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0: Do you need a patrol unit out there?
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4: I need 204 traffic.
0: I need 204.
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0: Confirming, negative.
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0: 10-4.
2: 248, down at the lakefront. You can just open up other coffee service. No need for a case number for this time. 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
6: 10-4.
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0: 10-4.
4: Sebastian Strauss, 22, they were able to move it.
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1: KM Crisis, call squad 243 again, please.
0: 10-4, and I apologize, what was this on?
2: Affirmative. Yeah, some sort of lake plane. You could just assign all four to it and clear log.
4: I go 203. You can clear me log and the other units pushing the vehicle out of traffic.
0: Okay.
6: Lake 22. 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
8: Falls 217 with a Wisconsin hobbyist 28.
0: Falls 217.
2: Sneed, where's your team?
1: And it's referencing that it's just DMS on Benson that I cleared from a little bit ago.
0: Okay.
9: What did Dave say? We're dealing with a dog situation, a neighborhood dog out coming at us and barking at us.
8: Wisconsin hobbyist plate 15606, 15606 on an old Ford Bronco.
0: So far.
5: Bravo 212 for 43. It was a beige Chevy Cruiser similar. They had a video of the vehicle leaving. They're trying to go through that hit plate.
10: Okay. Bravo 520. You can change the nature of that wanted person, the 215's on, to a court order violation.
5: 10-4, Bravo 520.
0: Echo 202, are you still on your 21?
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0: Never just 21.
6: The lights for Imperial, as well as Calhoun on Capitol, are all flashing red. Do you want to let DPW?
5: 10-4, Bravo 212.
0: 218.
1: I'm going to be 221 for Epic.
7: Bravo 213.
0: Echo 203. Echo 205. Juvenile problem.
5: 213.
8: 218, 1023.
0: 10-4. Falls 217-3. Read back.
7: Go ahead.
4: Echo. Okay. 221.
1: I'm in front of 176 East Park Ave, Wisconsin. Boy Charles Young, 4850. BCY 4850.
7: Route to EMH with Pamela. 216 is following. 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
11: Could you check name history with Rob or this address? Try to find an Aaron. Apparently that's the ex-wife of the homeowner. She might have info about garage door code or in here, something like that. Break.
0: 10-4.
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0: Back on a blue 1990 Ford Bronco. To a Frank. Or Kathleen, I think it's a joint trust. 203, I'm sorry, you can disregard. Echo 204 in place of 203. It's going to be a juvenile problem at Moreland Road Golf Complex, 5900 South Moreland Road for juveniles hitting golf balls into traffic.
7: 10-4.
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11: She apparently lives in Waukesha somewhere. They broke up about 8 years ago. And then LeFevre to Nate. Apparently the suspect brought in a small to medium-sized dog inside the house with her as well.
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8: Damn, 223. 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
6: Just for your information, you're super quiet on the radio.
0: Damn, 223.
12: 524. I'm attempting a 1021 with the Aaron party now.
5: 10-4, Bravo 522.
0: 10-4, 524. Falls 217, falls 218. The alarm from these back online advised that they did receive an additional trip at 1903 hours.
8: I'll be out at 313 East Village Court, number 254, no status.
7: 10-4. Is there a specific location, or is it the same alarm?
6: 522, I'm 10-8 with the alarm.
5: 10-4, Bravo 522.
0: Give me a second. It's going to be the exact same alarm. 5-0-2-0.

0: It was three teens. They just got into a white Lexus, leaving northbound Moreland. Unknown 28, described as three male white, all blonde or light brown hair, wearing white, a gray sweater, or windbreaker.
1: 10-4.
2: 2-4-4.
1: Sam, 26, can you please drop an address for follow-up?
3: 0-5, copy.
2: 7-26.
4: A favor to comment, if you get a hold of Erin, ask her if she has custody of the 11-year-old boy right now.
2: Copy, I'll relay that to him.
5: 155 North Main Street, 155 North Main Street.
6: Okay, 201. I'll be checking more on. Can you try to get a better vehicle description?
2: So far.
7: 8201 traffic.
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0: Echo 206?
7: Yeah.
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7: 9201. Westbound 1683. 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AZS 1855.
0: 10-4.
8: You're good on resources back there?
6: 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You can clear me a log and attach me to that Moreland Golf Center call.
0: 10-4.
8: Yeah, for now, we'll take one more if we end up trying to open the back window. Copy.
2: 204, you can clear me a log.
8: 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It's a overweight lab. I don't know where it is right now. It ran off.
6: 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We're paying attention to it.
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7: 10-2-49.
0: Echo 201, other units. It's a white Lexus sedan. 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
8: 10-4, it was kind of coming at over 10, but kind of stayed at distance. Never bit him or anything.
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2: 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Going northbound on Moreland at the Flower right now. Turning around.
0: 10-4. 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
0: 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Sounds like one of them broke a club.
2: 10-4.
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0: I got 203, it's showing on a 2022 white Lexus, owned by subject 174 out of Pewaukee.
1: Go ahead.
7: Comes back on a 2008 Honda Ridgeline to a Michael shoulder, mini shoulder out of Brooksville on Martha Drive.
8: You still want us to hold off, try to open the window?
1: Yep.
2: 10-4. We'll just be north of the intersection, close to Pleasant.
0: Confirming stop or still following?
2: We're stop.
8: Yeah, 10-12, 1 minute.
9: 28-28. Bravo, 212, 22.
0: 10-4, Bravo, 212.
2: 10-4. Echo 203, and just to confirm, we have one broken club. Any vehicles with damage?
0: None reported. Just one club was broken intentionally.
6: I got 202.
2: 513 to 2208.
0: Go ahead, Paul. 202.
6: If that's trying to do now, problem. Anybody else not need to be clear?
9: 2710 with right along.
2: 10-4. Detective Condon made contact with the ex who resides in the city, and we texted the garage code to his phone. Also, she has custody of the son right now and is going to try to get a hold of Robbie.
0: We copy, thank you. I copy. Echo 205. You can probably clear unless you're responding to the golf course.
1: Echo 205, 10-8.
2: Cover 221, checking status. It's going to be your vehicle.
0: 10-9.
10: Henry 221, checking status.
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0: Echo 203, can you attend 9?
12: Can you be the vehicle?
0: Over.
10: Henry 211, now one no cause.
13: I just read the notes, you can clear this truck.
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0: Stand by, I'll confirm.
14: Point 246, you will clear with the lock.
1: Watchers, you just had to identify the drone matches through my range of light back there.
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9: Bravo 213.
0: Bravo 213.
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8: What?
9: Do you have Pamela added for the call already?
8: Affirmative.
9: All right, copy, thank you.
8: 0110-6.
0: I got 202, a complaint, it was another customer.
14: Sound for.
15: We have contact with homeowner. He is not home right now. Any other inquiries that you guys have for him at the time?
8: Yeah, we're ready to go in and grab her. We just want to make sure he's good with that. If it's locked, we'll obviously have to breach.
14: Is there a tail? Are we in or out of the pit, Matt?
0: Sever.
14: We're talking about a wall.
15: 10-4. Detective Glenn's on the phone. Let me just verify with him quick.
14: I'm sure you're working on it already. Can you ascertain whether or not the golf club belonged to them or the business?
8: Turfner to Caddis.
15: Go ahead.
16: Sounds like this all occurred with a mini golf course. So the club was broken accidentally. It was left there. And then I don't know about the golf balls. You'll have to figure that out.
8: So just what his wishes are, if she should or shouldn't be here, and then status of weapons in the residence. And what type of dog does she have? Apparently she went in with a dog.
15: 10-4.
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0: 10-4, 204.
13: Hey, 221, clear one.
14: Hey, for everyone on scene, I'm going to blitter the siren here for a minute.
9: George, 111. Owner came and moved the car. I'll be 10-8.
0: 10-4.
10: I got 203, I'll just be adding some juveniles.
0: 10-4.
15: Condon to Carpenter.
8: Go ahead.

0: says as far as the dog goes, she has a Bernedoodle. He says he does want her removed from the residence, and he says he does have 1032s in the house. He says no ammo, but he won't tell us what kind or where they are because he says that she doesn't know where they're located and she would not be able to access them.
1: 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He understands we may have to ram, correct?
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1: Echo 203. 10-4. 10-4. Do you have a specific state it's out of?
6: 203.
1: Do the names. Do you want me to run them out?
0: Yeah, so Simkowski and Smith, they're going to hold the loose Adam Boy. Gonzo and JC will hold this loose Adam David, and then whoever else is left in the back can hold the Seaside.
6: If you could, please, thank you.
2: 10-9-9 Westbrook.
1: Is there a specific state? It's out of or just running out of all 50? Sorry.
3: Condon, the carpenter.
2: My apologies, I don't have to stay down. It should get run out of all 50.
1: 10-4.
7: But
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7: 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Stand by, I'm going to give you a call.
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1: This is going to be Vincent, Victor, Ida, Nora, Charles, Edward, Nora, Tom. First is Matthew, Mary, Adam, Tom, Henry, Edward, William, Middle D, David, Mel White, date of birth
2: 01-29-1990.
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2: Victor 3-1. Oconomowoc Parkway, east of Summit Avenue, Adam Zebra Union 5286. It's on a Silver Lincoln MKS.
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1: Last is going to be Vincent, Victor, Ida, Nora, Charles, Edward, Nora, and Tom. First of Matthew, Mary, Adam, Tom, Henry, Edward, William, middle D as in David, male, white, their birth, 01/29/1990. I have a DL number if that doesn't come back again.
5: We have a dispatch mark the time, limited entry.
0: How far? 10-4, he is valid, 1074.
3: 9221 continuing, you can put us in front of 172 East Park. It's going to be Wisconsin, Adam John Union, 1928, AJU 1928. The driver and passenger just got out and so seats. I'll take a second.
4: 10-4, H11.
1: Enter.
2: Overton, is there a back door on the left side of the residence?
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4: Falls 217 or falls 218 checking status?
6: We're 10-2 shedding those.
4: Over.
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7: Sounds like he admitted he hit the golf ball towards the road and intentionally broke the club.
6: All right, 11.
4: Clear
6: me from his stop. We'll be out with a mom with her missing child right at his location.
8: Yeah, sounds good. The business is not going to prosecute. So their only wishes right now are to counsel the juveniles, and we should probably get in contact with their parents and let them know.
4: 10-4.
7: I copy. They want to trespass or not?
4: Henry, you're calling 10-9, you're covered.
6: Henry, 12, and the child will be wearing a orangish Little Mermaid dress, with approximately 2 feet tall, blonde brown hair, and name is Amelia.
4: 10-4.
0: Henry, sweetie, we copy. What's the age of the girl?
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8: 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They just want them gone for the day. They do not wish for a formal trespass.
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5: Yeah, so it looks like it probably leads to, like, a kitchen or a laundry room.
9: 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That door leads to a storage area that leads into the garage.
2: Copy. Maybe 502. Can you give the name of the girl?
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2: 10-4.
6: Henry, 11. Damn it.
5: Command dispatch, we have contact given commands.
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10: 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Eastbound, Blue Mountain at 124th.
4: 10-4.
9: Charlie 219, traffic's up.
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0: John 16 under Lakeland, West on 16 under Lakeland. It'll be, looks like an Illinois personal. Sam 0, Charles, Robert, Robert, Nora 1, S 0, C R R N 1, and I'll have 90201 with me.
1: So far.
2: 211, we have her.
1: 31, I'll be out with the Charlie unit. 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
8: 27.
7: 94 eastbound at 67, Wisconsin Auto, Adam Boy, Lincoln, 1104, ADL, 1104.
2: West.
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7: Carpenter to County, just figure out if he even wants us to make a check to make sure there's no damage then.
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8: 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We spoke to an employee. It's another employee who was trying to call a room.
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1: 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David 2-3, traffic. David
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1: Go ahead.
0: Bravo 214, 1021, reference is suspicious. Call changing copy for a suspicious for a possible gas leak.
1: Go ahead.
0: It's going to be at Village Park, North 87, West 16759, Optimist Way. Our caller is advising that there's a smell of gas in the area of the pickleball court. Our caller is also complaining of a headache, but already left the scene.
2: I got him. Can I fire advise?

0: Victor 240, this is Demas.
1: Victor 240.
0: Jefferson Street, 420 East Jefferson Street. Caller's father has a high fever.
1: Copy, you can have prior advice.
0: Go for it.
2: 24, 10, 62.
0: 10, 4.

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1: Charlie 219, 10 flights, just trying to get this 28 to return.
0: Okay.
2: Taxi 504, 1023.
0: 504.

0: 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He has some questions about recreational vehicle laws and age for drivers.
1: That's one.
2: I go 202.
3: I go 202.
2: That doesn't want anything done on panel up.
3: So far. 10502, Chicken Tennis.
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3: So far.

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0: Sixty-seven and Lexington. Boy, David Nora, 4465. Correction, 4665. It's on a black Honda CRV.
1: Okay. David 208, checking status.
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1: 10-4, would you like us to start confirmation?
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0: Eastbound 16 at Ryan. Eastbound 16 at Ryan. Wisconsin, Boy Charles Mary, 8446. BCM 8446. We're a half on lane 1 still.
2: Second.
0: Stand by.
1: We're 202, I'm out of the south.
2: Stand by. David 208, clear written warning. Everybody, 208. 214, I'm 10-8. Can you put me on the report list, please? 214.
1: 9202.
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3: Victor 2-1, clear side.
1: I called 3 times, no answer. Voicemail not set up. Go ahead and clear it out.
2: 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Call 217 for additional.
4: Call 217.
2: Hello, Vitico. The alarm company advised that they request to cancel, that they received a proper passcode from Mike, but unknown if he's on scene. We did advise them that you've been on scene.
4: 10-4. He is not on scene, but we made phone contact with him.

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4: Steve, can you just pull up the 64? My keys are still in your car.
3: Can you create a call for an ordinance violation at my bolt launch and then clear it out on the log, please?
2: Going to be Christina College. Not bad. I'm all John, 9804. I think we're going to be turning out to college once the light turns. So far. 10-4. 214, you're clear for reports. 214, copy 10-19.
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0: spoke with Kyle Gilson. I'm born 1990s at 14529 West Bryan Road. Originally came in, immediate disconnect. However, when we spoke to him, he advised accidental on his watch. His buttons got stuck.
1: Got four.

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0: You can put me on that welfare check at 790 Westmoreland Boulevard. I should be 10-2. 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
1: You can call Sarah, 717-729-1073, 717-729-1073. She got bit while trying to break up a fight between her dog and the other dog. Was that injured?
2: I was.
3: 304-08, respond for a removed subject at East Terrace Apartments, 801 Northeast Avenue, Unit 411, 801 Northeast Avenue, Unit 411, cross streets of South Street and Arcadian Avenue. For Angie Wolf in this apartment, she is banned from the property, 1040.
0: 304-308, got it. 06-426, please.

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0: Last name Soli, Sam, Ocean, Lincoln, Ida, Edward. First name Paul, common spelling, middle initial A. Male white, date of birth, 8/20/55. Could you see if you can find some sort of next of kin or contact info for him?
1: I copy.
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0: Valley Road, west of Summit Avenue. Adam Nora David, 9943. It's on a Great Chrysler 200.
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3: Bravo, 213. There's a few different 1021s in the notes. Everyone seems to list back to an address out of Elm Grove.
4: 218. Jim's okay. I'll be coming to Charles.
2: I got him, thank you.
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0: 20 and 314 to 20 and 314 road range, quick trip on Pewaukee, 1700 Pewaukee, Crusher, Gascoigne, and Pilot. People in a gray Nissan Rogue and a male black in a silver pickup truck with tinted windows were arguing. The male grabbed a female. Email left southbound on Pewaukee and males at the far west pump. 1040.
1: 313-522, I'm in contact with the brother now.
2: 220, copy.
3: 14, copy. 522-213, I didn't hear you because of the train.
1: I'm in contact with the brother right now.
3: 10-4.
2: 232-238.
0: 232-238.
2: Caller is now requesting 1017. I'll be around for the address.
0: 10-4. Charlie 219 checking status.
4: 12-211 suspicious.
3: Charlie 219 checking status. 10-4.
5: Charlie 203, I'll be clear with a verbal reprimand.
3: Caller 211.
4: The North Hills Health Center, West 129 North 7055 North Hills Drive. Caller said there's a suspicious vehicle circling her vehicle, but she's unsure if the vehicle is left or not.
3: 10-4.
4: 10-4. Well, so 11, the suspect vehicle is going to be a white Hyundai sedan.
3: I got me.
0: Victor C31, checking status.
3: Thank you.

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1: 28.
0: Boy Adam King, 8803, BAK, 8803. Gonna be in the 500 block of Pilgrim.
1: 10-4.
2: Post 11, cars behind the building in a red Nissan Rogue. She can still see that white Hyundai sedan in the parking lot, occupied 10-2.
0: 10-4. David, 317, copy an ordinance violation. Correction, that'll be David, 565.
1: 565?
0: St. John's Island. Looks like I got five kayakers on the island. They're clearing out now.
1: 10-4.
3: Victor 3-1, clear site.
1: Victor 3-1.

0: close to 11, she's saying she would like you to see what the suspect vehicle is doing.
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1: Bravo 220, it'll be for 43 only at Tulane and Garvin. Caller just wanted to advise that AAA is going to be another 30 minutes until the tow is on scene. Can I need you to clear one?
2: Sure.
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0: Close to 11, it comes back on a 2011 white Honda CRV to Ryan or Anita Shrink out of Menominee Falls.
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0: Our 1026 was released. You can choose the nature of this 12-1 first and you can clear us both of the log.
2: 304.
1: 314 and 23.
2: 314.
3: 220 also.
2: 220.
1: Attach. All right, restart.
0: And X268, you can clear my X-Patrol as well.
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0: 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Is you in?
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0: Sun Valley at 83, Sun Valley at 83, unreadable 1028, any white, so we go to Sienna.
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3: Go ahead.
0: Turn just told me that Arthur was also with a kid named Liam, if he's also there.
3: Yeah, I think he walked away.
4: Power 220, 10-6, PD.
0: 20. I copy. Turn said that he was there and also took part in everything.
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8: 83 in Walnut, 83 Walnut, Wisconsin. Boy Adam Sam, 4135. 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
1: Foster 93, it's going to be at 2 Casa. Our caller is the manager there, advising that there's a cat that's stuck in the engine bay of blue Toyota. They gave us a 1028. They're just looking for assistance in finding the owner of the vehicle.
0: Over, I'll be around.
1: Over. David 208, check the status.
2: 208,
1: over.
3: 302, they'll be backing around through the Mapleway North address, Montana.
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4: Summit Avenue at Pats Road, Adams Evertown 6352. It's our red Mitsubishi Lancer.
2: Go for it.

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1: Echo 206?
0: 27 traffic.
1: 27, you know traffic, go ahead.
0: The Wisconsin Motorcycle 424, WM, 424, WM. Westbound, Blumen at Meadow.
1: 10-4.
2: Echo 206 traffic. We'll be northbound 43 underneath Sunny Slope. Northbound 43 underneath Sunny Slope. Wisconsin 28, Young 1278 John, Y 1278 J.
1: And.
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0: 760 Mammoth Springs Apartments, North 63 West 23311 Main Street. Our caller's in unit 304, advising someone just took the wreath off their door and threw it on the ground and then turned the handle of their apartment door as if they were trying to enter. There's a few minute delay.
1: Well, it's not on scene from the apartment.
0: By the time our caller got to the door, there was nobody out there.

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3: 3-3-3, folks in relief. I'll be 10-8. 94 eastbound at Dousman, Wisconsin Auto, Adam, X-ray Union, 6827, AXU 6827.
0: Okay. 1-4-0-2.
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5: We're getting another 1090 with like the same exact alarm at that staff electric on Campbell Drive. 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
3: 2-7-10-8. 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
1: 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I have a 206, Dennis. I have a 206, check-in status.
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1: 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David 208, chicken status.
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0: Bravo 211, Bravo 216 for a suspicious at Country Inn and Suites, 1250 South Moreland Road. There's a black male with an afro sitting outside of the business wearing a black sweater and pants on the north side of the front door. There's a candle burning and a camera that has a round top that rotates. Unknown if he came on foot or in a vehicle.
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2: 314-314, respond for a reckless vehicle at 59 and Center Road. 59 and Center Road for a blue Chevy truck speeding westbound. Caller is willing to make a statement. 1028 of Sam Frank 5271. Last seen parked in front of Quick Trip on River Valley Road, 1040.
4: 14, copy.

0: Probably to 11 in the middle. 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
1: I copy.
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0: Pulling to the taco bar right next to the station. Boy David Frank, 5444. It's on a silver Dodge Grand Caravan.
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0: 83 and Mariner, 83 and Mariner, unreadable 1020, unable to get bolt.
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5: 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Respond for 1096 at Metro Market, 2160 Silvernail Road, 2160 Silvernail Road, crossing to Marshview Street and Meadow Lane. For a female black has been in the parking lot screaming at people on and off for 8 hours, sitting on the ground outside. She's wearing no shoes, a household gown, and socks. 1040.
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2: Attention, Area 3 is for a possible drunk driver. Eastbound Sunset from Golden Lake. Eastbound Sunset from Golden Lake. White Buick, plate Adam Robert Paul, 5204. ARP 5204. Crossing over the lines and driving to crest.
3: In an area for possible 55. Eastbound Sunset Drive from Golden Lake Lane. Eastbound Sunset from Golden Lake. So White Buick, Adam Robert Paul, 5204. ARP 5204. Keeps crossing over the lines and driving in the grass.
0: 10-4. We're in contact with someone who's at the Worth Park playground.
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0: Roger, 1060.
1: Hello, Roger, 02. Falls 219 unrelated. Putting in a CIS EMS for a 42-year-old that's having a seizure on Lawrence Court.
2: Yeah, fire advice.
1: Over.

0: Van 253, any update on location?
1: Negative, I'll check. Are you guys doing about 45 miles an hour?
0: 10-4. I'm 1060, 18 at 67.
1: 10-4. Falls 219 for an update. The patient is not conscious and we're assessing if the breathing is normal. Sounds like he's still seizing.
0: I copy. You show me around.
1: 10-4. He's 1043. They're passing Gremlin.
0: 10-4. Bravo 216, common side, 01.
1: 10-4, Bravo 216.
2: Sam 502, you can attach me.
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0: pulse 219 for an update. The patient is breathing, but it wasn't. Sounds like not able to determine if it's effective or not.
1: Sam, 220, I'm behind it. Adam Robert Paul 5, 204.
2: 10-4.
3: Copy.
0: And for 1043, getting another SSDMS for a 60-year-old male who's not conscious but breathing on St. Francis. If you could just go over to that one instead, and I'll send 15 to the seizure one.
3: I copy.
0: Pulse 215.
4: 7-10-8.
2: 10-4. CV-23, clear morning.
4: 215.
0: Pulse 215, if you could start heading to the SSDMS for a seizure at West 183 and North 8521 Lawrence Court. West 183 and North 8521 Lawrence Court ahead. 19 going to that one, but we got another unconscious patient on St. Francis. I'm having him divert for that one.
4: 4 and out.
2: 3 and 2, you're right.
0: Except for all advisors, fires on St. Francis.
1: Hey, I'm 2 times. You're all traffic on it. 18 and Wayfair.
2: 4. Pulse 218, checking status.
5: 314, 23.
3: Victor 238, clear of the warning.
2: Over Victor 238.
0: Pulse 218, checking status.
6: 306 in traffic.
2: Over 306.
6: Sam 502, out with 223.
3: 219, 23.
0: 10 for Falls 219.
2: 10 for Sam 502.
0: Falls 218. Just checking status.
6: I'm dead.
2: 10 for. 302-302, respond for a 1050 at Target, 1250 at West Sunset Drive, 1250 West Sunset Drive, crossing to Oakdale Drive and Fox River Parkway, for a maroon Impala versus a silver Jeep in the lot near the entrance, 1040.
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0: Paul 219, I'm sure you're probably almost in contact. The patient is now talking.
2: 9203 and 0203, clear to head over to Ladley.
3: 02.
5: 03. 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
2: 331.
5: 314, show me all the subject.
2: 314. We respond to Lab Lake on Waterville Road. We've got two juveniles that have been missing for a little over an hour. Apparently, staff was following them, but they lost sight around 30 minutes ago. Last seen in the woods between shelter care and the field.
0: Oh, 215, just for an update, fire is going to be in the area of Menominee and Tonal.
3: 02, copy. 10-4.
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6: 304.
2: Victor 240.
5: Victor 240, I'll be in route.
2: 304.
6: 1080 was booked and released. Is there already an eye for this? Be 1080.
2: 10-4.

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1: For him shortly down.
0: Sure.
1: Pulse 219, you can just advise the MS. He is conscious and breathing.
0: Tell for Pulse 219. Victor 238.
2: 38.
0: Victor 331 was asking for a DRE. Would you be available?
2: I am. I'm headed up there.
0: So far.
2: 6268, traffic stop.
0: X268.
2: Cell phone Pewaukee at Rough Hill Road, Wisconsin truck, William Adam 2737, WA 2737.
0: Over. I need 244,

0: It's around the Lead Lake. Staff just called back. Both subjects are located. You can 22.
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0: 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Sam 223, checking status.
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0: 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Two 12, you're clear to 1042.
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4: Westbound Cleveland, 171st, looking at the motorcycle. Adam 7-1-1, Adam X-ray. Adam 7-1-1, Adam X-ray.
0: We're getting in a check the wall for the unit above the alumni club on Appleton Avenue. Ocean 251 unrelated. Follows 217 copy for that wall check above the alumni club as well. 1043, I have a 1021 pending for you from Ethan Delshay, from Child Abuse Golf from yesterday.

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1: Paul's 217, go ahead.
2: Paul's 217, again, it's going to be the unit above the alumni club at North 88 West 16718 Appleton Avenue. Our caller is looking for a well check on her friend Crystal Selinsky. She advised that she arrived there early this morning. She was supposed to pick her up for a road trip, and it sounds like she never showed up for that, and she was pounding on the door, and there was no answer. Our caller then went home and fell asleep. This is around 7 this morning, and now she's calling for the well check. She does not drink per caller, but it sounds like she does use 961.
1: 10-4.
2: She drops. Correction, she does drink, and she's also a no 961 user. She does live at that unit alone.
1: 217, I copy. Are there multiple units up there, or is it just one above the club there?
3: 27, Trevor.
4: Echo 416, 0400, answer 1042.
2: I think there's a few units that are up there from past calls. I think you might reside in unit 1.
1: 10-4, thank you.
0: 27.
3: Boy, boy, Robert, 2274. BBR 2274, Sunny Slope and Blue Mountain, south of Blue Mountain.
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5: Bravo 211, Bravo 216, noise complaint at the flats at Bishop Woods, 350 Bishop's Way. Caller said children have been screaming all night on a playground that closes at 9. 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
0: Bravo 211, I copy.
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0: Highway O, Ocean off of Crawfish Road. Highway O off of Crawfish Road. Dodge County Sheriff's requesting backup on a traffic stop for fields.
1: 10-4,

0: Falls 215, you can attach me to 217's call.
1: Tucker Falls 213.
0: It was 215.
1: Hi, Kevin.
2: 7, I'll do 10-8.
0: Falls 217, I'm 23.
3: 314, crisis was contacted and they were going to be responding.
1: Falls 314. 10-4. Tucker Falls 217, for additional, I know we had taken a call yesterday for the owner of the alumni club advised that he was trying to get into her unit because she had water running that came into his business, and she was up there at the time, just wasn't answering for him, and then they had shut off the water.
0: 10-4, I copy, thank you.
4: Bravo, 211.
1: 10-4.
5: Falls 514, dispatch.
1: Falls 514.
5: Reference what you just said. Did law enforcement or fire anybody have contact with this subject?
4: Bravo 211. The caller's back on the line now, advising that there's a child about 7 years old that has a belt and is hitting the ground with it, wearing black and white shorts.
1: I believe so. Yesterday, I'm just trying to read the call comments on it. Copy.
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0: I copy. 215, I'm 23.
1: Tucker Falls 215. Bravo 211, I'm 23.
4: 10-4, Bravo 211.
2: Falls 217, fire 23.
1: Tucker.
6: Falls 211.
1: 211, go ahead.
6: I'm trying to find the name in Phoenix, but I know we had an overdose above the alumni club a couple years ago.
1: I copy. Falls 211, Falls 218, copy for 1090.

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0: Falls 211, copy. 218, 10-4. 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
1: 10-4, Bravo 216. They did get a hold of the homeowner who is not home at the moment, and they did not see any activity on the camera. They're just looking for a dispatch.
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0: Winkleman in Lisbon. Winkleman in Lisbon with John King, 5135. JK, 5135.
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3: Bravo 211, you were fine. 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
1: And looking at that call from yesterday, I know Officer Riley was out there. They were trying to make contact with her, and she ended up leaving the apartment, said she was going to go have a cigarette. And it looked like there was an unrelated 1050 that also was going on in the area. That Officer Riley, I believe, just made sure everything was okay, and then he tried to make contact, and it sounded like she ended up walking away, but the owner of the alumni club was able to go to the apartment, wanted to turn off the water.
0: 10-4.
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1: That's affirmative. And she was not in the unit at the time that they turned off the water. She just was refusing to answer the door initially.
0: Yeah,
6: 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Where's the apartments right above the LMI code?
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1: Yeah, Echo 206.
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0: 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She is no license issued. 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
2: 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Can you tell me who the caller was, please?
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0: Residence is secure. 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
1: Denver Falls 211. 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

0: Echo 203 is 17281 West Greenfield. 17281 West Greenfield. The male white wearing dark shorts has a light on his phone and is stumbling around the wooded area to the south of the building. Just requesting 1060.
1: Main area for reckless with a 15 minute delay. Crossing northbound Ryan off of Highway 16. Northbound Ryan off of Highway 16. Three cars that were drag racing and almost caused our caller to get into an accident. They appear to be going at least 100 miles per hour. It's going to be a gray Audi, a white Porsche convertible, and a lime green Audi.

0: 10 words.
1: Centenary 3 in this driver, westbound Highway 16 from I-94. 16 I-94, 50-minute time delay. Three cars that are drag racing. Racing almost caused the caller to get into an accident going over 100 miles per hour. Gray Audi, white Porsche, and lime green Audi.
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1: Falls 218.
0: Falls 215, Falls 218. West 179, North 7907. Tamarack Spring Circle, Unit 6. West 179, North 7907. Tamarack Springs, Unit 6. Our caller is not on scene. It was transferred from Milwaukee. Our caller stated that her girlfriend is currently at this location and that her girlfriend's ex was threatening her, stating that the ex and some family members are in front of the building, stating that these people have guns. Again, our caller is not on scene. All third-party information.
2: Go ahead.
3: Falls 218,
1: 10-4. Falls 218, 10-4.
4: Last seen westbound on McLaughlin from Townline. Westbound McLaughlin from Townline. It was a silver SUV, Adam Victor, Victor 4449. It was all over the road. Her caller is no longer following, but is willing to make a statement.
0: And Falls 215, Falls 218. The caller now is saying that the subjects were inside, but now are outside. And caller's girlfriend's mom's giving the information. So the girlfriend who's relating to us and saying that there's at least four people there. It's going to be an Adrian Chappell, a Bianca Jackson, Yvette Miles, and a Maurice Shorter.
1: Falls 218, we copy.
4: Over. 9250, the plate list off of St. James Parkway at lot O is an ocean 30.
2: Falls 211. 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
4: 211.
2: Clear log, and I'll head up to Tamarack Springs as well to know what we have.
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6: Tiago 204, check my radio. 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
0: 10-4, Falls 217.
8: Tiago 203, who is the caller?
9: Victor 238, back and around to OMH, I'll enter mileage.
8: 10-4, did you get it?
0: All units are up to Tamarack Springs, there's going to be no vehicle description.
3: I think it's someone else in the apartment named Alberto or passerby.
8: X-ray 268, checking status.
9: Positive.
8: And for any updates.
3: Negative.
0: And units are up to Tamarack Springs, it's unknown who has the 1032.
2: 9221, clear the reckless.
4: Sorry.
2: Echo 206, 10-8 log.
4: Sorry.

0: 9235,
1: you can clear me with a warning and attach me to the reckless.
0: Sure.
2: Victor 331, blood draw.
0: Victor 331.

0: Yes, Route to Tamarack Springs. Our caller is also en route, but we're having them go to the Town Hall Health Center Clinic lot, and they'll be standing by in the wait portage.
1: 217, I copy.

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1: All right, 12.
2: Falls, 215, tonight log.
1: Sever Falls, 215.
0: All right, 12, I'm going to need a 1052 for a 76-year-old female in front of the nice ash. Breathing problems, she has asthma and no inhaler.
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1: 10-4.
4: All 514.
1: She is at 112, 514, go ahead.
0: She is conscious, alert, and just having trouble breathing.
4: So far, there's nothing shown.
1: I copy, other than calling, go ahead.
2: 220. 216.
5: 213, 1060.
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4: Pulse 514, Pulse 213. Just check in with the, at the address.
1: Go ahead.
5: Okay.
3: 15, Bravo 220, PDO 1295, Loring Court. 1295, Loring Court. Vehicle versus the mailbox. Owner of the mailbox was claiming that a vehicle hit the mailbox. The striking vehicle is stating he did not. The gray minivan states he has no damage to his vehicle.
0: Have him come in on Broadway towards the Five Points and then west on the main.
2: Bravo 220, platoon is copy.
1: I'm for.
4: Sam 502 traffic.
1: Sam 502.
0: 512.
1: 512.
0: She did find her inhaler. Standby.
4: 67 at Griffith. Milwaukee Brewers plate. Boy Robert William Robert 22. BRWR 22.
1: I'm for.
2: Victor 238, back out of the links.
1: 2248.
2: 2246, I'm at
1: 16. 2246. Exit,
2: okay. Exit, change nature to traffic offense, and I'll be clear report.
1: Over.
2: I'm very slow on track, so.
5: 9204.
1: Southbound 43, north of Crowbar. Southbound 43, north of Crowbar. Car advising a vehicle just went off the road and hit a bunch of signs near the 53.2 mile marker.
5: Denver. 10-2-11.
2: Westbound Highway 16, Western Marin, Wisconsin. Adam Nora Victor 8300 ENV 8300 on the Mazda.
1: Denver.

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1: Yeah, it doesn't seem to be helping much, so just send them.
0: 10-4.
2: Falls 219, clear by fire.
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0: 10-4.
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0: Actually, 267, checking status.
3: Okay. Go for it. Going to be Lincoln, Young, David, Tom, Charles, Boy, Paul, Charles, 491-00077.
5: 10-4, just confirming what type of vehicle is this on?
6: Well, 514 to either 211 or 217. Can one of you guys make contact with the RP?
2: 205.
3: We'll be a moped, type is motorcycle.
5: 10-4, Bravo 212, standby.
0: Negative 205.
2: 217, I'll take care of it. Negative 55, clear citation, other unit log.
0: Dispatch copies, and Falls 217, our caller was going to be en route to the Town Hall Health Clinic lot, and we'll be in a wait for edge.
5: All three back.
7: Good. 10-4. This is, Nicole, correct. That'll be coming to the freighter health center.
0: Affirmative.
7: Definitely, thank you.
8: Charlie 565.
2: Well, it's 211-23.
5: Bravo 212. That 1028 van came back to a William Becker out of West Bend with an associated 1028 of Charles 342 X-ray on a green 2009 moped.
0: Careful, Sullivan.
7: Therefore.
0: Charlie 565.
8: Number 42, you can put me 41 as Charlie 317.
0: So far. Echo 203-1060. So far.
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0: So far.
2: Call 218 on 23.
0: So far, Falls 218. 9263, we advise the chapter is approved 2120. So far. Ocean 245, checking status.
2: Conflict.
7: Victor 216, hook is 1023.
8: 926, does
9: that have my eye on? Bravo 220, both units will be delayed by a train.
0: Silver Victor 216.
5: 10-4, Bravo 220.
0: 962 IR ends in 39911. 39911.
8: Header 12, clear warning.
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0: 9-2-0-4. They're also just about halfway between Racine Ave and Crowbar.
1: Unit, that's Hammerhead Springs. We had the RP call in 911 again to make sure the police were there before they told Mom to open up the door, but she saw that the units were already there.
2: Well, sweet, you're talking.

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0: 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We're 10-6.
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3: 9204. 70 traffic.
2: Truck plate Tom Nora 6658, PN 6658.
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4: 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Adam Young Sam 2287, AYS 2287.
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3: Can you assist squad 21?
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4: 70, go ahead, your 28 expired in 2011 with no vehicle associated, go ahead.
1: As Lad Lake, regarding those juveniles that were missing earlier, one of them is making allegations against the other one. They're currently separated. Do you want a second?
2: 10-4, paramedics patrol. We'll be en route. I'll advise in a second.
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3: 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Caller's neighbor just came over and is yelling at them about fireworks. He states he's going to start beating people up. No weapons seen, possibly 1056.
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7: 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It's Boy Charles Tom 3040. 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
8: 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Nothing 1037, baseball game going on.
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3: 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Do you want me to attach you? My call taker can hear him yelling in the background. 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Taker.
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12: Echo 2-0-0, do we have any previous contact with the limited 27 info that we have?
13: 4-8-2-11. Ocean 2 contact Spillman. He's not coming back. I'm going to check the address. However, I don't know which house he lives at. I'll keep searching. Ocean 2-5-6.
12: 10-4, thank you. And I'm going to be 1060.
13: 10-4, where law enforcement's en route?
14: We are going to be en route to Waukesha County Mental Health with the
12: 10-8. 10-4. 10-4. Where is he currently?
15: 21-10-80. I got the case number. You ready for it?
14: Go ahead. 25-22755. Repeating, 25-22755.
13: He is currently standing in the yard.
12: 10-4. Thank you.

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2: We are DC.
3: 300 for 43. There is a fireworks show going on right now at Catholic Memorial High School, so that's probably what that 1037 call is holding.
1: I copy, DC. 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
4: 21 on is going to be 18775. 18775. It'll be the same for off, and you can open door 1.
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5: Robert Pfizer 2, can you send me a message? 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
4: 21 to 20, I copy. 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
1: 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Falls, 219 copy for a noise complaint.
2: I copy that noise complaint. You show me 1060.
1: Sure. Nine two zero four. For that damaged construction sign, does it need to be towed away, or what's the extent of the damage?
3: The construction site should be fine. It just needs to be moved back.
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0: Front of 627 Belcher Drive, 627 Belcher Drive, Silver Toyota Corolla, on the restricted vehicle, but I'll leave it still on scene, passing code 17. Caller's chicken sitting for a friend of theirs at 5211 South Sunny Slope Road. The white fluffy chicken, no further information. Can I clear it?
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3: 8204, correction, it is 29. Give me a second, last name of name. Second last name, Adam, Mary, Adam, Young, Adam. Identification card out of Illinois. Also, correction to the date of birth.
0: Yes.
3: 9378.
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4: Do you have Justin's 27 info?
0: Negative, I couldn't find him.
4: I'm currently at the caller's house, so it'll be one house south, but on the west side of the road. I do have previous history for DB-related calls. I don't know if that'll be helpful.
0: I got the other, thank you.

0: I go through the run of the vehicle. It's going to be a Justin Schmiel, S-C-H-M-I-E-L.
1: Victor 216.
2: You said M-I-E-L? Victor 216?
0: What's that?
2: I have you.
1: Passenger's been turned over to mom. You can clear me with a log.
2: So far. Bravo 214, Bravo 211 for DC.
3: 214.
2: 11.
3: Under 221.23.
2: Right, you tone. Bravo 214, Bravo 211 for DC at Town Place Suite 640 North Calhoun Road, Unit 141. Caller's unable to verify their address. Just gave us the intersection here, but states there's someone banging on their window. Said he called the front desk and they said they'd call the police for him.
3: 214, copy.
2: 211, copy.
3: 28, traffic.
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1: 306, 108.
2: 28.
3: Robert John, 8994, RJ, 8994, gonna be in the 1200 block program, northbound.
0: 182-21 for the first 28.
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3: 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Adam Zebra Henry, 3633.
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0: 24 to 27. 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
0: Very true. Four four, can you? Henry, close and pull me out with my car.
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1: 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Antonio's coming back. Expired through Wisconsin with a prior 5-5. Also showing an expired Illinois temporary visitor license. 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
6: Bravo, 522. Good. Okay. Copy, debris on the roadway.
7: 522. This is for 43, there's a ride along in your lobby. 24.
6: Southbound on Pilgrim. North of Robin Hood.
1: Suffer Falls 293.
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1: 9221, status.
4: 524.
0: 9221. Go ahead.
1: How are you clear your previous stop?
7: We'll be at 20400 Poplar Creek Parkway, apartment 3074. It was an immediate hang-up on callback. We spoke to an Anthony subject for 1994 who accidentally dialed. No problems and no call history.
0: No more dialogue.
7: Sir.
5: Hey, from another one. 314, 1024, call updated. C. Charles, advise on 7.
1: Sir, for your clear.
0: Green. Green, 221 for the second 28.
4: 6-10-60, the parking lot of Walmart. Caller was following a silver four-door, 28 of Adam George Ocean, 4058. He stated they were following southbound on Moreland. Vehicle could not maintain its lane, was operating 20 miles an hour under the speed limit. Caller is willing to drive a statement, no longer following.
1: Henry 221. 9218, the status.
4: Henry.
1: Hello.
0: 24, I'm 23, Walmart's parking lot. Did we have a plate cutout?
8: Hello, 24, can I just make contact with hotel staff on 10-6?
9: Wisconsin Personalized, Paul Henry, Idle Lincoln, 413. PHIL, 413.
1: Four.
7: Sir.
4: Adam George Ocean, 4058. Adam George Ocean, 4058.
3: Copy, thank you. Paul 23, debris of the road, clear line.
7: 408 tonight.
5: Ocean 245 traffic.
4: 748.
1: Ocean 245.
0: 24. Was that in a criminal history? Or an arrest only?
5: Eastbound bypass, south of Highway K. Wisconsin Auto, Adam X-ray Henry 2181. AXH 2181.
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4: Looks like on his crim, but standby, I'll verify.
10: 24, the 28th caller provided me does not come back. All the description was a silver four-door, possibly a Honda.
0: Try Adam George David. It's parked and occupied.
7: 4-6, 10-8.
4: 7-4-6.
7: 4-7-20.
0: 21, go for him.
5: Bravo, 2-14.
7: You will have 20 just step off for a minute and 25 with me.
5: 214. Can you change to a 1037 and clear me log?
7: Yep. Okay.
0: 24. It looks like it's on CCAP and file only.
1: 10-4.
10: Score 24. I have that 28 listed on a New Berlin on a 2014 Honda Civic to Islam Manshi Sazid. Subject is valid.
0: Very happy. There's nothing in the car.
1: 9261 says.
7: 4446, 4446, just on for this road rage. McDonald's, 1425 Southwest Avenue.
4: on 425 South West Avenue, cross street Sunset and Freeman. It's a male in a gray Honda Civic, almost backed into the caller, and when the caller went to approach him, he reached into his backpack and stated, quote, I'm going to beat you up. Caller believes he may have been reaching for a 1032, but caller never saw a 1032. The Civic is now left. Caller states if he comes back, quote, it's all hands on deck. Caller is going to be in a silver Kia Forte. 10-40.
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2: 408, the other unit can disregard. They're advised the park closes in 2 minutes. We'll be moving along.
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0: Victor 318, I'm pending a 1037 call at the Y, 1750 East Valley Road. 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
1: 27, can you grab his phone out of the car?
3: Hi, 218 traffic.
1: 218, I can take care of the fireworks complaint. 215, can disregard.
0: 10 for false 2. False 218, false 215, do you copy as well?
1: I copy, thank you.
0: Hey, 218.
1: 27 or 28, did you copy that request?
3: In the parking lot of Casey's with Wisconsin and Zebra Adam, 3532, KZA, 3532.
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0: 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National 124, National 124, Wisconsin 28, William Robert 5902, or WR 5902.
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1: 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Falls 217 status.
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0: Call 217, the mom of the victim from the call on Tamarack Springs is back on the line saying that people are waiting outside for her daughter to return. The daughter pulled in, noticed them, and left. The mom went back outside and saw that same group again.
1: Pepper.
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2: 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Looks like he might have a 99.
0: 10-4. I go to 02, respond national on 124th.
2: 02, 10-4. Sam 502.
0: Sam 223 and Sam 502. It's going to be at Rogers, 34700 Valley Road. It's going to be room L's and Lincoln 362 for patients throwing things, trying to beat staff up. They're stating he's, quote, a big guy, and they're refusing medical for staff members. Subject will be a Brady Vernon, date of birth in 2007. Still gathering.
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2: Sam 26, new attachment.
0: Time for Sam 226, negative.
2: 26, I'm sorry, I'm no longer logged in. This is in progress, and what unit?
4: Timber. I'll actually add her info and her son. So Charles, you can 22. Time for.
0: It's going to be, I'll confirm which unit it is. They are saying to respond to the main entrance. They do have him currently separated from the other youth.
2: Got
1: it. 267-1037, vehicle.
0: Actually, 267, go ahead.
1: 800 Main at WCTC, Wisconsin, Boy George, 8535, BBG, 8535, White Honda.
0: Number actually, 267.
2: Well, it's 211, 217, I'm 23, the residence again. Bravo, 212.
0: Bravo, 212. Falls unit calling 1023, the resident, please. Please repeat your number.
2: Pulse 217.
0: 10-4. Pulse 211, go ahead.
3: You can please cross reference with the last abandoned vehicle. The new registry owner was advised how to obtain the vehicle. 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
0: 10-4.
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0: 4.
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2: Echo 205. Charlie 219, I'll be on an OWI grant until 0200 hours.
0: 10-4.
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0: 9203,
3: Fire 205. Both units 23, cleared out with the report. Put us both on associated for booking.
0: 10-4.
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1: Echo 203, I can take that pending call on Butternut.
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0: Go ahead. Can you head over and back up 217 at the threats call? I'm going to have 213 divert for another assignment.
3: Yeah, for a minute.
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1: That would be valid here. 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If you just want to throw your email address in the notes.
0: 10-4.
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3: 408 and 420, 408 and 420, juvenile trouble. 2324 Kensington, crash itself, Grandview and Canterbury. Two juveniles are running around banging on doors. They were last seen northbound on Canterbury. They're wearing black hoodies and have backpacks. 1040.
1: There he is.
0: 7226.
1: Unit calling, go ahead. Area 3 units, reckless driver, westbound I-94 from Redford. Westbound 94 Redford Boulevard, City of Pewaukee. Called over to us by state for two motorbikes going 90 plus. No further description.
4: Echo 202. I'll be trying to catch up with a vehicle without its lights on, southbound Moreland from National.
1: Four.
4: Just for 483. 206, are you good?
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5: No movement in the car. 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
1: 9-2-50, plotting at North 5-6, West 27213, Crispin Court. North 5-6, West 27213, Crispin Court. 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I don't know if a load.
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7: 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On a green or gray Pontiac 5.
5: 9235. 10-6 doing a school check.
1: 10-4.
4: I got 202. All have traffic on that vehicle southbound Moreland at Boy.
1: 10-4.
4: 20.
1: 9-2-50 for additional via first party alone, 78-year-old female, conscious and breathing, going through stroke diagnostics. 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
4: Adam Victor, Adam, 8357 AVA. 8357.
1: Okay. X-ray 267, it does come back on a gray 10-4. X-ray 267, gray 2005 Pontiac Vibe to a Delphi Reyes Vega out of Waukesha, registration valid.
0: 10-4, thank you.
5: Sam, 26. We're all 23. We have no idea where we're going. Do they give you another unit now?
6: 423, traffic hazards.
1: Sam 226, they said to respond to the main entrance.
5: 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I'll have to call out soon then.
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0: 10-404. David 503 is going to be southbound Highway 83 at Oakwood Road. Southbound 83, Oakwood Road. It's an unknown status on the deer. It possibly rolled out of traffic. Vehicle is a white Volvo C70 pulled onto Oakwood.
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6: Echo 5-10-0, ground on the traffic stop on National.
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0: 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Okay, 10216.
1: 3203, South Hospital, he had 2 miles to the ending.
0: 9203, go with any mile?
2: 24. Charlie, 219, traffic south.
3: Eastbound on Blue Mountain, east of Barker, Wisconsin, personalized, Shine 67, S-H-I-N-E 67, out of Wisconsin.
0: So far.
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2: Door 2.
4: Echo 2003. That vehicle is due west. You can call me lock and I'll be 26 to the drop stop on National 124.
2: Charlie 219, I'll be E-phone 1683. 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
5: All right, 250, copy
6: plate. From the time that call was stacked, I've received approximately 6 to 8 other calls on it.
0: So far. So far, Charlie 219.
5: ATY 564, Adam Tom Young 564. Just tell me if that goes back to the right address.
2: 21, door 1.
0: Over.
6: 21, I have a 21 for you in dispatch.
4: About Tower Time, are you good?
2: Good.
5: 950, where are the last west numbers?
4: Remember.
0: 27213. 27213. There's a garage code in the note. And for 43, patient's daughter is ETA 15 minutes.
2: And door 1 again.
0: You might have a key.
7: Sam, 2.6, we're in contact now.
0: Number 7226.
5: Okay.
0: And 9250, can you confirm the last 4 of you played? I think I'm missing a number.
2: 2023, semi verbal.
0: 24.
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0: 9250, it comes back to a subject, Jacqueline Quirk out of Cottonwall.

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5: 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Blue Mountain and Barker, eastbound, east of.
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1: Abram, the daughter does not have a key. She's still en route, though.

0: 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Hey, 201, this is fire.
1: We're on our traffic stop. We'll be White Rock, Maine.
0: 400, go ahead.
1: Adam Union Edward, 9406. 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White Rock, Maine.
0: 10-4. 01. 9201, Highway D is in David, Marine Hills Drive. Highway D, Marine Hills Drive. Tree down, blocking lane 1. Correction, 1 lane. Fire's in route. Henry, 211, 1021, theft.
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0: Henry, 211, it'll be to Mark, 262-719-5293. 262-719-5293. Initially, he called the Village of Eagle because that's where he lived, but he's saying he's the owner of the carnival going on in Heartland. He needed to report that two employees stole a bunch of money.
6: 404, Dollar Cross.
5: Can you ask the caller if in the backyard of the screen door that's unlocked, or excuse me, locked, if that glass door behind it is locked?
3: 10-4. 503 and 23.
0: Sorry, 503. Confirm if you said every door is locked.
5: Copy.
3: 9235, that's 51 a second.
0: 9235, 9250. Charlie 219, status.
5: If they want to, I'm just going to stand by while Fire Farm breaks down the door, so.
7: Charlie, you can 19, 10-6.
0: Charlie 219.
7: 317, traffic.
0: Charlie 317. Number 9235, do you want me to attach him?
3: Hey, firm, we're attached 60.
0: Number. Bravo 312 accident PDO.
7: Go ahead. Eastbound 16 and 83. Black Acura, no 28.
0: Silver Tower 317. To the area of Capitol and Calhoun. Caller witnessed a small red sedan and a larger dark gray pickup. Not involved. No longer in the area, but it did appear to be minor.
8: 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Copy my notes and tenant log.
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7: Yeah, there was no band playing or music when I arrived. I spoke with a bartender, just reminded her to keep the van shutting down.
0: 215. Pulse 215 is North 91, West 16015 Junction Way. North 91, West 16015 Junction Way, apartment number 118. The caller stating someone was flying a drone outside their window. When the caller confronted them, they yelled, quote, I'm recording you. The group of males are wearing all black. They are on bicycles. They were last seen hanging around on the Roosevelt Drive side of the building, and they're still flying the drone, looking in windows.
7: 10-4. Charlie 317, copy of them.
0: Charlie 317, go ahead.
3: 406, I'll be doing a traffic stop on two juveniles on an e-bike. Kid Doba off of Northeast.
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0: 10-4. 10-4, say bye.
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0: Go ahead.
7: 406, you get 22 to that. And see where they went. 206, a bit easier. You can just fax the warrant paperwork to the PD, and our clerks will send it to me.
0: 18. And 1917 as well. We are plotting at North 65 West 22201 Silver Leaf Drive. North 65 West 22201 Silver Leaf Drive Unit. G is in George 3. You hear female voice swearing, seems worked up. Still gather.
7: And I copy.
11: 10-4. We're going to be sending a second hit request since they haven't responded yet.
7: 17, I copy.
10: Filed on Nelson directly, found him on the other side of the tracks.
0: 10-4.
7: Paper.
0: Dispatch copies. Henry 218, did you want me to leave the call open or close out?
11: Leave it open for now.
0: I copy.
2: 9204.
0: 9204.
2: I was just reading the notes. That stop traffic sign is state owned, not the construction company.
0: Charlie 317, read back.
11: 904.
7: Good.
1: 400, send it advised.
0: Texas 400.
7: 44 send it.
0: Texas 44.
2: 9204, I was asking if it's state owned or the construction company. Looks like FTOC is handling it.
0: The VIN comes back on a black 2006 Acura. The registration expired in 2000. Correction. The temporary expired in 2025. There is a new plate associated, Boy Adam Charles 2630, listed to an Eric Sorensen out of Watertown.
7: Never.
0: My apologies, Acura. Looks like we say FTOC on. 9217, 9218 for additional. There are multiple voices in the background. Female seems to be the only one worked up, but a male did talk about calling 911.
11: We're going to need an ambulance over here. They're going to have to come through the path on the south side of the track.
0: Henry 218, I copy. Have them come through the path on the south side of the tracks. What will they be needed for?
11: For a kid who can't see and claims he can't walk. I'm unsure what's going on.
0: Copy.
7: Falls 218, I'm 1060.
0: Never Falls 219. 9061.
7: Go on.
0: 9061, I've been pending this reckless driver westbound on I-4 in Redford for the past 17 minutes. Can you do to clear it out?
7: Never.
0: Never, thank you. Echo 206, it is confirmed, and they're working on sending over that PR bond. Just advising you have it. Henry 502.
12: We're at the end of the fireworks here. Can one of the road units head to Maple and Capitol? We're having a lot of traffic.
0: I copy. Stand by.
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3: 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You can put this left call in the pending and not answer.
0: I copy. Putting in pending.
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11: I'm a ways out. 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
0: Number.
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11: Maple.
0: Falls 219.
7: Okay.
0: Falls 219, I did not have you attached to a call. Which call were you 1060 for?
7: I didn't go over 1060.
0: I copy.
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0: 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I'll clear you from the call. 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
7: 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And I'll have third shift. 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
7: 21, you get 1027 for this caller. The full one.
13: 19-10, citation.
0: Number Charlie 219.
14: Just stand by, let me see if we have rentals.
0: In the area of 3360 Harrigan Drive, called there, they went to take the garbage out and open the garage door. They saw feet running down the driveway. All they could see were black sweatpants and Hey Dude tennis shoes. Unknown direction of travel after the end of the driveway. Could only see one person.
7: We got it.
15: You. Off of the Valley Drive address, born in 03. If you could just attach her, she's provided options, and I'll be clear from it.
5: Falls 217, clear large. You can attach me to that follow-up waiting for me.
0: Never Falls 217. Okay. 10 units around to the open line. We just had a call back because the line disconnected. We just got voicemail. And also, there's no history in Spillman or Tad with the phone number or the address.
1: 93, can you control it 23? Pretty big bonfire going on, so I'm guessing I just wrote about that.
0: All right, Jason.
5: Victor 231, clear report.
0: Cover Victor 231.

0: Parsecs. Okay, I was at Dukes at Horror Park.
1: Parsecs, do you need another?
2: Oh, nice.
1: Yeah, Mark. Who is this, sir?
0: Charlie, 317.
3: 202.
1: Charlie, 317.
0: No hold by PNC, clear me warning.
1: Confirming clear warning.
3: Dorothy traffic stop on and out Walgreens on East North.
1: 427. At 13501 West Dakota Street, callers reporting there was a fire at an outlet, which is now extinguished. The power is also out in the house.
0: Confirm.
1: 10-4.
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0: Adam Lincoln Union, 5305, ALU, 5305. 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
1: 1043. Charlie units standby, area 5 units, man with a gun at Home Goods, North 91, West 16067, Falls Parkway. Caller stating someone pointed a 1032 at the caller behind the business. This is actively happening. Suspect wearing a blue jeans hat, lots of yelling, still gathering.
5: Neighbors in that area said there was just a random male walking and said to call 911. He is nowhere around anymore. It sounds like it might have been a driving complaint issue. Still trying to figure it out, though.
0: 218 around.
1: 10-4. 10-4, Falls 218.
0: 217 around.
1: 10-4, Sam. Falls 217.
2: Here's 202. 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
1: 10-4. 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
7: 10-4.
1: 10-4, Falls 215, I'm going to give you the air. 1033 traffic being called on 35, all their units off 35. 1033 traffic called on Area 35 Main, all their units off 35.
6: 215, where is the suspect in the back lot?
1: They are sitting behind the business where all of the trucks go.
6: 10-4, I'm in front of the business, I don't see anything out here.
8: Charlie 317 on ops. Go ahead. Can you copy my traffic stop and then just change the E Edward in the plate to an F rank?
6: Charlie 310, but 15, I'm going to go up to Pershing Ave and wait for another officer.
8: 10-4.
1: 10-4, 402. King 216 status. 10-4, Falls 215.
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8: Charlie 219 on ops, traffic stop.
4: 219.
7: 10-4, 400, 402, backup 400 at St. Paul Avenue in North Prairie, 1040.
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6: Headed around the back right now.
1: 10-4, Falls 217. They're stating that the male put the gun away at this point. They're still sitting behind the business. Somebody should be screaming back there as well.
7: 47.
0: Go for 47.
1: And our caller or suspect should be parked between two semis.
7: Can you please print that form from tracks? It's not showing up in Phoenix.
0: Which form are you referencing?
6: 218 on 23.
1: 10-4, Falls 218.
7: Notice of intent to revoke.
1: 10-4.
8: 9-5-23
1: for
8: 43. 317, clear warning.
6: Camera try this for
7: 17. 47 disregard. 5-24.
0: Go ahead.
2: 9-5-23.
1: 9-5-23, just for 43. Benjamin Bolton has a call with man with a gun at behind Home Goods on Falls Parkway. There were a lot of yelling and someone pointed a pistol at the caller. Suspect vehicle is a great Escalade. Just reporting 3 in case you need additional units.
2: Yeah, true.
1: Go ahead.
6: Can you fax all our warrant paperwork over to the Joe?
1: 10-4. Area 5 units, the caller's in the maroon CRV. We did advise him to stay in his vehicle until he made contact. Home Goods, North 91 West, 16067 Falls Parkway.
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2: I copy. Who's advised?
1: Never.
8: 20 copy.
9: 2-8, you're still on with the caller.
1: Negative, we just disconnected.
9: 10-4, I need you to call them back. They're in the CRV, correct?
1: Right. A from there in the CRV.
8: I got
9: 10-4, just advise when you have them back on the way.
1: I copy.
10: Henry 401 for Henry 221.
1: Falls 218, we have them back on the line.
2: 10-4. 402, come on there.
1: 4402.
10: You open the side for
8: 404, can I advise?
9: Did you just have him confirm that the surface were in contact with the individual involved?
1: 10-4-404. Hi, copy. You want him to confirm you're with the correct suspect, is that correct?
9: Yes, sir. Yes, you can have the caller step out and come back to us.
1: I copy. Falls 218, he is advising you are with the correct suspect, and we are going to advise him to step out of his vehicle, nothing with his, nothing in his hands.
8: You can disconnect for a contact.
1: I copy.
2: I got 302.
10: You can close the Sally Port.
2: Third by fire, can I walk?
1: Four.
9: Falls 211, I'm on scene.
1: Time for Falls 211.
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1: 9-2-17.
11: Both vehicles are clear. He can release 1033. 10-2.
8: Traffic lifted on ops. 3-5. 1033 traffic lifted on ops.
1: 9-5-23-443. I copy. 1033 traffic is being lifted on Area 35 Main. All units can return normal to the main. Again, 1033 traffic has been lifted on 35 Main. All units can return normal to the main. WCC is going to be clear. Ops 2243.
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1: 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Stop all their 10-2. They don't need additional units.
11: Yeah, wait.
9: 218 for a 27. Can you turn 9?
1: The Menomee Falls units are 10-2. They don't need additional units.
9: Copy. Thank you.
1: Go ahead. Unit back, Kito.
8: 9318. I'm UTL on the caller. You can change it to a 1037 and clear me long.
1: Thank you.
10: Echo 206. 9-2-17, you can put me on that welding check. I'm right here.
9: My name is Lathan Lincoln, Adam Tom Henry, Adam Nora. First name is Queen Union Edward Nora, Tom Ida Nora. Initial T is a Tom Male Black, August 4th at 72.
1: 17.
10: Echo 206, Caravan was signed. You can clear me with a report. Anybody else log?
1: 10-4.
10: Echo 205, 10-8. 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Capital in Sussex. Capital in Sussex. Wisconsin 208, Paul Tom Victor, 208 PTV.
1: Actually, 268.

0: Echo 2 or 1. Today it was released. Clear line.
1: How far?
2: Victor 339,
1: it's going to be at Metro Market, 1300 Taft Farms Circle. Caller was not very cooperative with our call takers, just kept telling him to get someone there. The caller said he bought a car from a Destina LeBlanc. He didn't pay her, and she just came and took the car back. He's saying he has belongings in there. He only gave a first name of Shane and hung up when we asked for full 1027 information.
3: 306-10A, advisor reports.
0: Good morning.
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0: Wisconsin Auto, Boy, Adam, Tom, 2737, BAT, 2737, and I have a second when you're ready.
1: Go with two.
0: Wisconsin Auto, Boy, Charles, Sam, 2438, BCS, 2438, if you could just add them, I don't need readback.
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3: 04.
1: George 212. 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
7: Hey, from they're on the water, they're pulling off. They'll be going 42 shortly.
1: Thank you.
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1: 212. 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
4: I'm going to sign that to George 217-76.
1: Chargers.
9: Chargers. X-3565, was someone trying to hit us up?
10: 9217, he's moving on for the night. You can clear this up, look.
1: 9217.
9: King 216, I'm 10-6.
1: George 212.
9: 10-4.
1: Especially from earlier, X-3504, was it able to advise that you were 10-2?
9: 10-4.
11: 314, 10-8.
1: 314. George 212, we spoke with Trista Waters, who's at Village Park, advises an accidental pocket off.
5: Charlie 219, finish addition.
1: Number Charlie 219.
5: 31 Squad 4.
4: You were covered by noise here. What's your 20? 10-4.
10: Henry 211.
1: Henry 211.
10: Can you give me a number for George 400, please?
1: This is dispatch advising that the 911 open line was a Trista Wolfers, who advises an accidental pocket valve. She's at the park. I copy. Stand by.
4: That's working clear with a lot.
1: 10-4.

0: 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Falls 215, the Moten subject does come back with a valid CCW. It expires July 13th.
1: Thank you.
2: Bravo, 310.
0: Bravo, 310.
2: Is that 608 number in the notes, the party involved?
0: Sorry, okay, you're clear.
3: Hey.
0: George, 400.
3: Close new by there.
0: The phone number, are you asking if it's 8483, that's the original party that called? 7256?
3: Could you put me 1042 and have a good night?
0: I got you, good night.
2: George.
0: George 400, are there any user out with a subject that you had previous contact with, and they're requesting if they can give you a call?
2: Yeah, I'm just trying to locate it. So far, I'm UTL on the 1050.
1: Hey, sir.
0: Is there a good phone number that they can contact you with? 10-4. I confirmed with my partner that that 608 number is the involved party. Do you want to try getting a call back?
2: Negative, I can take care of that.
0: 10-4.
1: A firm UHF works on.
0: What squad unit is it?
1: I'll call it.
0: 10-4.
3: 28.
4: King 216, clear sight.
0: 28, go ahead. 10-4.
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0: 10-4.

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1: So far.

Kitchener, 4 units for possible 1055 westbound Sunset Drive, east of Highway 83, westbound Sunset, east of Highway 83. White SUV with a plate of Adam Edward Paul, 9090 AEP, 9090, believed to be heading to Caitlin Circle on Wales.

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0: Viv Dupore, David Union, Paul, Ocean Robert, First of Shane, Sam Henry, Adam, Nora Edward, Middle D David, date of birth 4/15/1972.
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0: Victor 339.
1: What?
0: Victor 339, he does come back valid. D-David negative 1.
1: Yeah, Mark.

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2: Over.
0: Testosterone, let's go. 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
2: Hi, 361.
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1: Henry 211.
0: Go ahead and just clear that call out with the lock. He was advised numerous times by George 400 that he needed to report it, and unknown if he's going to or if he's going to take care of the issue on his own. I'll be 1042.
1: I copy.

0: you know, if we have left up.
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0: DNR, just 10-4-3, I'm out in one, possible 5-5 on Apache Lake, just for the ocean units.
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0: In the main channel, between the hideaway and the mast.
1: I copy. Do you need an ocean unit to respond out? We currently don't have any boats on.
0: See, they're here, their boat house, but not on the water.
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1: Henry 221, copy out. 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
1: Parking lot of 210 Pauling Ave, copy 20 unit, right?

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0: So far.

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0: 317, it's going to be North 57, West 16043 Betty Drive. North 57, West 16043 Betty Drive. Caller said they believe their husband is having a stroke. He fell out of the bed, and the caller said they had to slap him to wake him up. He's barely conscious. Still gathering.
2: 10-4, fire's going to be beacon up otherwise.
0: 10-4, false 317.
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4: There is Perry Road and Highway 67. Perry Road and Highway 67 near the spring. Caller noticed two vehicles parked on the side of the road and didn't see them near the spring. Just crossing 1060.
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0: Over 9363.
1: 9304, you can attach me to zero from stall. I'll roll that with it.
5: 49 tonight.
0: 10-4. Echo 301.
7: 402, what's the baseball?
1: DNR 145, block shot.
0: DNR 145, go ahead.
8: Go ahead.
5: That's you down for off.
0: Getting permission at the quick trip. Just advise you to see it so I can clear out log.
1: 145, I'll be going 1080 with one for 5-5. Can you have the ocean unit meet me at the boathouse just to help out with the boat here now a little bit?
0: A from the iron route.
1: 10-4, it'll be a bit.
8: Echo 301, I copy the mouse. You can clear it.
0: Fire. I copy. Echo 301 and 306 noise complaint.
7: 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Loud music coming from the area, but unknown of the exact address. 1040.
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8: Yep. 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
0: 306. In the area of 147th in Oklahoma, caller says there's loud music coming from a garage. Also, a group of people on the patio. They're requesting a 1060 and a 1021.
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0: Henry 502.
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2: 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You can clear all units with a log except for Falls 215. 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
1: 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Charlie unit calling. 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
8: 420, can I get a read back on the plate?
5: Falls, if then you can clear me the log and reattach me to that suspicious buffer junction way.
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1: 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We are attempting to use language line to find out what is going on the scene.
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1: Number Charlie 219.
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7: 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Sometime since last night, somebody broke into the caller's unit and took some items.
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0: Falls 311, Falls 317. Subject is a 29-year-old male, conscious and breathing. He was on machinery, fell off of that, and then fell down the stairs.
1: 402 and 408, respond to a medical emergency at 901 Larchmont Drive, 901 Larchmont Drive, Cross Street, Wedgwood Drive, and Sweetbriar Drive. 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Female was 1056 per caller, found her unconscious and snoring. 1039.
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0: 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I'm going to be putting the individuals at vote. I'm going to moor it to the Golden Mass Island pier that they have out here.
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0: Can you add me to the Wadley call? 319,
2: it's going to be Prince Way north of Duke. Prince Way north of Duke Street, there's a man down in the middle of traffic, unknown what happened, still gathering. 319.
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0: 318. 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
2: Wisconsin 28115, Tom Zebra John 115 TVJ, parked in front of Mill Valley.
0: Cam 4. Ocean 347, unrelated.
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3: 9317, the Millstone, West 282, North 7149 Main Street. So there is a PVC pipe sticking out of the building that is gushing water, and it's starting to flood the parking lot. Fire's en route.
4: Hi, Kevin.
2: Good.
0: We have an assist EMS at the Golden Mast for a wedding guest that cut themselves on accident. Sheriff's House, fire advised.
2: Sure. Bravo 314, for disabled.
5: Bravo 314. 3203, I'm going to leave. I'm going to move along and let me roll up the scene.
3: Yeah, 203.
2: Southbound Moreland, north of the eye, copy 283.
3: Go ahead.
2: Adam William, X-ray 2736, AWX 2736.
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2: Roger
0: 11, I've been pending this fossil 1055 on Sunset Drive and Highway 83 for the past 30 minutes. Can I use you to clear it out?
2: 10-4.
1: 31, vehicle's unoccupied. I'm just going to be doing a quick walkthrough of the school.
0: No worries.
3: 10-4, did you need a read back?
1: Negative, I've got it. Roger 11.
0: Go ahead.
4: We'll be en route to the jail.
5: 45 to 31.
0: 4.
2: 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That is the fire up there.
0: 4. All good.
1: Go ahead. Sometimes patrons and or employees at the local will park there.
6: David-317, clear AOI.
7: David-317.
1: 10-4.
7: Three hundred and four oh two. Person down Northwest Avenue and West Park Avenue. Female laying on the sidewalk at the corner of the intersection. Unknown if she is breathing. Caller is a passerby. 10-39.
2: 300 St. Paul in Washington.
5: Road through college very well.
2: 9-3-11. Fire pieces say they can find as well.
5: Text 268.
7: Text 268.
2: 410-60 to that.
7: 10-4-4.
8: 3-3-18, I'll take a second, 10-40.
7: Victor 339.
5: Victor 339, route.
2: 05-22, 10-42.
0: 10-4.

0: Charlie 23.
1: Take 4-3-8.
2: Falls 515, I'll be en route to the industrial accident.
1: 10-4.
3: Falls 218.
1: Falls 218.
3: You can clear me of a wad. And for 43, I'll be holding over with my 200 number if you need a unit for call for service.
1: Okay. 300, can you repeat that? Your transmission went out.
3: False, 370. Okay, Ms. 23.
0: George Farr.
4: He's up and walking around. Everybody else can slow down.
1: 7 false, 317. George Farr.
2: So it says 21 up. Okay.
0: Bravo 314, 10-6.
1: Did you need a call for
2: me? No, I was asking if you still had that 21 up for me.
1: Negative.
2: Okay, 10-4.
1: 402, you can respond to 10-40.
5: You know, I'm 45, 10-23 at the Lock LaBelle boat launch, boat landing.
2: I'm 23.
1: Yeah, I copy, 23.
2: Turn 339, 23.
1: 10-4, 339.
5: There was fire.
1: There were multiple units. Officer Comerford, you can go ahead.
5: 15 to 19, 23 was fire.
1: I got you.
5: Call is 316, I'm 1041, 10-8.
1: 316. Echo 306. Can you update the location for the call? Go ahead at the address. 14460 Oklahoma.
2: 2. Echo 304, traffic.
1: 304.
6: Eastbound Boy, it's an 813900 block. Eastbound Boy, 13900 block with Adam Victor Boy, 3610, AVB 3610.
1: 10-4.

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0: If you're not aware, 210 and 217 are 42.
1: Everything.
2: Traveling 217, I'll be clear to log in 42.
1: So far.

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1: Go ahead.
0: Fire is still requesting you non-emergent. They may have to take entry to the building.
1: 10-4.
2: 12-5-15, dispatch.
0: 12-5-15.
2: I get word from units on scene at Milcat that they don't need me there. They can clear me the log and I'll be en route to Prince Van Duke.
0: And for 43, the address was just updated to the address next door, West 282 North 7145 Main Street.
3: 408 tonight.
0: 10-4-408.
1: 10-4, is there any chief orders for that address?
0: Check.
2: Sam, 329.
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5: Affirmative. 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
2: Number 9-3.
4: I'm gonna be in the area of Highway 83 in Elkwood searching for the Deer in relation to David 503 crash.
2: 10-4.

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4: Last name Charles Ocean Victor Edward Young. First name John Edward Robert Robert Ida. Middle initial Ellis Lincoln. Date of birth 9/22/1957. Female white.
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0: Pulse 311-319. 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Bravo 215.
1: Pulse 319, yes, sir. 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
2: Okay.
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1: 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Color is a flat tire, needs traffic control. While they have someone en route, I only have one Northern Rover available. Permission to send New Berlin to assist.
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4: Charlie 219, traffic stop.
0: 10-219. She's requesting a mutual aid for a disabled vehicle northbound 43 just south of Calhoun Road. Permission is at Echo 305.
1: Nathan.
4: Westbound 16 Lakeland. Westbound 16 Lakeland. New Wisconsin truck. George over David. 98836. G over D. 98836.
0: Echo 305. It's northbound 43 just south of Calhoun to a Highlander. On the shoulder side, hazards are on. Help ETA about 30 minutes out. Stop side 219.
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4: 9-3-0-5, go ahead.
0: Number 43, caller is back on the line and quit a set. We advise him he will be calling him shortly after with his unroll caller there. 10-4.
5: 10-4.
8: 31.
3: Good.
8: 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It's probably a patron at the local. Lieutenant.
3: 10-4.
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0: 9202, can you have juvenile intake contact squad cell 267?
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1: Sound for Charlie 219, falls 315 status.
0: Clears all the lot.
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1: Ten
0: 4300. Sure, sir, I'm 10-8.
1: 10-4-2-5-7.
0: 45-27. Same last name as the RL.
5: Go ahead.
6: Flushing the road, is it a possible 5-5 or 9-6-2-1?
0: 5-5. It was Chloe, Chloe, middle is A, Adam. Female white, date of birth, 11-21-06. 11-21-2006.
6: Yeah, we'll stop all these for observation.
0: Got it.
5: She is valid, no one.
0: 10-4.
6: Name, time, citation.
1: Number 2219. David 317.
2: David 317.
4: 323.
1: George, 212 unrelated.
0: 31, no longer needed.
1: 24300.
0: George, 212.
1: 10-4. David 317. I'm still showing David 565 on the board, 10-6 off the water. Do you know if he's still on duty or 10-42?
2: David 565 is 42.
1: 10-4.
0: X507.
1: X507. 3212. We have a 10 units of EMS in your area, 414 Kettle Marine Drive. First very long, 32-year-old female conscious breathing that burned her foot when she had a grease fire on the stove. She got it out, but it was a slasher foot.
0: You can put me in front of Four Keeps with a 1056 male. Make it a check welfare.
1: X507, could you please head on your location?
7: 10-4. I'm just about finishing up here so I can respond to that.
1: 10-4, advising when I can clear the special bit.
0: 314-23. Four Keeps.
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1: 10-4. 10-4, 3-14. 10-4.
8: 3-18, consent for blood at 2347.
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1: Hey, 350.

0: Nothing in the key holder list in previous calls, but there was a previous call on March 24, 26, when the business was called Armstrong's Auto. I don't know if it's the same owner. The owner was a Heidi Fenn. Her number's in the notes. I don't know if she's still the owner, though.
1: 9303.
0: Clark,
1: Egan 22.
2: 3-18-23,
1: OMH. 7-3-18. Correct, Lieutenant. Pulse show. Two things you can clear this. G-Way, clear both logs. And for call, if you can look up the name John Venn, Tom Henry, Edward Nora, he lives up on Jolene in Lisbon. He's the owner.
0: 7-3-11. Thank you. 402. What did you play?
3: Well, 311 I've been.
4: You get 22 on it, I set it out wrong.
0: Well, 311. 9350. 10-4, 10-4-400. For 9303, owner's John Ben. I put his number on the notes from Spielman.
3: 2 George, 4 George, Sam, 5 Edward, Victor. 109-129-883. Again, it's a white Buick Regal.
0: Bye-bye.
4: 10-4, it's the same number that the complainant gave me, and it's not working.
0: 10-4. I'll attempt to find another number.
1: $410, advised.
0: 10-4-400.

0: Victor 535, this is CMS.
1: Yeah.
0: Victor 535, please get Shorehaven, 1305 West Wisconsin, room number 3319, for a resident with a possible GI bleed. We are still gathering.
1: Fire advice.
0: Victor 535.
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0: Last name, Paul Ocean Zebra Edward King. First name is Damien, David, Adam, Mary, Ida, Edward, Nora, Melissa, Stray, John, male, white, date of birth, 012503.
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1: 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X-ray 507, he is suspended. D. David, negative once, negative open.
0: Copy, thank you.
1: 9-3-50. I'm on a phone number for a TLO. I put in the notes.
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1: 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Echo 304 status.
0: It's for the subject we've received the call about. Do you have a report 9? Otherwise, I give it to you.
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1: 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And X-Ray 507, what is patient complaining of?
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0: And for last name spelling, George, Union, Tom, Tom, Edward, Robert, Union, first name Nicole, Nora, Ida, Charles, Ocean, Lincoln, Edward, D. David, the middle, female, white, 614, 94, 61494.
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4: 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Caller, 76-year-old husband who left dementia, just left the house on foot in an unknown direction. Last seen wearing brown shoes, blue jeans, and a grayish-blue long-sleeve shirt, bald, wearing glasses. He does have an air tag in his wallet, but the daughter is the only one that can access the location. She's en route, unknown ETA. He does not carry a cell phone. 1040.
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6: 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Fortnite is a vehicle parked at the library. 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I'll get you at 28 shortly.
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2: 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I'll take it back when you got it. It's on a Chevy SUV.
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10: while being checked. Tony, was out of Waukegan, Illinois, on a 2013 green GMC. To a Jose Maquin. 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
1: 6370.
2: I'm clear from the special event and I'll take the vehicle I got.
1: I copy. Henry 315, Furnaces CMS.
11: Henry 315.
12: Echo 303.
1: Go ahead. Henry 315, it's 131 Nixon Avenue, 131 Nixon Avenue. Caller saying a friend passed out, unknown what happened. Our caller does sound intoxicated. We can also hear some yelling in the background as well.
11: All right, copy from the PD. Do they know exactly where they are within the park?
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1: 9317, 9318, North 64 West 24410 Main Street. North 64 West 24410 Main Street. Caller lives in another building of the complex. Came across a male outside a unit that's very disoriented, not acting right. Told the caller his name was Logan Cochran. You can hear the male talking in the background, just saying random things. They're currently in the parking lot.
12: 10-72. When you have a moment, can you run a Wisconsin CCW permit number?
1: Go ahead.
8: 17, are you copy?
1: No, we're still getting to by.
11: So far.
12: 18, copy. Number is as follows, 621-340. 621-340.
1: 10-4.
8: Hendricks and the father on Nixon Avenue.
2: 314.
11: I got you, I read that wrong.
12: Up now.
2: 45, traffic, same lake, location, I'll get you at 28 in a second.
1: Go ahead, 314.
10: 10-4.
1: 10-4, Henry 312. And Henry 312, Henry 315. Our call taker is indicating there's a male and female screaming. They're stating the friend is awake now and just got up, but we are still attempting to gather further.
13: Roden 1080 with Allison for 5-5. Do you advise priors and check open?
4: 10-4, David 14.
8: 10-3, Henry 312, copy.
12: Or David Henry 4779, Black Hyundai 27.
1: Black with all unit calling, go ahead.
14: Question 347. Can you attach John 388 to the call? She's going to be in hell shortly.
1: I copy.
10: 10-4.
4: 318, blood draw.
1: 10-4, Victor 318.
12: Echo 303. Echo 303.
1: And 317-9318. We found a loading Cochrane inside S.
15: As follows, it's valid to an Alexandre.
1: Inside Spillman, born in 2010. Has it have an address in Pewaukee?
6: Ford and the vehicle's unoccupied. All three's in order. 10-8.
13: 4.
12: Thank you kindly.
1: 10-4.
14: Perfect. 10 traffic.
1: And 9317-9318. Subject is very agitated. Just punched the caller in the face. Possibly accidental.
15: Good.
8: 17, I got you. Can you let me turn 16?
1: 9317.
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15: Eastbound Capital, coming up 228. Boy Charles William, 8511, DCW 8511, Toyota Minivan.
1: Okay, 9317, copy. Okay.
8: 17, I got.
1: Henry 312, Henry 315. Our caller is being 1037 and uncooperative, stating that the patient has 961, is refusing to give a name and requesting to cancel the whole response. And the caller is stating her son and his friend were both getting high off of 961 earlier.
8: 312, 23.
1: 10-4.
2: Bravo 315, traffic.
1: Bravo 315. 10-4. And the subject keeps repeating, I'm dead and I'm going to jail. So the caller and call taker?
8: 3.
2: Pulse 311.
1: Pulse 311.
2: The zero in the middle of that bin I ran is actually a D. David.
13: He's found Blue Mountain, sorry, slow. Wisconsin Auto, Adam David Robert, 1410 on a Ford Explorer.
1: F-R. I copy all update.
2: 45 dispatch, I'm all at the RO.
14: Murray, get a pilot.
2: Thanks.
14: Henry, 315, 723.
10: He is valid and clear.
1: F-R, 315.
5: I trucked all the way down to Madison on the bypass. I'll go over to the residence and speak with the caller and figure out the ETA of the other family member.
2: 4.
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14: 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Ross the Murph, I'm on the phone with the daughter trying to get the location.
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7: Yeah, sadly. Out the road. 13 minutes ago was at 3417 Summit.
1: Well, it's 311 information. Well, 10-4-408. 11, the VIN came back with a license plate out of Illinois of Frank John 48.

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9: Echo 303.
0: Correct. Victor 318, 1080 called at 2338-2338.
9: 10-8 citation.
0: Okay.
3: Yeah, Victor Murphy, I'm bringing him home.
11: I got the outlet. His wife now.
1: Can do 427.
0: Henry 315, fire stage in the area.
1: Okay. Last name, Robert Edward Victor Ocean, Robert David. First name, Paul, common spelling, middle initial, he, Edward, male, white, the number is 5-1995, 0519-1995, let's read that, please.
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0: John 388, I'm
14: 23. Number John 388. 426, if somebody didn't ask already, can you advise on priors and open?
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14: Thank you.
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0: He's on
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0: main. 10-4, 1033 has been lifted on area 4. All units return normal to the main. 1030 has been lifted. Okay, 34, he's not coming back on the one.
1: She's not coming back on top.
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9: 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At Moreland. Wisconsin Auto, Adam Henry Union 2572, AHU 2572.
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0: 10-4. 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
1: Number
9: 10-6. 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
0: Number 268. Is it right now, 10-6?

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1: Correct.
2: 35250 South Brennan Drive. 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The screen is completely off. He then handed the phone off to his dad and provided information.
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1: Anything suspicious?
2: Negative.
0: Also, nothing open. 426.
1: Thank you. 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

0: George Warner.
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0: Can you be part of that one?
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1: Echo 306. Henry unit, she does come back. Valid, negative ones. Victor 318, go ahead.
5: Westbound Greenfield, coming after Calhoun. Boy Charles George, 2338, ATG 2338.
3: David 255-0009-1949, again, Illinois. If you could attach her, please.
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1: 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Echo 301.
0: 301 traffic. Northbound Moreland North at Greenfield. Moreland North at Greenfield. 28 Adam Sam Victor. 1109. ASC 1109.
1: That's far.
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1: Number David 318. Falls 317, criminal damage.

0: Go ahead.
1: Call 317, it's West 198 North 5686 Powell Drive. West 198 North 5686 Powell Drive. Caller said this just occurred. They heard two thumps and went outside, discovered there are two apples in a glass jar had been thrown at the house. Something similar has occurred two other times in the last 2 weeks. By the time the caller got out there, subjects were GOA.
0: Confirm. Call 315 traffic.
1: Call 315.
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0: Turn
1: Ocean 347, just for 1043, I'm pending a 911 no cause that came in from the LaBelle Golf Course. It was an accidental dial. It was a subject who was at a wedding and accidentally hit his emergency button. And the other one is going to be a noise complaint from Foolery stating that the music is too loud.
0: We can clear both.
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3: Can you send me my partner 1040? I smell intoxicants from coming from the vehicle. I'm not sure if it's from the driver or passenger.
4: 3-2 after, I can handle it.
1: I copy. David
5: 317. David 317, copying up.
2: Three or two, that was extremely quiet. You said you're going to handle the intox?
4: Hey, firm.
2: Yeah, for thanks.

0: 30 departure.
1: Bravo 311, will be 1019 to the city.
0: Go for it. Go ahead. Stand Hill Park, all appear to be in order, 10-8. 10-4.

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0: 406. There's a vehicle coming up to Moreland, Manhattan on Moreland, heading westbound with their lights on.
1: 9305.
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2: First name John, Union David, David. First name Charles Adam Robert, Mary Edward Nora, female white, 8-7 of 1970, 0807 of 1970. Just advise that she's valid.
7: Go ahead, I'm on my way back right now.
1: I copy, say bye.
5: Okay, I'll just wait.
2: Four hundred.
1: Ocean 347. Ocean 347, she does come back valid. D. David, negative ones.
2: We're going to use that in the call.
1: 4.
5: 404.
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6: 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Can you open door 23?
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8: Eastbound Greenfield at Ranch, Wisconsin, Attaboy Young, 8291, ABY 8291.
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1: Dallas to a Stephen Padres out of One Lake on a 2014 Nissan Sentra. RO is valid. No one.
2: 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Occupied by 2.
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5: 9-3-0-4, huh?
0: 9-3-0-4. Bruce from South 71 West 23350 National Avenue. South 71 West 23350 West National Avenue. He has 1096 issues and there's a human being on his back porch. We asked for a description. He advised he was a human and then hung up with the cult taker.
5: Hi, copy. I'll be 76. That sounds like Bruce.
0: 10-4.
3: On Cherrywood Court at Cherrywood. 28 is Adam Lincoln, Mary, 5853. Adam Lincoln, Mary, 5853 on a Nissan Altima.
0: 404. Respond to WKSO, meet with intake staff, more in the Sallyport, more notes in the call. 1040.
4: 449. 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
0: 10-4. 314, you can disregard.
2: 314, copy.
0: B, Brandon, subject comes back. No license issued. Negative once, one open case for operating without a valid license, and he is on probation or supervised release status.
2: Most people might have a unit offense for that.
4: For it, it's been exercised.
0: Falls 311, negative. It does not give the charges on the release information.
2: Very well, we'll inquire shortly.
0: Charge 212, pass. Copy. 10-4-402.
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0: 302. We'll be in the 14800 block of National Avenue with Wisconsin Auto. Adam, X-ray boy, 6692.
1: 10-4.
0: 49, copy those. 27s.
1: 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Echo 303 status.
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1: 10-4. Ocean 347, I have an EMS call at West 398, North 6040 Autumn Woods Drive. 85-year-old female, conscious and breathing, who is in pain and weak. She's not alone. Did you want me to have fire advice?
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0: Last of Padres, Paul Ocean David, Robert Edward Zebra versus Reese. Robert Edward Edward Sam Edward, Middle Street John, female white, 112-07-011207, copy second. Bravo 314 traffic.
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0: South Palm Warland, Fortfield Square Drive, Palm, Wisconsin, Adam King David, 2937, AKD 2937.
1: Four.
0: Mary Union, Edward Lincoln Lincoln, Edward Robert. Versus Alex, conventional, middle is D. David, male white, 723-07-072307.
3: George, 212, clear report filed.
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7: 10-4, 314.
5: 10-4.
7: 314, you're clear for the beat.
6: Copy, being route.
2: 306 in traffic.
7: 306, you're clear for the B.
2: Four oh four, 23. 10-4, 4-4.
6: Forty-five, traffic.

0: William John 6159, William John 6159. It's on a blue Chevy Silverado. We're going to be Racine coming up to Old Parker.
1: Jim.
0: Echo 303, Travis.
1: Echo 303.
0: I could get a second start on my way, slow to stop, and he was swerving. 15400 block, green shield, westbound. Unreadable tag, it's on a blue Volkswagen Jetta.
1: 10-4.
2: Bravo 315, level 14.
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2: Response to a noise complaint on the 900 block North Greenfield Avenue. Caller advised the music is still on, but cannot provide an address. 1040.
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0: Sure,
1: level 10-2. Number vol 311.
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2: Wisconsin Boy Charles Sam 8159, BCS 8159 on a gray Infiniti sedan. I'll take you back, please.
1: Number 7.
3: Bravo 313 traffic.
1: Bravo 313. Pulse 311, that plate does come back on a blue 2014 Infiniti Q50 to a Jackson Kane out of Mequon. The registration is suspended for emissions.
2: Copy, I'm out with Jackson.
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3: Going to be north on 128 from Capitol, Wisconsin truck, Victor Williams 5205, BW 5205 on our red ram.
1: Far.
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0: 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It's going to belong to the city of Brookfield. I'll be 10-8.
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3: Falls 311.
4: Go ahead.
3: Falls 311. He is valid. D. David, negative once, active PMP.
4: For what?
3: CCW.
4: Very well. Can you just confirm that there's not a no contact between the two of them as the rules?
3: Falls 311, it is not listed on his PNP.
4: 10-4.
1: 10-4, 306.
3: Falls 3,
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3: 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Go ahead. Just confirming you're at Lucinta, is that correct? I just called in. 312, I copy. Bravo 310, did you copy?
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6: 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I was in the 13700, the lockup national, but you can clear me out, Titian.
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1: 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Jesse, can you repeat?
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1: 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Ten 4 3 handshake.

0: 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I am not elegant. I'm sorry about that.
1: 10-4, David 318. David 317, did you copy as well?
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0: Hi, this is Toby. I'm Redford at Bussey, Wisconsin. Adam Union Charles 8426. AUC 8426. And you just stalled it here at the light.
1: Yeah, sure. Do you need a second?
2: Bravo 314 traffic.
0: Negative. Mike Wisconsin.
1: So far, Bravo 314.
2: Paul Moreland from Blue Mountain, now Wisconsin. Adam Paul George 9363. APG 9363.
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2: Sorry, 310, 10-6, 10-2.
1: 10-4. Pulse 315.
0: I'll be transporting the 1080 back to the police department. 11 and 515 are followed.
1: I copy.

0: 3-2, can you put me on Rowan's call?
1: Call 350. You could also just check for prior 961 convictions.
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4: 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Adam Young Boy, 36374, AYB 6374.
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1: I have it.
2: Yeah, cell phone, more than a coffee. It's an unreadable temp tag, I believe it's out of Illinois. It's a red Volkswagen Jetta, one occupant.
1: That works.

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0: So the jail, they called over, they said on Monday night there was a City of Brookfield officer that left a key and some items in a locker. Looks like there was only one call that night that was Officer Ballenbeck, but he's not on right now.
4: 10-4. I go through show through traffic.
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4: 12-315, all units, 23
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5: 10-4. DNR 145, watch
1: DNR 145.

0: PNR 145, just for 1043, I asked State Patrol to notify the Golden Mast that I secured the individual's boat on the island. Just if you get any calls about it.
1: I copy.
2: Victor 3-18-10-6.
3: Victor 3-18-10-6.
1: Go for Victor 3-18. All right, George Ronner, have a good night.

0: 45 to another squad. Are you able to come and sit with the passenger while we take care of the 5-5 at the PD? Or can somebody meet Morrissey at the PD? Whichever one works.
1: 38, can I assist wherever needed?
2: 400, you can put me out with a sucker behind the valve. We'll be next to Baymont.
1: 10-4-400.
0: You can go to the PD so you can do intox. That would be fantastic. And then I'll meet you there in a little bit.
1: Never. Are you sure?

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1: I'm sorry. Echo 303,
2: yes. Victor 318, clear warning.
3: Perfect.
1: I'm sorry. Number Victor 318.
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0: I'm assuming the informant accuses already read to the individual.
3: 400, do you check for Nicholas Rubenzer and CAD?
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0: Go ahead.
4: 408 traffic stop, same calling Albert.
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3: 10-8 warning.
0: Okay. Bravo 315, is this EMS?
4: 315.
0: Go ahead, 408.
4: Adam Union Henry. 4081. AUH 4081. St. Paul. Let's go, Collins.
0: That's a Sheridan, 375 South Clement Road. It's a 50-year-old male outside the event area having a seizure.
5: 408, your transmission went off St. Paul. It was the other cross street.
3: Or can you ask the vehicle keys?
4: Let's go, Collins.
3: I got it.
5: 10-4.
0: 406 back up 408.
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3: 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A4.

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0: For a Nicholas is revocated, no wants. 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
0: 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Nicholas is revoked, no wants.
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2: 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Meeting miles are 54230.
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0: 49 to 45.
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0: Do you want me to go and make contact at their residence to get in contact with the kid's parents?
2: Well, sorry, you're very well.
3: So far.
1: Yeah, we're going to have to. He doesn't know Dad's phone number. At least he didn't at the time I asked him. He just knew his mom's, and hers just goes to voicemail every single time.

0: me the same last name as Ava Diener. First name is Jonathan. John Ocean Henry Nora Adam Tom Henry Ocean Nora. Middle is F Frank. Male wife, date of birth 6/24/10. 6/24/2010. And then I have his dad's 10/27.
1: 49/45. Real quick, is does he still live at that address on Crystal that's attached to the fleet?
0: That's what he confirmed, yeah.
1: All right, I'll head up there.
2: Four-way, 1082, Tom.
0: Thank you.
3: Is the dad's name Matthew?
0: Jonathan says he doesn't have a DL, so he probably doesn't come back on file. Matthew allowed for his sister to take him home. I secured the vehicle here on scene. I'm not going to tow it tonight. And then if Clink is good doing that by himself, I'm going to head 19 to help those guys up.
3: 10-4. And for 43, Dan Matthew does have a DL.
0: 10-4.
1: For 9/45, you know mom's name.
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0: 49, I copy. 31, if you were able to make contact, just let me know and I'll cancel.
1: 10-4, we'll give it a try.
2: 302 tonight,
3: my
2: clear for report. 302, sir. Bravo, 313. Myself in 310 are not taking a MH for a blood draw with the 1080.
4: 45 dispatch, am I doing the math correctly in my head? Jonathan just turned 16 a couple days ago.
3: Okay.

0: That is affirmative. On the 24th, he turned 16.
1: Perfect. Well, thanks, Tony. I'll be out on the subject of the new hall from the YMCA.
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5: North on Moreland at Hackberry for Georgia plate. Charles William, Ida 3948, CWI 3948 out of Georgia.
3: 10-4. Bravo 314, 315 is a seaman.
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7: 14,
3: 50. We respond back to the Sheridan so that this is EMS at 375 South Moreland Road. 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EMS is just requesting your assistance for crowd control.
8: 31, made contact with Father Troy, and he'll be en route. 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
3: 10-4.
7: 15, copy.
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4: 312,
3: 10-623. I'll send your partner in a moment. At Belfast Station, North 64 West, 23246 Main Street. Car is a DJ. You heard a patient say, I'd like to buy the bar a shot, and then he's going to kill himself tonight. Subject is 1056, currently outside with the manager, didn't see any weapons, was crying when he went outside.
7: Copy, Lunaro.
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1: Hey, Dan.
0: Thank you. 406 traffic south. Broadway, Harwell.
2: 406, go ahead.
0: 93.10 will be westbound 94 at Calhoun. Westbound Calhoun, Adam Nora George, 3010, ANG 3010.
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0: $19.50 for additional. Subject outside to me, a male, white, 6 foot, late 30s, early 40s, beard, wearing jeans and t-shirt, collar still inside. One wearing a Hawaiian shirt.
1: Copy. Echo 4, Trevor.
0: 6-4.
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1: 304, I'm on I-43 southbound, just south of Moreland. So black Honda Pilot, had no tail lights on, so to stop, shot medium sense.
0: That's all right.
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0: 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I'll be clearing in a couple of minutes. I just got to contact the parent.
1: All right, 10-3-18. And 361 status.
2: They're under 10-8.
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0: Four 49 will be stopping out with a standby. So I off the guy, back my vehicle and driveway off the county park.
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1: Sorry.

0: 301 traffic, northbound on Grove at Greenfield, on Grove at Greenfield, 28, Boy David Paul, 6067, CDP 6067.
1: FR.
2: Nickel 304, clear warning.
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1: 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Echo 306 is out, 01. So far.
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0: Clear from Lad Lake. You can clear me with a report. 9305. Move more to a follow up. They have some PI to do at WSD.
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0: We're just getting to the fingerprint scene. 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
1: 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I'll be clear line.
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3: 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We'll be clear. Lad, Lake, and en route to WSD.
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0: reported two vehicles, one by the playground area and one in the parking lot. The caller lives in the condos and could see the rear brake lights on both vehicles. One has been there approximately 30 to 40 minutes in the parking lot. And again, he believes another vehicle is near the playground area. He would just like an officer to 1060 and see why they are there.
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2: 9310.
1: 9310 will be westbound 94 Calhoun again. Westbound at Calhoun, Wisconsin, Adams, Sam Boy, 7672, ASV 7672.

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1: South 4.
0: Willow Grove and Capitol. Some sort of dealer plate. William over Henry 4376 Adam. WH 4376A on a gray Civic.
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1: 6370. 6370. There's a lot of damage on driver and clear log.
0: Southwest 6370. Andrew 18, I'm on another call in your area and assist EMS at West 246 North 6520 Pewaukee Road. Unit 206 for a first party along 16-year-old male conscious breathing with breathing issues due to a hernia. Chef, fire advice.
1: Andrew 18 on the phone.
0: Yeah, fine.
2: Then if you 10, 10, 6, 10, 2.
0: 9, 3, 10.

0: 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But would like the area check to make sure there's no damage.
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1: And 310, clear warning.
2: All right, 310. Actually, 268.
0: South Pewaukee, S1, Wisconsin, Boyd, David, Paul, 5572. BDP 5572.
2: South Pewaukee, 268.
3: Bravo, 313.
2: Go ahead.
3: Pin route to the PD with a 1080 for intox. You can clear 10.
2: 10-4.
4: 45, what was the time of traffic stop?

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2: 49 dispatch.
0: I don't see anything on our end, but is there any prior 961 convictions?
1: Go ahead.
2: Can you put the callers 21 in the call notes, please?
1: Falls 315, negative. I was not seeing anything on criminal history.
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0: And we left a voicemail with the federal probation number, if you could see if they have an after-hours number.
1: I copy.
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5: Forty-five for 43, 1080, dad is in the lobby. 402. Copy. 40 to 49,
1: are you good or do you need another?
6: Good. We're showing you eastbound west of Pewaukee, is that correct? About halfway between Grandview and Pewaukee?
2: Apologize.
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1: 4-5-6.
0: Hey, if you're trying to be on Moreland at Greenfield, Moreland at Greenfield. Unknown plate type, it'll be out of Wisconsin. It'll be Zebra, Adam, David, 9208, ZAD, 9208, Silver, Pontiac.

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0: Falls 315, we checked with state PNP, and they said federal PNP is Monday through Friday only. There is not an after-hours number.
3: 10-4, thank you.
0: 9310 is looking for a second on a traffic stop, Moreland and Greenfield, Moreland and Greenfield.
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4: 300 and 420, you respond to a 911 hangup at 1421 White Rock Avenue, apartment 103, 1421 White Rock Avenue, apartment 103, Cross Streets, Elm Street, and Eels Avenue. Received a text to 911, called the phone number, a mail. Larry Kohler answered. He was hesitant to give his location. Until we said if he doesn't confirm we're sending police, he confirmed the address and kept saying it was a pocket dial that his phone takes 911. He said no one is there with him. However, the 21 comes back to an Amber Morgan at this address, and there was a 1016 on 56 response to verify no problems, 1040.
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0: Do you want a City of Brookfield or New Berlin unit to assist you until 9-3-0-1 gets there? There are two in the vicinity. 258.
1: South Milwaukee, south of Green, Wisconsin, Adam Paul, 3608, AAP3608.
0: South Park 6268.
5: That'll be fine if they're available.
0: Never. Falls 515, unrelated. Falls 515, I have an off-duty Falls officer who is requesting to speak with you. Is it possible to transfer them either to the shift commander number or the sergeant squad cell? Echo 301.
3: Can you advise that individual, if you're on the phone with them still, to call me at my desk?
0: I copy. Go ahead.
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8: WSB 9310 is right there on Greenfield and Moreland, requesting a second until their backup can arrive.
0: Falls 515. 9310. Are you northbound or southbound on Moreland?
1: Southbound, just south of.
0: Yeah.
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0: 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Can you just give me the ending for?
3: 8715.
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5: 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Third Sam 56761. 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
8: Echo 301. They are southbound Moreland, just south of Greenfield.
0: All right, copy.
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0: 426, 1080's been booked and released to responsible supervision of LV 1080. 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

0: King 34, Sardis.
1: Okay.
0: 4.
2: 49.

0: spoke with the caller. He described the vehicles hanging out in the area of the playground and then up in the main parking lot. Nothing abnormal in those two areas. There is one vehicle in the main lot, but it does not match the description of either of the ones that he described. Everything appears in order. I'm saying.
1: Denver.
2: Can't be reported. I'm
1: sorry.

0: Victor 339 status.
1: Victor 339, 1080.
0: Confirm Victor 339, Victor 535 status.
1: Victor 535, 1080.
0: Done for. Victor 339, assist fire.

0: 339.
1: Victor 339, it's going to be 333 North Lake Road. 333 North Lake Road. It's being called in by Alex over at Western Lakes. They're stating that they got a call into their station. There's a hydrant that appears to have been struck by a vehicle.
0: 10.

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0: I'll be out with two vehicles at 360 Morris. It's a DNR parking lot.
1: And we're just getting logged in, so it'll be a second until I get the call up.
0: No problem.

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0: Yeah, thanks.
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0: They're both unoccupied, but you can leave me on it for a minute. I'm going to add the 20th.
1: Temple.
0: Mandy 318. Chris was contacted. They'll be here in about 30 minutes.
2: Yeah,

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1: 10 Victor 339.
0: 300, traffic stop. White Rockies, Moreland.
1: Go ahead, 300.
0: Honorable 28, East Moreland, White Rock. It's a silver Jetta.
1: 10-4, 300.
2: 426, I'm with them.
1: 10-4, 426.
3: 420, I'll be out with them as well.
1: 420.
2: Victor 339, just for info, I'm not seeing any hydrants that have been hit by anything. There's one hydrant that has water around it from some sprinklers from a lawn.
1: I copy.
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0: 306, traffic stop, St. Paul and Metal Tech.
1: Charlie 219, 1042, have a good one.
2: 1042, also. Go ahead, 306.
0: Out of Illinois, it's going to be Edward Lincoln 25451. Edward Lincoln 24541. Correction, 25451. 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

0: comes to back to a 2015 silver Volkswagen Jetta. 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
0: 420, there is also a IID required.
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4: 314, advisor reports.
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1: Echo 302.
0: Eastbound Beloit at Langlad, be with a silver Prius, no 28. Possibly a temp tag, but unreadable.
1: 10-4.
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2: Last name spelled out, Frank Edward Nora, David Robert, Ida Charles King, first name Cole, Charles Ocean, Lincoln Edward, D. David, maybe a male white, date of birth, 04-01-2004,
1: 04-01-2004. 313. There was a Mary subject that called in looking to pick up your 1080, was requesting a 1021 for an ETA when she should come.
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0: I copy. 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
1: That's far.

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2: 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We did call security. 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
7: Colorado plate, Adam, Frank 37, AFF, F37 will be eastbound, Janesville, come up to pose, on a Jeep. I'll take a second, I tried to duck Mary once.
4: Echo 302, clear warning.
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9: 01, I copy your beginning mile. 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
0: I'm going to have traffic on that Texas plate. I'm going to be eastbound College, going up to Janesville. Victor David Paul. 7856. 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

0: 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I'll be making contact with a couple people outside. 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
1: 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Also, the alarm company just called back wishing to cancel. They will advise at your own seat.
0: Head park.
2: 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I'll be clear.
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0: North 75, West 15915 Colony Road. North 75, West 15915 Colony Road. The vehicle parked in front of the caller's house for about 30 minutes. There's two people inside. Looks like they're possibly arguing.
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0: Westbound Greenfield, west of Brookfield Road, Boy Boy Union, 9481, BBU, 9481.
1: 49, tracking status.
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0: This one's going to be out of Colorado. Class of Gavigan, George Adam Victor Ida, George Adam Nora versus Clinton, Charles Lincoln Ida Nora, Tom Ocean Nora, Mills J. John, Mel White, 122 of 87, 012287. That's out of Colorado. Copy second.
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4: 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Can you check for priors? 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
9: 9317,
0: copy at 1046. 9317, going to be Redford, right above 94, northbound Redford, right above 94. 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
9: 10-4, are you stopping out with it, or did you need someone else to?
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0: 10-4.
2: 306,
1: 10-8. 10-4, 306. Good. Paul, 219-317. If you want to come back to Colony, I have a friend that's looking for that car. Copy that.
9: 4-way traffic stop, North and Brook.
8: Echo 303.
2: 303.
8: Okay, I'm worried.
2: I'm sorry.
0: 49, I'll be checking.
2: Go ahead, 408.
9: Adam Boy Edward, 1926. AB, 1926. North and Albert. Right, I mean North and Brook.
2: 10-4-4-8. 10-4.
4: Roses traffic stop. Cardinal Josephine.
2: 402, back of 408.
1: Okay. 4-3-15, 1080 released.
2: 4-6, go ahead.
4: I'm John Victor, 1493 AJV, 1493 Cardinal, Josephine.

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1: Fault 311, you calling?
2: Scott 31. I'm
0: fine. Sorry, Fault 317 to 319.
1: Good.
3: Fault 319.
2: 402, disregard.
4: 402, disregard.
5: 90123, pinning her 54251.
0: I'm actually out with a white male at Pilgrim in Stonewood. He may be related to the male you may be out with.
1: 410, advise.
3: Yeah, I'm assuming, I guess, the girlfriend Taylor drove away and he lives in the neighborhood across the street.
2: Take over, Roger.
0: Copy, I'm trying to gather more information here. I'll be over by you in a second.
4: 9317, they're on the right 21.
3: 31, 406.
2: Yep. Pulse 311. Tim 431
1: PS. Clear from the traffic stop. Usually be 10-7 at the PD on property for a couple minutes.
6: Hi, copy. Was it clear with a warning? It cut out.
5: 4-5-23.
1: I'm sorry, I'm clear with a log and then 10-7 P.
6: Okay.
7: If you could 25 West 176, South 6960, Wildwood Drive. I received a 21 from the husband at that residence. He was concerned his wife was going to leave in their vehicle, their 2017 Jeep Renegade. She then started walking away from the residence. He's concerned she's going to continue to try and drive, and she's intoxicated. I'm not sure if there's a verbal altercation going on. I'll check the history, but if you could 25 there and speak with the wife, is what he's requesting.
2: 10-4-4-4.
1: 10-4, is he at that address?
2: Alpha.
1: 10-4.
3: 45 dispatch.
6: Henry 312 status.
7: Go ahead.
0: All right.
6: 10-4, Henry 315 status.
0: All right.
6: 10-4.
3: Subject next to that 1080's address. We forgot to give him the subject test form.
6: 10-4. Victor 339 status. 10-4.
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Otherwise, it's been traffic or boat contacts.

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0: 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BAF, 6329. 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
3: 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I'll be on Capitol at I Street with Wisconsin 28, Boy Boy Victor 8935. Boy Boy Victor 8935 on a silver Hyundai Tucson.
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0: Three Wisconsin Boy Boy George 1009 BBG 1009. It's parked behind Sunset Playhouse. Looks like it lists to one of the condos just south of here, which would be single occupied.
1: 10-4.

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1: Victor 318.
0: I'll be pulling into Parkside Apartments. It's the apartments right off of Jefferson and Worthington. I'll take a second 1040. He pulled all the way into the lot.
1: Victor 339.
2: Victor 339, in route.
3: Victor 535.
1: Victor 535.
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3: 39, 1022, I'm closing.
1: 10-4, 39, copy.
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3: 3-6-2005.
2: 10-4.
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1: 420 for 43. 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
0: I'll be in the lot of quick trip 2101 South Moreland in the northwest corner. Checking on a black Mercedes SUV. I'll get you 20 in a moment.
3: So far. 49-45.
1: Go ahead. If you're relatively close, could you actually come out here to St. Paul's?
0: Echo 303 to 20th, Boy Adams, Sam 5355, BAS 5355. If you do not need the return.
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0: 10-4.
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5: 10-4.
4: Pulling into the Walgreens lot in Appleton, Ohio plate, Henry X-ray boy 3557, Henry X-ray boy 3557, the Walgreens lot to get silver on the SUV. 10-4.
6: 3149, I'm about to break. I'll start making my way over there.
1: 10-4.
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0: 406.
2: Pulse 315, will be checked. Go ahead, 406.
7: 31, I have Andrews. He's valid and clear. I will need Ashley.
0: Can you advise on the driver I've added reason for revocation?
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6: 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Middle A, Adam. Female white, 1102-99. November 2nd, 1999.
0: Go ahead.
2: Panera, West 176 North 9340 River Crest. About 30 minutes ago, caller saw two juvenile females, 12 to 14 years old, standing outside trying to use the Wi-Fi.
7: She's valid and wants.
8: 408.
2: 10-5. 10-4-408. Echo 306, my log. I'm sorry.
5: 10-4. Sounds like some sort of verbal argument took place. Ashley just wants to go to sleep for the night. Didn't really want to talk to me other than that. But confirmed everything was verbal in nature. Parties were consulted to call back for further issues. I'll be 10-8-76 St. Paul.
2: 10-4.
0: Echo 303. I've got one sleeping in the vehicle.
2: 10-4, do you want a second?
0: I want this turn this way.
2: 10-4.
0: Echo 533, I'll head up there.
2: 10-4. Echo 336, I'll also start heading that way.
0: Echo 306.
2: Go ahead.
0: -55, but we'll be giving the gentleman a courtesy ride to his residence if he can copy an address.
2: Victor 318 status. Go ahead.
8: 10-3 testing.
2: 10-4.
9: Four oh six. Alante is revoked due to non-compliance of a driver safety plan as of 6/3/26.
0: Copy that. South 66 West 13432, and I'm not sure how you pronounce the road, but it's Saroyan Road.
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1: 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False 319 status.
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2: 314.
0: That's the Brookfield Conference Center, 325 South Portland Road, the white Honda Accord, parked in a parking zone.
2: 10-4. Echo 533, 23.
0: 10-4.

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0: 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Are transporting the female to her residence on a Sycamore Drive on miles are 15.2, repeating 15.2.
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0: tune address for the female subject on Bayshore Drive. 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

0: Who's your 4X up and also the clear lock?
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2: Grand dispatching.
3: Well, is there anything?
1: Something is suspicious at Emerald Falls off St. Francis. An anonymous caller requesting 1060 for a gold SUV owned by Keith, unknown last name. He recently got evicted from the building, and management told her to call if he's ever on the premise, but she's not certain he's there.
3: Okay. That's working. That's for now.
1: Yep.
2: Pulse 350 to clear GOA.
1: That's Pulse 350.
2: Triple I for other motor vehicle related convictions. Apparently he's got one from 2015 from Alaska. He doesn't think there's any others.
4: I checked. That's the only one he has.
2: I feel like him.
3: Oh, so that's kind of easy to put me on that suspicious.
5: 10-4. 420,
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1: Last of Menard, Mary, Edward, Henry, Nora, Edward, Robert, Tom, Bruce, Keith, King, Edward, Ida, Tom, Henry, Middle, J, John. Zamil White, date of birth 2/5/1956, CM 020556 out of Wisconsin.
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0: 18, 10, 80, 10, 5, 5. I copy. And Victor, 535, do you have the 1028?
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0: 30.
5: Just for 43, your 1080's friend named Caden is looking for a call once everything's done. Has some questions?
1: I can let you know. It looks like day shift was out there on the 24th.
7: 10-4, I'll let Cole know to give him a phone call.
0: Yep. Off miles are 16.6. He was in really to her residence. I am en route back to St. Paul. Bravo 315, anyone else nine?
4: 10-4.
1: 315.
0: It is plotting near 20315 Sutter Creek Drive. We could hear a TV in the background. We attempted to contact the line picked up and could only hear the TV again. No one's coming to the phone.
1: 15, got it.
3: 408, I'm out with two juveniles, Maine and Oakland.
0: 10-4-408. And Bravo 315, there's no history with the phone number.
1: I got it.

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0: Looks like we chaptered him last year when he was 1056 and placed a barrel of a shotgun in his mouth.
1: Yeah, for a bit, that was my call. I don't see him or a vehicle here. That matches.

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0: Well, there is lot is secure, so they are en route to St. Paul.
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0: We're calling at EMH-19333 West North Avenue. The kid's reporting there's a lady refusing to leave. She is homeless and took a wheelchair, went up the ramp. At one point, she locked herself in the bathroom. She has already been discharged, and there's nothing wrong with her. They would just like her to leave the facility.
1: 12-10-4.
0: Set copy.

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1: Affirmative.
0: 10-4, thank you. It's a refusal.
3: And Bravo 312 and 310. It should be a Pamela Clark who was brought there earlier in the evening by PD.
1: Copy.
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0: Project 15. Couldn't access the apartment. 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Give me a check. Nothing 1037. You can clear log.
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1: 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Westbound National at Sunny Slope. 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
1: 10442. Go ahead with the second 42.
0: Tom Lincoln 3575 TL 3575.
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2: King 336.
3: 2442.
1: To the Blue Mountain Road near the off ramp of 94, silver Honda Odyssey struck a deer. I don't know where the location of the deer went. Caller should be shoulder side.
2: 10-4.
0: Change to the 4.
1: Go ahead.
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2: 36, James.
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3: your plate.
0: Go ahead. No action, bike crisis. I'll be clear with the report.
2: Yeah, 43-18.
3: The first plate, AWE1211, comes back to a 2009 silver Ford Escape, registered to Keith Gerling, valid, no wants.
0: Silver.
3: Second plate, TL3575, comes back to a 2018 maroon Ford F-150, registered to Keith Gerling, valid, no wants.
0: Okay. Everyone set up, please.
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0: So 12600 block of West National Avenue, East Palm. The silver Ford sedan, Wisconsin Auto, Attaboy Edward, 4824, ABE 4824.
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1: My partner made contact with the patient. She has a dying battery on her CO detector, and she was trying to turn off the alarm. No medical emergency.
0: 10-4. 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
3: 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I just gave the whole thing to Walter. 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
0: He'll be calling Marie, who's the mother of Logan, from your call earlier, advising she has some additional information. Her number is going to be 262-343-6864. 262-343-6864.
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0: In the area of Claremore and Beechwood. Claremore and Beechwood. It's some type of SUV that is driven by four times in the past 15 minutes, squealing their tires.
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6: Therefore, that's a 2018 Ford Focus to a Stephanie King, candidate to drive in the city current wants.
7: 15900 block of Lincoln, Adam Victor Charles 870, and I can't read the other number, ABC 870, question mark, for the silver Honda Pilot, pulled over on his phone.
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3: West 182, North 8914, Princeway. West 182, North 8914, Princeway, coming by freighter at Menominee Falls. They had a patient, Robert Covey, who eloped from the hospital about 40 minutes ago after coming in for alcohol intox and bleeding from the head. They're just wanting to make sure that he made it home safely. Not sure if he left on foot or in a vehicle.
0: 10-4.
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0: Hospital called back confirming that he left on foot. He's a male, white, heavier set, wearing black shirt, gray pants.
2: Chopper.
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0: Paul, 319.
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1: we'll be on South Moreland Road at the I, South Moreland Road at the I, B, Wisconsin, 358 Y Young K King H Henry, 358 YKH.
0: Yep.
2: Oh, sorry, I should call it Sheila.
1: Good.
2: When we don't, I'm usually wearing a black t-shirt, black sweatpants. He's a heavier set male, great gear.
3: Yeah, I think I'm familiar with him. I'll go straight to the address if you just want to check, like, a walking path from the hospital there.
2: Okay.
0: I'll
4: be turned 10-8 blocks. 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
1: Yeah, 406, 402, back now.
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2: 10-4, my cell phone 372, you're checking the area. 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
1: 10-4.
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3: 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They said he left northbound on Town Hall Road on foot.
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0: 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Dana Henry 4, 9, Victor Tom. She's not compliant.
1: 10-4. 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
2: Change of plans, we'll be headed back to freighter as he has medical issues. 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

0: 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David Otis. 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

0: And King 3D4 for further, there's no vehicle information on the 28.
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0: 408, turn to.
2: Yeah, for 408.
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0: Ball 270, I'm walking through the ambulance entrance.
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2: That for 420. 402 and 420, take a remove subject at the Bayma, 2111 Eastmoreland, cross 50th in Springdale. Call number the front desk for subject in room 264, refusing to leave. 10-40.
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1: 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No one.
2: Seven.

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1: 10-4.
0: King 336.
2: 400.
1: Go ahead.
0: Let me clear warning. I'm going to speak to the vehicle about 1046. Tango 305 traffic.
3: Tango 305.
2: 400. 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
1: 10-4.
0: So if you can turn away 1046, call for the same location for the same info.
4: 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GF 68490.
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5: Affirmative. 262-433-2701,
2: 433-2701. Copy. You can put me on and I'll call her quick. That
5: way.
3: David 317, a fire alarm.
0: David 317.
3: The VFW 333 North Lava Peak Road. 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
1: Yeah, 402.
2: Joining 23.
1: Yeah, 443.

0: Wes and Black, Boy and Lincoln, Ocean Charles King, first name Seth, Sam Edward, Tom Henry, and also I'm married, male and male, date of birth, 12/30 of 2000, 1230, 2000.
1: Except for, he's valid once.
0: Except for.

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1: Last name Gonzalez, George, Ocean, Nora, Zebra, Adam, Lincoln, Edward, Zebra. First name spelled Lincoln, Ida, Lincoln, Lincoln, Ida, Adam, Nora, Adam, Melchel. Y, female unknown, date of birth of 6/20/03, 6/20/2003.
0: 10-4, she is ID card only, no deal issued once.
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1: 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Is right as her.
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1: I will send her around now.
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4: Gonzo to Murphy, you left a set of keys in my fleet. 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
1: Okay. Gene A, 12550, Robin Lane, calling by the alarm company, showing a Zone 7 office smoke sensor.
0: Affirmative. Can you do this work? Lulu pushed the vehicle in the next parking lot. They'll be waiting there. I'll be taking a look.

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1: North 84, West 17744 Denise Avenue. North 84, West 17744 Denise. For a small SUV with their hazards on parked in front of the house, just left westbound towards Linwood.
0: Over.
2: Vulture 11, I can take that for a month, if they need.
1: For Vulture 11, Vulture 19, I'll clear you.
0: Vulture 19, you text.
1: Pulse 311, our caller actually is no longer requesting any response since the vehicle left.
2: Temp 1, 23 and Juliet.

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1: 400.
2: Charles is doing okay. Union clear, see Charles. I'm at the station.

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1: Greater Menominee Falls, room 21. I have a patient, Anthony Irwin, who is wanting to leave but made statements of self-harm and is not willing to be voluntary.
2: Real okay.
0: 7-3-2-4.
2: Well, sure. Did we bring him there or did he get there another way?
1: False 311, he brought himself to the hospital.
2: 10-4.

0: 9363 traffic.
1: Hey, 363, go ahead.
0: Going to be southbound on Redford at Watertown, southbound Redford at Watertown, the silver Toyota Corolla, the 10th day. I can't read it.
1: Yeah. 9310 traffic. 9310, go ahead.

0: That'll be westbound 94 at Moreland Road, westbound at Moreland. Wisconsin Boy Charles George 5831, BCG 5831.
1: Okay. Tango 305 status.
2: Tesla.
1: Henry 312 status. Henry 312 status.
3: Ten eight.
1: Ten four. Henry 315 status.
3: Ten eight.
1: Ten four.

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1: 9361, go ahead.
2: Gate 13 traffic.
0: 164 in Swan. I can't read the 1028. It's on a dump truck.
1: 7.
3: David 318.
2: David 318, southbound Highway 83, Gulf Road, Wisconsin, auto, Adam Young, Adam 1461, AYA 1461.
3: 10-4.
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0: Are you going to be querying soon? I've got a 1050 PI coming in on the eye.
2: Affirm, it's printing right now. I'll make it quick.

0: 9305, what's the location on 1050?
1: It's going to be westbound at Redford, westbound 94 at Redford for a single vehicle that struck the median. Occupant appears to be injured.
0: 05, you have the address, home being route from WSTM.
1: 10.
0: 0 3 0.

0: 3310, clear citation, where am I going?
1: 3310, it'll be westbound 94 at Redford, westbound 94 at Redford for a single vehicle versus median wall. Driver appears to be injured and the car is also smoking.
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1: 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Do you know if it's east or west of Redford? 93-7 is going to be west of. I'm pulling up right now, just at the end of the off ramp.
0: Dispatch copy. 11, perfect. Set for 9311, units in route for the FBI west of Redford at the end of the off ramp.
2: Nine three eleven. You can just put a 10-6 if our sub with report.
0: Yeah,

0: 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I got a witness on the shoulder side. If someone can park behind him. Checking on injuries on the driver.
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1: 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Don't have fire advice.
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0: When I say Moore, Mary, Ocean, Ocean, Robert, Edward. First name, Tristan, Tom, Robert, Ida, Sam, Tom, Edward, Nora, J. John in the middle. Date of birth, 12-14-2004. 12-14-2004, male, black, and he's complaining of facial injury from the steering wheel.
1: 420 tonight. Seven. 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

0: 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There's a Mary subject at WMH who's ready for a mental health transport to Watertown. Looks like the hold is through Pewaukee contract.
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3: 204,
2: go ahead. 61. If you could go up to WMH, there's a Mary subject there. And the police hold for transport to Watertown.
0: 04, I copy 76.

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0: 10-4. Ocean 347, status.
2: Hey.
0: 10-4. AM 329, status.
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2: Henry 312, this is Nima.
0: King 336, pulling into 21190 Watertown with Boy Charles George 2299, BCG 2299.
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2: 357 Cottonwood, 357 Cottonwood, Unit 106. An 87-year-old female, conscious breathing, dizzy, high blood pressure, and thinks she's having a stroke. She is home alone.
1: 10-4. 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
0: Certified. 408 and 420, 408, 420, take a 1090, Aries Industries, 572 Elizabeth Street, Grassroots Northwest in Franklin, and from South Entry Door. An employee called in and said they were able to turn it off. We then just got a follow-up call from alarm company stating that an employee wanted to cancel, but they did not have proper code at 1040.
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4: 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ETA around 6:15.
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0: 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We've had a few near 1050s with the cruiser.
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1: 9302, go ahead.
0: 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Tennessee and Ridge Road. Adam David Victor 9179 ADV 9179. 10-4. I call 306 status.
2: Right.
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3: 9363 10-8 citation.
1: Jennifer, if you can head up westbound 94 in Redford to assist with traffic control.
3: And for ground.
4: Hey, 9363, if you can just position yourself just east of the Redford Bridge, that'll probably be sufficient.
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1: I'm paired up with 04. We're heading to Watertown. Any mileage in the notes?
2: Yep. 1092, copy Reckless, Calhoun Road and Rogers, just southbound. Should be a silver SUV, possibly a Mercedes, with a possible plate of Boy Boy King 663. That's swerving back and forth.
3: Echo 303, test 4.
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0: We'll be Dorn Road and Tamron Drive. Dorn Road and Tamron Drive for a blue F-150 that struck a deer. No injuries, out of traffic.
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0: 1060, checking northbound from Coffee.
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1: 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North 89, West 15778 Cleveland Avenue. The 31-year-old female, conscious breathing, who is having a miscarriage, not able to walk or move. Husband's with her.
0: That's right, guys.
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3: 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Victor Paul 1822. BP 1822.
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6: 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Same as the ROs. First name Annabelle. Adam Nora Adam. Boy Edward Lincoln. Middle N Nora. Female unknown 0318 2000.
0: Eight. East Park, I'll be out with a subject kneeling on the sidewalk.
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1: 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The 90-year-old male, conscious breathing, who fell last night. 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Family's with him.
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0: Portion 347, go ahead.
1: Portion 347, westbound 16 at the entrance to southbound 627. Adams, Zebra, Sam, 7670, AZS, 7670 on a Kia.
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0: Echo 533. 90-30 for you, first 1050, car deer. Echo 533. We'll be northbound 43 at Calhoun. Northbound 43 at Calhoun for a Subaru Forester. No injuries, out of traffic.
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1: 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We spoke with Debbie, who advised that her phone was screwed up and she accidentally dialed in. No emergencies.
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2: 16 and 83, Wisconsin truck plate. Robert Paul, 9287, RP 9287,
3: 3462.
0: Jennifer, are you eastbound or westbound?
1: Jennifer.
5: Ocean 347, clear citation tonight.
1: Jennifer, Ocean 347.
5: King 336.3.
0: Fever.

0: 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Adam Sam William 7110, ASW 7110, be received in Pioneer.
1: Stand for.
2: Charlie 115, traffic.
3: Charlie 115.
2: Highway 16, off-ramp to Highway 83, response model 461, Zero William Robert, 461, ZWR.
3: Copy, and what direction were you going on 16?
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1: We'll be at North 32 West 23390 Fieldside Road. Caller is reporting their 2009 Infiniti G37 was taken sometime this morning. He did leave the keys in the car.
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0: last name is David Edward Mary Ocean Paul Ocean Union, like in Ocean Sam. First name is Edward Frank Sam Tom Adam Tom Henry Ida Ocean Sam, middle T Tom, male unknown, 12/6/1997, December 6, 1997.
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0: 9363, we located the plate for the vehicle will be X-ray John Charles 2460. We checked the block and the last hit was yesterday around 1944 off Highway F.
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0: 408 and 420, 408, 420, take a remove subject from Denny's on Grandview. 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

0: 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Pulling into AVP off of Lincoln. Stand by for the plan.
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0: Thanks, Pfizer 7, go ahead.
1: Thanks, Pfizer 7. We got a well check over at the railroad in Wisconsin, CV rail system in Wisconsin, for a female wearing a light purple jacket that's walking on the railroad tracks back and forth, described as a female white wearing a hat, sunglasses, and now she moved over to the sidewalk.
0: I copy. I'll be her out. Our first ship's getting loaded up.
1: 10-4. 15, please cut me in 5.
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1: 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I'll be in her out. 10-4.
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5: 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I do have an eastbound train on the track.
0: 10 for 400.
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0: 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Once you notify, you can clear it. 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

0: 34 units, domestic progress, town of Delafield, West 303, North 2569 Maple Avenue, West 303, North 2569 Maple Avenue. Physical domestic between caller and their boyfriend. Also advising the male is now jumping out the window. Looks like we have a history of suicide threat and warrant service at this address.
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He went out the door and is walking down the street. He is 17, female half is 18, and mom of the female is also on scene.

0: It's en route to Maple. Mail happens at Cameron Myers. They advise that he has taken Xanax, unknown if it's an overdose or prescribed to him. He's got no access to a vehicle, again, is walking down the street. Caller said that she is bleeding, however, she keeps denying an ambulance.
1: 103. Are you going north or south?
0: Still working on that. 03, he's still in the driveway, white male, wearing a pink shirt and denim shorts.
1: Got it.
0: .9135, did you intend to attach yourself to the Pewaukee theft?
1: Paper.
0: 10-4. .9162, I'm seeing an alarm from the 10th at this location, but not from yesterday.
1: Please.

0: Yes, en route to Maple. Male is currently northbound on Maple. We have mom and the female half both on the line.
1: 45.
0: Go ahead.
1: Could you log me into squad 246, please?
0: Central. 9163, 1043 on an open line. And a 911 only phone spotting Redford south of Blue Mound. Heard two males speaking a different language, sounded like normal conversation, and a pocket dial. No one came to the phone.
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4: 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West 16024, Hunter's Ridge Circle. Again, North 76, West 16024, Hunter's Ridge Circle. Callers advising their 87-year-old mother is cold, PNB.
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0: 9310 and 9103, mom of the female half apparently told the male to go for a walk. And female half is sitting outside on the front steps. Sounds like male turned around and is walking southbound now. Mom is a Barbara Keck. And I believe we're still trying to get the daughter back on file.
4: Henry 113. I believe we have a state patrol trooper in the east lobby to talk about the parade.
2: 10-4.

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0: units en route to Maple. Female half is Reese Olivo Peck. She is in the license issued in a once. Still have full 27 on Cameron. Unknown if he'll be cooperative.
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0: Copy, has fought law enforcement in the past, thank you.
2: 61, both units 23. It looks like employees might be unseen.
0: 10-4.

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2: 35. I'm clear with the login, 10-19-442.
3: Go for it. 45,
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1: 10-4, she thinks he might have called an Uber in case a vehicle shows up.
0: 10-4.

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0: 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Everything's 10-2.
1: 10-4, any incoming can slow down.
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2: Calls 119, assist EMS North 90 West 11421 St. Francis Drive, Unit 323. Again, North 90 West 11421 St. Francis Drive, Unit 323. First party caller alone, 98-year-old female conscious breathing that fell.
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4: 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I think it starts with 819 on a green Kia Soul. 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

0: I'll be en route to 2200 South 13th Street in the city of Milwaukee. Again, 2200 South 13th Street, city of Milwaukee. I'll advise when I'm leaving. 113 will be addressing me in 1T players.
1: Okay.

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0: My driver is going to be R.O. 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
4: John, 172 with traffic.
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4: on the bypass at Armor with Illinois PC George Adam 25527, GA25527 on a blue Hyundai.
1: 102 and 108, well-being check, area of Grandview, walking southbound from 94. There's a white female wearing pajamas pushing a shopping cart in traffic. Southbound on Grandview, approaching the Starbucks temporary.
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0: 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They said on wall A, there's a Tahid subject who is suicidal. The crisis has already contacted him. Should be en route if they're not there already. 1040.
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3: King of 84 traffic. King of 84. We're going to be westbound Lubon over the interstate. Stand by for this right here.
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5: 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Again, North 54, West 15485, Northway Drive. 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When she was getting into bed, she lifted her leg and felt like something tore in her groin area. Would you like to advise?
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0: Clark, 14 for vehicle lockout.
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0: 1025 Piggly Wiggly. 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I do not have that subject. 27 or 28. If you arrive, you make contact with Carol. She'll get you in contact with that female.
1: 476.
0: Number.

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Her caller reporting low-hanging cable wires that are low enough that a car could hit it.

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1: Here's an EMS call on an address on Euclid for a 63-year-old female who's conscious and breathing with family, just not feeling well and vomiting. All set, fair advice?
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1: Johnson Auto, Adam Victor Paul, 4262, AVP 4262 in Ohio. And I'm going to take a stab at this and say this is probably my vehicle. I just got to go find the RO.
0: Trevor.
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2: Clear written warning, and we can check the area for that reckless driver.
0: It's likely going to be well into Milwaukee County's area now. We've been advised.
2: So we're clear of the law then.
0: Of course.
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0: going to be 4443. We're just stopping up.
1: 14. Who's my RO on that 28?
2: 10-4.
3: Arlene Lassa.
1: 10-4. That'll be the correct 27.
0: We're close to Redford at this point.
2: I copy close to Redford. Do you want a second?
3: 10-4. She is valid in ones.
4: All right, guys.
2: 10-4.
1: Sure.
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0: 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White female wearing pajamas, pushing a cart. She's currently in the Quick Trip parking lot on Gulf Road, 1040.
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0: 122 on 1023. I'm going to be stepping into Quick Trip and see what their wishes are.
1: Yeah, for 122.
2: Yeah, 162. Clear on.
1: Yeah. 102 and 104, 102, 104. Take a remove subject from Metro Transit on East St. Paul. Black male subject wearing a blue jacket, sleeping in the bass, correction, back of bus 171, to, refusing to get off 1040.
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0: Hi, Route 1 Tundra 113, Metro Cigars 13640 West Capitol. 13640 West Capitol. Alarm company gave a wrong address of 13540 West Capitol. Rear east door intrusion and counter area east. Burglar alarms triggered multiple times.
1: 13 in a row.
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0: Gravel 110 and 113. The alarm company did reach the business owner who is not on scene, and they did not have the correct passcode.
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0: Route 113 AC, you're just calling up. The alarm company apparently has video visual of someone inside the business that looks like it could be the store manager, but they cannot verify.
1: Victor 119, I just want to confirm it's Linda, is that correct?
2: I copy. There's a white utility van. All advice further, on scene.
3: Reaffirm Linda Murphy.
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0: X-ray 145, we have a pending accident PDO over at Beachside Boat and Bait at 129 Park Ave. One of their rental boats hit another boat and caused some damage. Only one boat was occupied. No injuries reported. All parties are off the boats at this time.
1: Coming.
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1: Can you start an EMS call for us? We're at 130th and North. Non-emergent for like a 60-year-old male. He doubled up on his medication. It's pretty jerky. 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
0: 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Off of Hawk's Nest Court in Pewaukee.
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2: 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Listening to a Michael and Diane Kugler off of 130th Street in Brookfield. 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
4: 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Westbound 16 over Brown. It's a heavy truck. X-ray Edward 68908. 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
9: Balls 111, 1063, now their address will be in Route 2.
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9: 6980 South 35th Street in Franklin. Again, 6980 South 35th Street in Franklin.
5: 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Is that reference the same follow-up?
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1: 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Plate 10323, Paul over Frank 10323, P over F, with a Honda Civic.
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1: 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Coming from building 1 in the northwest office door.
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1: Twelve hundred Davidson Road. I believe this may be a group home of some sort. They're saying there's a resident there that has PTSD, hasn't been taking his meds. He's yelling at people and threatening to hurt himself currently.
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0: Henry 110, I'll be on North Avenue at Hartbrook, Wisconsin truck. Victor Young 2642. Victor Young 2642. Ridgeline.
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0: 114 and 111. Is Timothy the individual you dealt with the other day?
4: 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Good America, Nora, Adam, William, Tom. Nora, Adam, William, Tom, Sam, Tom. Let me know what comes back to. Thanks.
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1: We can hear Timothy yelling in the background. 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
4: 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Nora, Adam, William, Tom, Sam, Tom.
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0: Henry 1-3-Jim, I'm Bradford Way at Oxford. Bradford at Oxford, it's Wisconsin, Boy Charles Sam 2438. Boy Charles Sam 2438, the red Honda Theory.
1: 1025 Park Arthur, South 63, West 17833 College Avenue. That'll be in the northernmost parking lot. It's going to be a Chevy Silverado, black in color, and a BMW. There's no injuries. And this is going to be at Park Arthur in the northern lot. Over.
2: 10476.
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7: 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The son-in-law arrived on scene. He's going to be transporting him to the hospital. You can clear both units with the AOA fire screen as well.
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5: It appears business as usual. The doors are all locked. I'll be turning up a warning attachment to the 1060.
6: Tenfor, again, we used to have an open line at this point. It sounds like people are talking about somebody smoking in the house and a male and a female yelling at each other. It sounds like there's more than that in the house, but nobody's really talking to us at this point.
5: Okay.

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0: Jennifer Eglinger. Can you put me on a call for fraud at the Home Depot?
1: Copy. Are you out there already, or are you en route?
0: I'm 23. 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
1: Denver Falls, 111. And do you want status when you're out there?
0: Negative.
1: Heavy. Victor, 124, is this EMS?
2: 01, we have a male walking on the sidewalk, north shoulder, westbound. Male black, wearing a black hoodie and blue pants.
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0: 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I'll be out with that guy.
4: Jeffer.
1: Victor, 124, is this EMS? 1340 West Wisconsin Ave. 1340 West Wisconsin Ave. Room number 131. Caller's reception, just got a call from that apartment saying to call 911. They're not exactly sure what's going on.
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0: I see that, Rogers.
1: Hey, firm. We got a male, white, wearing a black shirt, dark pants, black hair, in his early 20s that ran from the CAC building. It's been about 5 minutes now. We have two callers on this. Second caller is with the patient plotting on the bridge.
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1: Units responding for the missing person from Rogers. The subject is walking into oncoming traffic. Cars are honking and weaving around him.
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0: Day 115, John 172. Our patient or subject is Ro, that's what they call themselves. Not being cooperative with our caller, but might be cooperative with law enforcement. They are now out of traffic, sitting on the side of the road.
1: 150, copy. Side 150, copy.

0: 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Our caller that is with our subject is spotting on Valley Road right off of the main campus drive there.
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3: 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X-ray, Adam, Victor, Ida, Adam, Robert, Edward, Middle, Ida, Male, Black, 11-21-94,
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3: Go ahead.
0: Was there an updated location? I'm 23 and I don't see them on valley outside of the main entrance.
3: 10-4. Stand by, I'll look and see where Rapid SOS had them last spotting one moment. Can you send me a message?
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4: Okay, 34, you can use me to the fire call. Just have them advise.
2: Jennifer.
4: 02.
3: John, 172, Rapid SOS is showing that they were plotting closer to the drive near the bridge that splits the Nabobbins. Correction, the Neshotas.
0: 10-4, I'm 23 there, and they're not here as well, so I'll continue to check.
2: We'll be at lab light, called in by the supervisor in regards to the essay that occurred last night. One of the students is going to be sent out to the hospital for further assessment, and they would like a deputy to respond.
3: Copy. The caller did say that she was going to try to walk back to campus with the subject and wait for PD there, so I don't know if maybe they made it back onto the property.
2: 10-4.
0: 10-4. 10-4, I'll head that way.
3: Copy.
5: 9-0-3.
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6: 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I have nothing either, unless they're walking back through the woods.
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0: 27, last name is Prince, Paul, Robert, Ida, Nora, Charles, Edward. First name is Marcus, middle S, Sam, Black. 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

0: 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He does have a rather lengthy CIBR, 961 battery, strangulation, several bail jumpings.
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3: All here. 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For a 70-year-old male who has fainted, he was originally not responsive, still feeling shaky and not right. Again, this can be the pickleball at South 77 West 28950 Lions Park Drive. Timeout is 9:15 a.m.
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2: Man down, call 401 Randall, 401 Randall Street, Crestwood, Chicago, and Spring. Subject wrapped up in a blanket on the caller's front porch, was not moving. They didn't want to check further. Fire's going to be around 1039.
3: Tiffer.
0: 129.
4: 6 from the hospital. 6104. Falls on 19, you can clear with the report.
1: 10 for falls on 19.
0: 120, I'm 23.
2: 10 for 120.
4: 55, put me over 50. All squads are going to be clear here. There's a verbal dispute about who can stay and who's doing what in the house. I'll have a report on file.
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0: between Siri Abdul, last name. 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

0: 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She's approaching the 1060, can hear a high-pitched alarm that's been going on for over an hour somewhere to the east of her residence.
1: Yeah, calls 182, 282.
2: 128, do you have her in CAD there? She has ID card only, no on flight 1086.
0: Calls 182, I apologize, it was hard to copy, 10A.
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0: Go ahead.
1: Out of Woodman, Wisconsin Auto, Adam John Henry, 5603, Wisconsin Auto, AJH 5603.
0: Ever.
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0: North 13, West 28697, Silverdale Road, Town of Delfield. Caller went up on her roof to do some work, and now she can't get down and needs a ladder.
1: I copy. I think fire has one. He can have him advised.
0: Tim.
2: Day 113, try it.
3: Charlie 161, can you give me the west numbers again?
0: Okay, Herman, it'll be 27683, repeating 27683.
4: Go ahead.
2: 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Boy Charlie David, 2433. 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
2: 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Am I clear?
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0: Hey, Professor 2, this is CMS 601 Genesee Street, 601 Genesee Street, Unit 400. Paul is advising that his wife has Parkinson's and dementia and is currently having a seizure. He's not answering our call taker anymore.
1: Copy that.
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2: David 502, our caller came back to the phone, now answering my partner. It's a 74-year-old female, conscious breathing, having a seizure. The seizure has been continuous at this time.
0: Oh, okay, got it. Good.
3: We at West 316, so 918, Hidden Hollow in Salandale Field. Spoke to a Karen, subject 4-1960, who accidentally redialed 911 after calling for an earlier incident. No current problems.
0: Copy. Clear, no call.
3: Yep.
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4: 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The parties decided to exchange information. Let me tag.
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0: Charlie says you're due.
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0: 0054, this is CMS West 394 North 5810 Cortland Drive. Again, it was 394 North 5810 Cortland Drive. 84-year-old male, conscious breathing, who got weak and slipped off the chair.
1: Motion 154, I copy.

0: 108, Conroy, make a check at 911, cell, hang up, 1240 Summit Avenue, 120, correction, 1240 Summit, cross streets North Cumberland and Northmoreland. Answer callback message was left. Cat history and the number list to Megan Janish, who also shows that address as well. 1040.
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3: Calls 115, this is Southern as a PD. We got a call from an Ashanti that thinks she's lost and doesn't know how to get back to Milwaukee. She's looking for directions. She doesn't have a phone on her to be able to give her continued instruction. Just to advise that this is something you can handle with Fresh Attendant 8.
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1: 4675 Camfield Drive, 4675 Camfield Drive. Caller woke up and her vehicle is gone. It's a 2020 gray 2020 Audi Q3. She doesn't know the person. The plate is Zebra Adam Charles, 9653. I know when I was taken. It was sometime between 8 p.m. last night and now.
0: 1-10-10-4.

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0: Good. Westlaw 16, basically around Adam Young Nora 6474, AYN 6474.
2: He'll be at the jail for some medication that needs to be picked up and taken into custody for safekeeping from an inmate.
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4: Let's go to Stephen Ransom at the 1240 Summit Avenue, address gray, 2016 Ford Fusion. And there's actually a note on there that was reported as sold to Megan in May of 24, and it's current loss.
3: D copy.
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1: Sure.

0: Bravo 10 Whisper 43, there was a flock hit on that car this morning at about 5:06, westbound on Capitol from Springdale.
1: 21.
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1: Log me 18, keep me in it. I'll be on the boat from 1100 to 1500, and there's a ride along that's coming in around then too, just for 43.
4: Henry 113. Henry 113, traffic stop.
3: Henry 113. 10-4, just confirming, you want me to keep you in 18, or do you want me to log you into squad 50 for the boat?
1: Negative, just keep me in my car, please.
4: Merton Avenue at East Capitol. Merton Avenue at East Capitol, Wisconsin. Correction, Minnesota truck. Union Boy 2047. Union Boy 2047. It's a black Ford F-250.
3: 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Henry 113.
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2: 02. 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
0: Ever.
2: We'll be at Highway 59 storage. West 309, South 4875 Commercial Drive in the town of Genesee. Callers reporting earlier there were some subjects that rode dirt bikes through the property and has video he would like to show. Not in progress.
1: Copy, Ron.
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4: 822 East Capitol Drive, 822 East Capitol Drive, but it's off of Merton Avenue.
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5: I'll be on State and Summit. Wisconsin, fleet plate 52603, A Adam F Rank T Tom. 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

0: It says Lincoln Ocean Victor Edward Tom Tom. First is Scott, common spelling with two T's. Full middle of Patrick, common spelling, male white. 8/12/1965.
1: Over.
2: Burlington.
3: Burlington.
2: I'm not getting anything back when I search it on Flock. Is the plate correct in the comments?
3: Affirmative, that should be the correct plate.

0: Bravo 121. What was that flight again?
1: Victor 129, would the DL number help?
2: Victor 129, I think I just have to put his full middle in here. Normally we can just run it with the middle initial, but I'll try full middle and I'll let you know.
3: Bravo 121, the plate on that is Zebra Adam Charles 9653. Zebra Charles 9653.
1: Copy. Yeah, that should be.
0: And 4.
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1: 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Adam, Nora, David, 7089. Andy, 7089.
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0: 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It's going to be Watertown and Springdale.
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5: 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Calling an employee for a male named Alexi refusing to leave. He's outside but still on the property. No further closing description. 1040.
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2: Bravo 110, theirs would have been south of Capitol and east of 164, west of Redford.
5: 120, can you roll door 27 for prisoner release?
0: Yeah. David 113, says.

0: 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Yeah. 519, I'll be out of customs.
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0: Never.
4: Victor, 509.
0: Victor, 509.
4: Can you just attach the RO, Jason, and clear with a citation?
0: John Four.
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0: Oh, it's 154. I'm going to be on the on-ramp from 67 to the westbound bypass. Wisconsin truck, Union Robert, 7181. You are 7181.
1: 120, if you don't go door 27 again, I'll be 1024 with an I.
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0: Henry 113, 10-6, issuing, and I spoke with the parent about the violation.

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3: 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I might have a

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1: 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Call the radar cost, I'll be clear. 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
3: On 21-22, take a DC complaint at the Speedway and Grand, 521 South Grand Avenue, crossing Terrace Center Frame. Employee advised that there is a male that's been previously trespassed, came in, was causing issues, yelling at customers and employees. Our caller said he's been known to carry a machete in the past. No weapons were seen today, right now. Drives a Nissan and gave a plate of 196 Tom Henry Sam. That should be missing a front bumper. He was wearing a gray sweatshirt, hat on backwards, has a cane. He did walk out of the store on foot, unknown direction from there, though. 10-40.
0: Okay, 113, traffic.
3: 120, David.
1: David, 113.
0: 22, I got it. Westbound 15. Coming up to Brown.
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0: Adam Young, Bedford, PC 490. Adam Young. It's either Edward or Frank. 8490.
1: Thomas.
5: 9135 disabled in traffic.
1: 9135.
5: Northbound 154 south of Green in the turn lane. Northbound 164 south of Green in the turn lane. You can touch it.
3: Well, on 21-22, that plate provider, I don't think it's going to be valid. It says expired in July of 2014 out of New Richmond.
2: 20, got it.
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0: 132. We were looking at a previous complaint on the 21st for basically the identical thing. A possible male suspect in that one was identified as a Richard Groh, G-R-O-H, although wasn't exactly determined if that was going to be him. Plate given in that one was 196 Tom Frank Henry, which does show a 307 Nissan Altima to a Jacqueline at 156 South Grand.
1: Therefore,
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1: 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Meet with a caller at the customer service desk. 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Target advised to watch the video. It would need the PD to be there. Echo 125 status.
2: Echo 125,
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0: Over.
2: 115, call is dropped back off at home. We'll be 1019 back to the village.
0: 15, I'll be out of park, right? Over.
2: Manual Church.
0: Hello, dear Tim.
3: I made contact. Bay. It will not be the correct suspect. He's going to do some more digging, see what he can find out. You can clear with the water now.
0: Over.
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2: 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North 85 West 14058 Cadillac F. Again, North 85 West 14058 Cadillac F. We spoke with Barbara, who advised that her phone just isn't working correctly. Nothing 1037, no emergencies.
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0: Eastbound 16 on ramp from Merton Ave. Eastbound 16 on ramp from Merton Ave. Wisconsin Auto, Adam Sam Paul 5781. Adam Sam Paul 5781. Toyota RAV4.
1: 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Chauffeur 9135.
0: Can you assign an animal complaint at Kohl's? I was approached by a customer who stated there's a car, a dog in a white car in distress on ice further.
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4: Thanks, Larson.

0: was.
1: 43, white male, gray Amazon sweatshirt with a mountain on it. Looks like he's wearing black pants with a like a wallet chain, black cane, maybe a khaki baseball cap turned backwards, and he has a full beard.
0: Got it.
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3: Henry, 113, I'm 10-8.
2: Henry, 113.
4: No, it was your two.
2: Eastbound 94 Meadowbrook, eastbound 94 Meadowbrook. Stays out on a stop. FTMP is placing a hold on the driver. They're requesting a second.
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0: And the other ones are, do you know if they're east or west of the ramp? If I can get on, I'm at a Brooker, if I have to get on earlier.
1: Unit calling, there's too much wind noise. Can you turn on, please?
2: Sorry about that. 113 for the plate.
3: 12, 119, abandoned vehicle. I'll call back to confirm.
1: From a 113, go ahead.
0: Go for it.
4: Flight 229.
3: Flight 229.
2: Adam Tom Edward, 5828 on a white Toyota. I don't need to read back. I'll look at it when I get my car.
1: 10-4, Bravo 10.
4: You have to get on from Prospect to get to me.
3: Copy, 0-2, copy. 12-119, abandoned vehicle on the target lot, North 95 West 17707, Shady Lane. There's a black Chevy Trailblazer that's been left in the parking lot. Staff's just looking for assistance in getting in contact with the RO before they tow it.
0: 0-20,
5: copy.
3: Calls 119, just advised if a police aid can handle instead. My partner did find a phone number for the registered owner of the vehicle. Calls 191.
0: 191, I copy. Victor 119, 10-6.
3: Over. Victor 117, copy sound property.
0: Go ahead.
3: Meet with Suzanne at 215 East Pleasant Street, 215 East Pleasant. They found a driver's license in the garage that doesn't belong to any of the residents.
0: Tower.
3: 9162, checking status.
0: Roger.
3: Tower.

0: 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You have contact.
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0: They're wanting a complaint for DC.
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0: 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Do you have 196 Tom Frank Henry?
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0: Copy. Yeah, that is the correct plate. They have a photo of it.
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1: 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Clear your last stop.
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0: 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Bravo 115, it's plotting near 2090 Darren Lane. Sounded like somebody was walking. We called back, got a voicemail for Tom.

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2: 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Attaching a 100's call at 1811 East Main, number 324. Some possible 1096 issues going on, but there's additional notes on the call. This is a walk-in at the PD. She's now back to that address and needs 1017 there. Reference to the notes. Temporary.
0: 402. 410. Westbound 16 off-ramp to Lakeland. Johnson Auto, Adam Mary Frank, 9730, AMF 9732.
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0: 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Busy in Blue Mountain, Wisconsin, auto 886, William Charles Sam, 886, William Charles Sam.
1: Sure.

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0: D3 at Muscovy, Boy Boy Young 1909, Boy Boy Young 1909, Highway 83 at Muscovy.
1: 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Go ahead. 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
0: 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So do you need the address?
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0: Summit Avenue at Rover Rock with Wisconsin, Adam, Zebra, David, 2519.

0: Charlie 115 traffic.
1: Charlie 115.
0: Be on Highway 83 in front of Divine Redeemer. Plate is obscured by a trailer. I'll advise.
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0: At Parkland Commons, 47 West 2nd Street, apartment 116. 60-year-old female, constant breathing, home alone, having chest pain.
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0: Charlie 115.
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5: Falls 113, and I'm actually going to correct to Falls 119, looking like he's at the PD as well. We have a burglar alarm at North 77 West 16336 Overlook Drive. Again, North 77 West 16336 Overlook Drive. For a motion sensor for the back door at the Lisa Krieger alarm.
2: 113, I got.
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0: 116.
2: Falls 117. I'm 10-8. You can attach me to that and clear one of the other units.
5: 10-4. 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
7: 119, copy.
2: Victor 199, 10-6, if you could add the female RO Candace across.
0: 10-4.
1: Victor 124 traffic.
0: Victor 124.
1: The Summit and Armor with a white Ford F-150 club cab, no plates.
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0: W223 and 2298 Meadowood Lane, W223 and 2298 Meadowood Lane. The screen on one of the caller's windows was removed. It was there this morning.
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3: 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That's when we were trying to make contact with her the other day for a well-being check.
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6: 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Adam, Tom, Paul, 5447, ATP 5447.
0: 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Victor 117.
8: We don't have a phone number for this individual in our in-house. Can you check on your end, see if you can find that 21?
0: I'll take a look. He was just arrested 2 days ago for OWI, so we should have something.
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0: 13?
9: 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Adam Union Young 6740. AUI 6740.
0: Sir, 1217, the plate is coming back on a black 2010 Nissan 4-door. Registered to John and Lisa Krieger at that address that you're out at, and that is the name that is on the alarm company's record.
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0: 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Falls 115, 1037.
2: Falls 115.
11: One, F Rank, T Tom, 7, W William, 2, B Boy, 6, 3, K King, E Edward, G George,
0: 33138. 7. Good. F75, W35875, Wilton Road. F75, W35875, Wilton Road. Caller just got back from being out of town, and there's just camera footage from a car pull up and a man standing outside of her residence, and then also the curtains moved from where she remembers them being, crossing to 17.
2: Yeah.
0: Falls 15, 1037, North 87, West 14901, Fond du Lac Ave. Again, North 87, West 14901, Fond du Lac Ave. Caller is requesting a 1017, stating that at about 4 a.m., a car pulled into their driveway. The mom thought that there was someone trying to break into the house at the time. They didn't notice any marks on the door.
8: David 565, 1080, Eagle Wicker Lake.
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0: Falls 115, correction, there are pry marks on the door and the lock appears to be tampered with as well. They do have an issue with a Miguel Stanford subject, but they don't know if it was actually him or not.
2: Henry 113.
0: There's a Evan Cook parked outside your PD for a 10-day. Should be in a black Silverado.
2: 10-4 en route.
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0: you,
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0: 50.
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2: calling the possible 21.
3: 03.
4: 03. Put me out for a drive through at the library. They're having a garden walk event.
3: I'm going to be route to Walgreens regarding this call.
2: 10-4. 10-4, the Walgreens off of Woods Road.
3: The what?
2: Which Walgreens are you en route to?
3: I don't know which one. 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

0: 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First name Jacob, J-A-C-O-B. Middle D David. It'll be a male, 313 of 2005. 313 of 05.
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1: I need an hour window call W280 and 3561 Taylorswood. You spoke to Donna, born in 1938. You seem to be having some memory issues. Was confused, but advised there were no problems.
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2: 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We can hear wind and cars going by in the background, and we have no history with that phone number in the last year.
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3: 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The plot isn't moving. It looks like it'll be in the westbound lanes. And we've gotten no other calls on anything.
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2: On 06, yes.
5: Over.
2: Over.
5: 116.
2: Over. Ocean 159, says.
5: 10-8.
2: Over. X-ray 141, says. 9102, Rebex. X 141, says. Go back to Rosalina. She's valid no more.
6: Jumper, thank you. She's going to remove the vehicle.
2: Jumper. X-141, Officer Chorus, status.
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0: King to 27. We made contact with the phone owner. They advised the phone fell out of the car. They have retrieved the phone and are no longer on scene.
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1: 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Go ahead.
0: 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They can clear yourself off.
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0: 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Caller stating her and her husband are going through a divorce and she's scared of him. She said he took the license plates of the vehicle so she can't leave and turn her phone off via the cell phone provider. Nothing physical, but did threaten to hurt and kill the caller if he found out she was cheating. No access to weapons, no drinking. Caller's in her bedroom. Male does not know police are being called. 1040.
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0: Victor 129.
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0: 162.
1: Yeah, 63, meet me at the address.
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2: 28 out of Florida, Adam Sam 28 Boy Paul to dark blue rap 4. Not sure if he's 46 or just lost.
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1: Westbound 16, Brown Boy, Charlie Lincoln, 8807. Be Sally at 807.
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2: 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I can handle it.
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0: Charlie 502 traffic.
2: Charlie 502.
0: And that'll send west of the CP rail tracks, Adam Young and George, 2634. Adam Young, George, 2634.
2: 10-4. Okay.
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2: David 113 says.
5: Type in, no problem.
2: Sir.
3: Tango 102 to bring the road, Silver Spring Drive, Park Drive, Silver Spring, north of Park for asphalt in the roadway.
2: It looks like it started near his residence and then traveled. The last plot we have is at a residence at West 159, South 7472 Quietwood. Unsure if he's at that residence and not his own.
4: Hello.
3: Okay, thanks.
2: Henry 110, this is CMS.
4: Henry 110, go ahead.
0: 21 on the water tonight.
2: 286 Hickory Court. 286 Hickory Court. 81-year-old male, constant breathing, having difficulty breathing. There's family with him.
4: What's that cop? Got my life.
2: Sorry.

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0: 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Falls 115 status track.
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0: 10-4. You got a 1090 at 4678 Lake Club Circle. You have any mutual aid?
6: 122 on clear speedway. I'm going to be en route to 156 South Granda. 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
1: Negative. I'll take that when I'm done here. I was just past there. Everything looks secure, but I'll head back over in a minute.
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2: Wisconsin Auto, boy David Frank. 8753. 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Weed, Janesville, eastbound at Lions Park when the light changes.
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0: 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Charlie 502, status check.
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1: 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Falls 111, copy, Arizona, 28.
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0: 10-4. 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So the 911 abandoned. However, the caller said there's no problems, but it's Spanish speaking only. So 40. Victor 124, copy, 21 for extra patrol.
3: 4 copy.
1: Falls 111. As long as the plate doesn't come back, so long you can have a police aid down here. It's just going to be town property.
0: Victor 124. Flats at Bishop Woods, 350 at Bishop's Way, 350 Bishop's Way. The caller is at the office reporting her daughter in unit 104. Is upset that the caller would not give her $2 and has taken her phone and locked both inside unit 104. No weapons and nothing physical. Daughter is 17-year-old Anaya Rogers.
2: Bravo 111, come for.
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0: Just copy the phone number from the call notes. It's an off-duty law enforcement officer looking for patrol in their neighborhood. So far. And to clarify, daughter to the caller's phone, which is why she's calling from the office.
4: Also 92, do you copy?
0: 216, 214, 216, respond for an overdose, 1520 Valley Road, 1520 Valley Drive, 1520 Valley Drive, car seats, Cavalier Drive, and dead end. So the caller's son is foaming at the mouth and rolling around making noises. They gave him Narcan. He used a THC vape cartridge, fires and route. 214
4: for the sub.
5: 14. 216 from Woodman's.
4: Falls 192, if you could respond to Falls 111's call at Overview and Lily, Overview and Lily. He advised that it's going to be a found property. Simpler.
6: Verbal for the rich. He's pulling into the Valvoline to take care of that right now. Thank
0: you. Simpler.
2: 115, claim the log and attach them back to the suspicious.
0: Simpler.
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0: 110.
7: Can you guys confirm? I sent the NCIP request to you guys.
0: 10-4.
2: Young 500.
0: Young 500.
2: I'm clear in 1042. You have a good rest of your day.
0: 10-4, you too. 50. Good. For all one time, we got it.
7: 10-4.
4: Near in Baroque. He's fine. He hopefully fixed the phone call so you guys aren't in contact anymore. I'm 10-8.
0: 10-4.

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2: 10-4. I don't know if you were 110, but there's a shade warning in your east lobby to meet with one of you.
3: 21-14.
4: 10-4, do we know what it's referring to?
2: Go ahead.
3: Idle Isle, I'm keeping you on.
2: She said she got a phone call earlier, and now she wants to talk to an officer about the phone call. 10-4.

0: 214 and 216. Patient's going to be Evan Lau. He's 1074. There was a previous overdose back in December of 25. The subject's getting more agitated. They did try giving him Narcan. Sounds like he might be trying to leave. We have fire stage.
1: 14 copies.
2: 16 copy. I'm 23.
0: 16.

0: 9113. The last thing we have in Spelman with them is a suspect in a gas skip in like the first week of June.
1: 10-4, I'm 10-23.

0: Okay, go ahead.
1: This is Olivia Gundrum in the PD lobby east, looking to see if you guys have her ID. She said she lost it at Nixon Park last night. 401 did log a found property, but there's no details as to what it was.
0: Okay, go ahead.
2: Victor 124, 10-8 log.
1: Under Victor 124.
0: Business check.
1: Cud.
0: Yeah, cousins.
1: Never.

0: I'm with the mom. We're going to head to the apartment and hold off on contact until you get there. Can you come in the entrance that's nearest to the playground?
1: Henry 113, what was the case number for that gas event? It was June 4th, correct?
2: I'm sorry, nearest to the what?
0: The playground.
3: Stand by, I'm full pickup.
2: Sure, 23.
3: This is Chevy. Henry 113, it was June 4th, it looks like. Case number ends in 6105. 6105.
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2: 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The screen was moved downward back into position. And she's going to be calling up the SD, but that'll be a different call.
0: 10-4.

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0: 115. 1033 traffic on Area 3, everyone else switch to ops. 1033 traffic on Area 3, everyone else switch to ops. Victor 106, looks like you're 1060. If you could head over to Beach and Valentine.
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4: 10-6. I'm sorry, I was out of the car. The handheld must be dead. I will be clearing, heading to that 10-90.
0: So far, 10-3 traffic listed on Area 3. Everyone who did switch off can resume normal on the main. 10-4. 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
5: 3-3 traffic lift on Area 3 off. All traffic can resume as normal to the main.
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0: Go ahead. 10-4, we made contact with a key holder who gave proper passcode for a false alarm. She knows the person that's on site. She just didn't know how to reset the alarm.
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0: 10-4, do we have description?
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0: 15. 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
1: Echo 104.
0: Eastbound National, east of Calhoun, report of a large branch in traffic.
2: Branch in traffic.
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0: Blue Mountain over Redford, Blue Mountain over Redford, Wisconsin, auto, Boy Adam Frank 6703, Boy Adam Frank 6703.
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1: 322, all 3 respond for a well-being check. 327 West Newhall Avenue, number 5. 327 West Newhall Avenue, number 5. Carson South Grand Avenue, Heyman Avenue, Cars, apartment 6. Thinks he can hear the water faucet in room 5. Turning on in 30-second intervals for a long time. Caller is concerned there may be a problem with the tenant inside. He doesn't know who lives there. 1040.
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0: Go ahead. F. Frank B. Boy 57366. Repeating F. Frank B. Boy 57366. Parked perpendicular across three stalls.
3: Central. Victor 119, copy of 21 for nominal complaint.
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1: Steve Rivera, Robert Ida, Victor Edward, Robert Adam, first of Adora, George Edward Lincoln, middle E. Edward, male unknown, date of birth 3/11/1990, 311/1/89.
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5: 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All right. Southbound Moreland at Brookfield Square Drive for reported truck on fire.
6: 10-4, put us in route from Calhoun and Lisbon.
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5: It's at southbound Moreland by Brookfield Square Drive. Looks like it's near Uncle Julio's.
7: Thank you.
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7: 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The truck inspector not seen it. 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
5: in. I copy 120 and 121, all disregard.
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0: 10-4. 212 backup 48 at 930 Clinton Street at lot number 3, 1040.
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0: Well, 6-1.
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0: Two 14, we're 1023. Sorry, 14.
4: 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Looks like they're utilizing a fire extinguisher currently.
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0: 23, I'll take the police command, and better yet, we're going to have to close off further to the north. We don't need any vehicles past.
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0: be northbound 83 at Muskogee. It's going to be Wisconsin fleet plate 36098 A. Adam Frank over Tom. 36098 A. Adam Frank over Tom. It's going to be on a maroon Kia Carnival, but I do not do popcorn or any animals.
1: John Burns.
0: 21 for two boat ranges.
1: Go ahead.
0: William Sam 2015 Henry Tom. William Sam 2015 Henry Tom. Break for a second.
1: Go ahead.
0: William Sam 2014 Henry Tom. William Sam 2014 Henry Tom.
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1: 10-4. Lake Road at West Winds Court, late West Winds. They're out of the main lane of traffic, let's say, so they're in a passing lane of some sort. It's going to be a silver F-150 and a black Ford Escape. They're active, listening to Michael Chinese out of New Berlin.
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1: Two 12 93. 21. Tower 2 12. Eva might go all right for one of those.
0: 9101. He's not available. Westbound N94 east of Elmhurst. Westbound east of Elmhurst. A blue Hyundai Kona versus a semi. Confirmed with one of the occupants, no injuries, but the other did not want police.
2: Negative.
0: David, 502, copy the animal complaint.
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0: At Main and Dawkins, Main Street and Dawkins Street, there's a Honda Pilot with a golden retriever inside. Caller said the windows are just cracked a little bit.
4: Got it.
0: Go ahead.
1: That's Albrecht, Adam Lincoln, Boy Robert, Edward Charles, Henry Tom, Pursa Suzanne, Sam Union, Zebra Adam, Nora, Nora Edward Miller, and Mary, female white, 628 to 82, 628 1982, break for a second.
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5: 13 of 14. Was the toll call for it or not? Or is it drivable? 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
1: Right.
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1: Be two written warnings to both of them for operation with 100 feet. I'll do it back to the TV. We're clear.
2: Never.
0: We'll be at Elmbrook Hospital. In the waiting room, there's a frequent patient, homeless. He doesn't want to be seen by anybody, but he's refusing to leave. It'll be a William Grice. He's asking for food and coffee. He's just refusing to leave. The ER staff wants him to go.
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3: Can you contact State Patrol Dispatch? He claims he called a tow. I just want to verify it and get it out of here.
0: I copy.
4: 162.
2: 50. Go ahead.
5: 108, you can put me on the well check. I'll advise on a second.
2: Definitely. Go ahead.
4: Clear the citation. Can you create another call at that metal whittling that I was just on for a parking violation?
6: In order at the business, otherwise, Penny.
1: To throw Suzanne on that one with the 2014 registration. That'll be the split for the written warnings. Can I get the case numbers for both, please?
2: Number. Charlie 502, status.
7: Penny, site.
2: Number.
4: 2-4-0, I'll take another if you're available to just try to contact all these owners to move the cars.
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0: Red 113, state is working on a tow for it. They will call back with an ETA.
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6: 15, you were covered. Can you attend on your digital?
8: Not to create any more confusion on it, but I would prefer you guys just take over and take call Kenny Weber's.
0: I copy.
6: Citation issued and left on the vehicle to the red owner. All else appears in order at the business. Penny.
2: Deborah.
6: 15. When that is cleared, I am parked on Moreland in front of Walmart for the extra patrol.
1: Ocean 1, Ocean.
2: Deborah.
1: Ocean 1, Fire. Sorry about that. I'm 1060.
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0: Bravo 112 in the area of Cherokee Drive, just north of Chinook Lane. Caller reporting a smell of smoke, but unsure where it's coming from.
5: 10-4.
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1: 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Adam Paul, Charles.

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2: Aaron is valid and wants.
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0: Porsche 159 ticket, 1051 Bulldog.
1: Area 4 units, reckless driver, westbound N84 from Cushing Park Road, westbound 84 from Cushing Park, semi swerving off the road and onto the rumble strip.
2: And Mountain Ideal, as soon as we can get that fire rig out of our way, we can let traffic pass again.
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1: Summer.
4: Call can pin for me that I see on the board.
2: 10-4.
4: Falls 117 traffic.
1: In the area for reckless. And in the area for reckless, westbound on 94 from Cushing Park Road. Westbound on 94 from Cushing Park Road. The semi that keeps swerving over the lines and partially off the road, hitting the rumble strips. Falls 117.
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4: The 16900 block of Tamarack with Wisconsin Auto, Adam George, 7033, AAG 7033, it's Red Subaru Crosstrek.
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1: Summer, Davis, how's your 2 traffic? 10-4, Falls 117.
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1: 220, respond for 1050 PDO, Capon Moreland, 2302 East Moreland Boulevard, 2302 East Moreland, Carson Park Lawn Drive and Castle Road. No injuries, a PT Cruiser and a white Nissan Sentra happened in the last 1040. Motion 154, go ahead.
2: 1054.
0: Last name was Stark. Sam, Tom, Adam, Robert King, first name of Austin, middle of John, J-O-H-N, no white, 825 of 92.
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1: 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They have a guest who arrived today stating that their vehicle was struck at the Quick Trip on Arden Place. They're requesting a 1017. The guest is asking for video footage, but they can't do it without a police report.
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8: 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No read back needed. 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
4: Copy that. Thank you. The cell phone's reopened. You can clear myself in 120 with Lux. 10-4, 120, 121.
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9: East side of St. John's Island, Wisconsin, registration 1471 Victor Frank. 1471 Victor Frank.
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3: I was just flagged down by the owner. You can clear this with the inbox.
2: You can show me 10-7 at the PD. We're going to be doing squad maintenance.
1: 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Trevor. 15.
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5: Compliance order for the eligible plane. He also issued compliance for proof of insurance, but she was able to prove that on scene. That was signed off. 10-8.
1: 10-4.
5: I'll be back out. Same location there, for sure.
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0: in front of 202 South Taliesin Road, 202 South Taliesin Road, for a gray Chrysler 200 that's been parked for the residence for over 2 hours, unoccupied with new windows.
1: 04.
2: X 145, copy a walk-in. X-ray 145, copy a walk-in. X 145, Officer Marcoux. Could you tell 19 year PD there's a subject dropping off a witness statement?
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2: Falls 11, this is UMass, North 66, West 15496 Ravenway Drive. Again, North 66, West 15496 Ravenway Drive. First party caller, 75-year-old female, conscious breathing, who fell. They are not alone.
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0: This is CMS at West 204 North 5683 Landon Road. Again, West 204 North 5683 Landon Road. First party caller, a 19-year-old female, conscious breathing, that was in an argument with an old friend. And the friend struck her.
1: 10-1-7, this is CMS.
2: 10, turn around.
0: Call 717 for further. The friend is no longer on scene. The caller is there, I believe, with other individuals, but not the friend that hit her.
2: 10-4. I'll still be in route just to see if she wants me to complain for anything.
0: Copy.
1: 211 Lawn Street. 211 Lawn Street, apartment 109. Medical pendant activation. No subscriber contact from male, born in 41. Can I have fire advice so I can send you both to a well-being check? 10-4, copy, well-being check.
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1: 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Doesn't drink, doesn't do any drugs. He's been texting our caller, unknown when they last heard from him.
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2: 1060 Yeager Place in Woods Road. Nothing heard in the background. I attempted phone contact. It just rang, no voicemail. I'm going to attempt to locate 21.
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0: 12-11, Pulse 119, mental commit at Freedom Romney Falls, West 180, North 8085, Town Hall Road. In ER room 22, there's a Eugene Hoff looking to voluntarily chapter. Correction, I'm looking like the hospital's looking to chapter. He came in with suicidal ideation.
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0: 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Cross streets, Fleetfoot and Guthrie. Caller's daughter is getting in her face and threatening her, threatening to punch her. You can hear a lot of yelling on the phone. The daughter is 19 years old. Also on 911, screaming. 1039.
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0: squad just flying to the 1016. We were there twice a couple of days ago where the 19-year-old daughter has some 1096 issues and they're working on a three-party petition.
1: Poor Kathy.
0: Thank you, Gus. The 19-year-old's in the bathroom right now. She's being advised to stay there.
1: Poor Kathy.
0: Thank you, Gus.
2: One oh six, you want me to hold off on 7?
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2: This area 4 units for Reckless Driver. Eastbound I-84 from the Jefferson County line. Eastbound I-84 from the county line. Several Lincoln sedan that's swerving and speeding. I'm advising it's going at a high rate of speed. Can no longer see it.
0: 4, you can slow down the other one.
2: Stopper, 222, you can eastbound 1040.
3: Any area for Reckless. Eastbound I-94 from the Jefferson County line. Eastbound I-94 from the Jefferson County line. Silver Lincoln sedan that is swerving, speeding, and otherwise just driving recklessly. Caller's willing to make a statement. Lost visual due to speed.
4: 222, copy, 23.
2: Silver, 222. 13, 10, 23. Silver. 19, 20.
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0: 122, I'm 10-8, I'll take an eye. The 1080 was booked and released. Supervision was notified. 90 to 1019 was on property.
1: 04, I checked the building. Can you see if there's another way to get a number for the RO? I put the call.
2: Typical intoxicated driver, northbound 43 from Racine. Northbound 43 from Racine, a gray Kia Sportage reported all over the road.
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6: Wisconsin, Road America. 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
4: 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It's going to be Paulina Freeman, Gordon 77. 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
2: Excellent, 41. 1060 for a 911 open line at Dell 74 with 19041 Bay Court. Sounds like they are outside working. It's plotting, looks like in the backyard of that residence. The 21 lists to a Robert Bust who lives on Lake Drive.
1: 125, the caller says they'll only follow up to Layton. They just passed Sunny Slope.
4: Thanks, everyone.
11: Can you attach right south at 145 the event on the lakefront, 76?
5: 24. I'm 76. Can you have the boat pad that way, too, in case they're out on the water?
3: Copy. Still, good Milwaukee County. Heads up. I got a lot of traffic.
1: 10-4.
4: Excellent, 41. You had an echo, 10-9?
10: 21. Can you go where it's at again in reference to between Park and Lannan?
11: Can you attach myself and 145 to the special event on the lakefront? We're 10-6.
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2: 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Plotting near N42 W22645 Brighton Court, N42 W22645 Brighton Court. 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
7: Fourteen. You can disregard. 21, there's a group of people setting up a tent in the backyard. 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
3: 14, I copy, kidding.
1: 212, respond for 8-10-57 PDO, East Racine Avenue 164. East Racine Avenue 164, caller was rear-ended at the intersection in a silver Pontiac, maybe a Grand Am, possible 1028 of Boy Charles Edward 453. Left the scene going northbound on 164, caller is now in the Chevron 6-foot lot in a white Chevy Tahoe, 740. Charlie 525.
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1: 1042.
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7: 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Boy Charles Sam 2745. Boy Charles Sam 2745.

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1: 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I'm at Highway 100 to Boy right now, so I'll give him a call when I get back to the city. 10-4.
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1: Westbound 994 east of Barker. Westbound 994 east of Barker for a wooden chair in the middle lane.
2: Lower.
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2: 9150, you can copy my notes, and then once you copy those, I'll be interrupted by EMS.
1: Come on. Bye. Sydney Auto's back at the PD to drop off that witness statement. Yep.

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0: 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Ocean 159 status.
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3: Question of special assignment. You know, I'm being routed to a public works facility for an abandoned auto complaint.
4: Heavy.
5: David Fazer 2.
1: David Fazer 2.
5: I'll be calling crisis.
4: Falls 115, is this other?
2: Falls 115.
4: Falls 115, this is other at the PD. There was an Emil subject there that has questions about filing a restraining order.
2: Definitely.
1: Yeah. 9104, 1021 follow up.

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1: Oh, Leah calls back saying she didn't understand your voicemail, requesting another 1021.
0: Do me a favor, just send me
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2: Echo 125, I'm sorry, you're still very hard to copy. You're going to be making that 1021, is that what I copied?
0: Yeah, can you send me the number of the complaint, though? I thought I had it in my phone.
2: 10-4.

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0: 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Caller reporting a black lab that has been chained to a small tree for multiple days. They say that it's unable to lay down, no food or water outside for it, no shade.
2: All right.
3: 10-4.
1: Wisconsin Auto, A. Adam B. Boy, SM 4824. Hey, Adam, B-Boy, SM4824. I'm on 45. Going to be between Union Church and 7 Mile.
2: Pepper.
0: Then the caller will want a 1021 after the area is checked.
3: 145.
2: Excellent, 45.
3: Corey, man, keep it pending.
4: Bravo, 510. Can you reassign the animal complaint? He's 1019 for a meeting.
0: 10-4.
5: Falls 111, 10-8 log.
2: Pepper Falls 111.
0: Rebel 112, copy that animal complaint then.
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0: 10-4.
7: Falls 117.
2: Falls 117.
7: Myself and 113 will be en route to that Suffolk address under DOT.

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1: King 227.
0: Also, 97 King Quaylock. We'll be pulling into a parking space at Bullwinkles, Wisconsin Auto, Adam William Henry, 5355, AWH 5355.
2: Hi, 117.
1: 74.
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2: Server. Next one, 41. Could you clear that out and create another other call for service, same location, attach an IR, include that log?
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3: Davis 565, 1046, Pope.
2: Davis 565,
3: 222. We'll be towing from the area of the kettle to the county launch. We'll give you a 28 once we arrive.
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0: Bravo 111, copy for an assist EMS.
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0: It'll be at the Brookfield Library, 1900 North Calhoun Road. Caller reported to an employee of the library that someone passed out in their vehicle.
1: Perfect.
5: Falls 111, transport from Greater Menominee Falls on Town Hall Road for Anthony Irwin that was chaptered this morning, needing to be transported to the Waukesha County Mental Health.
3: CRM 565-108, citation.
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0: On 11, this will be in the handy parking area. The caller said the door to the vehicle was open. The patient was unresponsive when the patient tried to talk. Correction, when the patron tried to talk to them.
1: 11, 10-4.
3: 22-6.
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3: This is 1080 route to WKSL. 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Can you have a second? 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
0: Number 111, we got another caller. Advised it's an elderly male that just woke up. 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We're going to try and get 1028 and keep him on scene to be checked out.
1: 10-4. 04, keep going to voicemail. 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
0: Jennifer, your Yamaha Superjet came back current and clear to a David O'Brien, 465 squad.
3: Is WAM, E. Edward, I. Roberts, C. Charles, H. Henry, O. Ocean, WAM, S. Sam, K. King, Ida. First name is Derek, and was G. George, male, white,
0: 729-2000. 9163, other call for service? At Wagner Park, off of Green Road, car is unable to access the building there, hasn't been able to reach anyone from Parks and Rec.
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2: 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I called to make contact. There's no problem. 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
4: 222, can you advise IR, please?
5: 04.
3: 111. I was just going to advise the fire department said that the vehicle already left. I don't have a license plate or direction of travel.
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1: Falls 191, west 156, north 8796 Pilgrim Road, to speak with a Heidi. She states that there is an injured bird in her yard. I was just requesting a phone call at this time. 222. Falls 1567.
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7: Falls 111, 1023.
1: Send for Falls 111.
4: 567, go ahead.
1: He's got a valid voter safety. 222. The IR is going to be 25777. Repeating 25777.
4: That's it. 10-4, could you send all the information by fax, please? Larson to Ariano.
7: Go for.
4: 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You want the van 1039?
7: Hey, firm.
4: Copy.
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0: If you could call Doug at 262-315-6279. 262-315-6279. He has some questions about e-bike rules. 22-06, go ahead.
2: 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She's conscious, alert, breathing, having difficulty breathing.
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0: 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Could you meet me at a public work facility, please? I need a pink sticker for a 24-hour.
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3: Caleb Crandall called in. I don't know that he's going to answer your return call, but he asked for one. He said his family isn't answering his phone calls, and they're scaring him.
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6: You're going to bypass that old tower. Boy Adam George 5621, VAG 5621.
3: 10-4.
1: Falls 192 to Falls 172, I'm in route.
2: 214, we're clear at WMH. I'm 10-8. 14. Please post copies.

0: Was 172. You can activate the case number, please. I'm in cab.
1: Copy. 22 is it?
0: Good.
1: Be advised, we have Med 1 responding. Med 2 is actually out of station, so it might be a little bit.
0: Copy.

0: 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Do you guys need any more bodies?
1: All right.
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1: Just for 43, I don't need status.
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0: No, 150, 10-11.
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3: Ocean 567.
1: Ocean 567.
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1: Tower 216. Victor 117, sir.
2: Thank you.

1060 Janesville and Parkland. Vehicle was last seen going eastbound on Janesville, traveling down the dotted lane. Unable to maintain its lane. Was doing the speed limit and turning on Parkland going north. Caller is no longer following. It is described as a black or gray Toyota Corolla with a cowboy sticker on the back. 10-4.

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3: 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Repeating 288 William George William, VM 36, near Champion.
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5: 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I have an open line. We'll advise further.
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6: Just got approached by an employee at this quick trip. Looks like looking for Specialist Fletcher at the city. Can you call over there and see if somebody's on? I guess there's an individual here potentially has a warrant they're looking for.
1: 10-4. Call him.
0: Victor 117, I'll declare the warrant.
1: 10-4.
6: N04, why don't you switch this to an AOA?
7: Edmonton Rocket, take that.
1: 214 and 216, 214, 216, respond for a 1099 mail, pick up on River Valley, 2807 River Valley Road, 2807 River Valley Road, Carthage Riverview Drive, and Leadville Parkway. Manager says Specialist Fletcher was looking for a 1099 subject. That subject is in the store now. He's a male, white, 40s, balding, wearing tan cargo shorts and a white t-shirt. EWK, so deputy just walked in, and they were going to advise him to unknown name on that subject that he was looking for. 240. 14, copy.
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1: 10-4.
9: 911 open line. Through doing the GPS coordinates, plots to 1600 Longwood Avenue. Time callback, left a voicemail for Joel. Nothing suspicious heard. And through CAGIS, the phone number that was dialed lists to a Joel with an address of 1600 Longwood.
0: Copy.
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1: 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They're requesting you're still there if you can stay put.
9: 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And I am attaching Joel to the call.
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0: 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Dennis is finally, or Race Calling finally has it. 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
7: Pulse from 19, clear line.
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1: Number 15, 1060. Number 4.
0: I'll get Freddy if it is that James, he had a encampment by the bridge just east of the Quick Trip.
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12: Maple and Poplar, Wisconsin Auto, Adam Boy Henry, 6328, ABH 6328.
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1: 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I'm trying to look back to see when that was. It looks like it was on the 24th, possibly.
0: 10-4.
7: 10-4. 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Freddie to Sims, you got any info on that?
0: No, just he was 1088 a few days ago and released on a SIG bond.
10: 10-4, did you understand the abandoned vehicle call, or am I just putting you at 10-6 PD for follow-up?
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10: Copy. How would you like me to clear out the abandoned engine log?
8: Report.
13: Copy. He's confirming that verbally here.
1: 106 affirmative. Looking at the call history, it looks like he was on the 24th around 1300 hours that he was 1088.
13: 6, copy.
1: 106, do you still need the other two to continue responding?
13: Negative, he's cooperative and deputy's out with me right now.
1: Tougher. 214 and 216, Houston, 1022. 214, copy.
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0: Put me in with a citizen near the BMO Harris Bank, Calhoun North.
2: 214 and 216, 214 and 216, respond for a missing 210 South Washington Avenue, 210 South Washington Avenue, Crest Street, Swandale Avenue, and American Avenue. Respond for caller's daughter, Christopher Stairs' daughter, ran away 5 minutes ago. She climbed through a window and ran off her time. She was wearing a pink sweater and jeans. The juvenile, Haley Stair Ladwig, also called 911 from 318 South Washington at her friend's house, saying she ran away from her house because her dad threatened to kill her. She's flagged for 1095. Use Fleet 30 for transport for his safety, violent tendencies, stabbed her grandma and kicked out a squad window in Arizona in 1096. 1040.
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5: 10-8. 9-1-17, clear warning.
2: 1-17. 10-4. Eastbound 994 Elm Grove Road, two vehicle accident with airbag deployment. We're gathering.
0: Can you check the state? I won't be able to clear from WST for about 5 more minutes.
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6: Buffian Blue Mountain, Buffian Blue Mountain, Wisconsin, Auto, Adam Zebra, Frank 627, Adam Zebra, Frank 6287.
2: Victor 117, Steve. Good. Victor 117, 119, Steve.
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7: Her ride is now current. I gave her written warnings for that, and then having stickers all over the place on her plates. Written warnings for both tenants.
2: Yeah.
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0: For chip.
3: 044.
2: We have crisis on 1021. Wanting to speak to someone on FEMA.
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0: I don't know. I'll be out.
2: 10-4. David 113. Looks like it was on the 24th. What's your area for you? It's reckless driver West 194 from Barker. West 194 from Barker. Two reckless motorcycles speeding through the area. One red under the 15th of the second one. 104 when he had a replica connect him, guessing due to her being on the window.
1: Bravo 112, copy and assist EMS.
2: Ocean 159, copy and assist.
7: Good.
2: 48, 10-8. Ocean 159, copy and assist.
1: One ninety seven seventy five Fox Kirk Court. Caller said that their brother is bipolar, going through a manic episode. The caller is inside the house. The brother is outside. He's agitated and being verbally aggressive.
8: Oh, she won that England.
2: You call Mike at 414-881-0953. 414-881-0953. He's got to leave his vehicle overnight at the Proven Power across the street.
7: 10-4.
0: 10-4. 114, clear report. 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
2: Pending a transport call at County Mental Health. 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Page is going to be on a chapter.
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1: 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And for the squad responding to Foxkirk Court, he doesn't know that the police have been called. The rest of the family does. 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
9: 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I'm going to go to Quick Trip real quick. 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
7: 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You can clear out that notification for 155.
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13: Our DL subject will be transferred up to the hospital. My FT will be riding with her in the ambulance. 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
0: 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First arriving squad, start to set up a perimeter and before we make contact to keep them on scene.
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9: Being first on scene, I'll set up at Auburn and Foxkirk. I'd like to have the next unit respondent off of Weston Hills in Foxkirk. And then I could have a unit come off of Avondale and set up on Keswick Court.
1: 10-4, just confirm the last one, Avondale and what?
2: 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That's two and all that.
0: Keswick Court.
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10: 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I'll head down there.
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0: Go ahead.
1: King 227, it'll be Davidson and Hillcrest. Davidson and Hillcrest, caller advises going through the stop sign in the area. He's said that vehicles also go through the stop sign and by the road closure sign as well, requesting a check of the area.
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0: If you're able, can you reach out to the caller and start to gather some background on what's occurring today?
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2: This is CMS at 400 Sunny Slope, apartment 111, 69-year-old female, constant breathing, who activated her pending. She's stuck in the bathroom.
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5: Looks like I'm next. I'll take the opposite corner coming in off of Brampton Court, taking the Charlie David.
2: Gull Rock, 262-951-8008. 262-951-8008. Reference a vehicle that passed caller no passing zone was speeding. Time delay of an hour.
1: I got it. 10-4, Bravo 115.
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6: One oh two and 108, 102, 108, respond for a well being check. DMV 2019 Gulf Road, 2019 Gulf Road, crushing North Granby Boulevard in city limits for a female black elderly standing with a walker wearing a house coat and a beanie. She's leaning against the barricade. There's a lawn and drinking a can of Foster's beer, caller was concerned. Come first.
0: 102 copy. You could also clear that 911 cell. Okay. Well,
2: it's 115 open line.
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1: 120,
0: Ben. 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
3: Officer specific, I can take the OWI follow-up 128 in Capitol and try to clear that.
2: Pulse 115, Ultra 9, plotting at Woodman's on Highway 145. All we can hear is voices and shuffling hurry in the background.
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2: 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Was just in contact with the caller. He's using the restroom currently.
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3: 01. State's on scene. When you arrive, if you can respond to the vehicles pulled over on the right shoulder that fires out with.
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1: Pulse 115, we called that open line back. We got in contact with a Carl Wilbur. He did advise that he is at Woodman's. He didn't want to provide too much information, so he wouldn't give us his date of birth. No emergencies.
2: Responding units, you can enter into the garage.
3: 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We can't get in.
0: 45 traffic.
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0: Pulse 115, I got me clearing log.
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1: 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Pulse 119, no
4: cost. 4-5, it's going to be Adam Mary Tom 9287, AMT 9287, and I'll be westbound Blue Mound in the area of Vernon.
5: Oh, wait, I'm 1023.
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1: Never mind. 10-4. Pulse 119, no cause at Lens Crafters. Northland 5 West 18161 Appleton Avenue. We spoke with an employee, Carla, who was trying to dial out and hit too many ones. Nothing, 1037.
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0: Robert 500, clear the traffic stop.
1: Robert 500.
0: Robert 500, I'll be Clark in Edgewood with Wisconsin plate Adam Lincoln Edward 7747 ALE 7747 on a gray Jeep Cherokee.
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0: 91 18 traffic. I'll be on Waukesha and Teakwood. Waukesha and Teakwood with an Alabama 1028. 47 Adam Edward Union Robert Boy. 47 AE URB out of Alabama.
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6: 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I tried calling my person back, left a voice message. 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
0: 108, Teresa's at 1074. 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
9: Eastbound Bloomer, east of Janusik, Wisconsin truck plate. Nora, Charles, 3610, MC, 3610.
0: 10-4, King, 216.
1: 14, Travis.
0: Go ahead.
1: Wisconsin Auto, Adam Sam Union, 6235. ASU, 6235 on a forward expedition. We Gainesville, just west of Racing.
0: 10-4.
7: 108, 10-8, Henry Adam.
0: 10-4.
1: And we're stopping. Just pass overlook.
0: 48. 10-4. 48.
6: 9101, 2 seconds. Nate is going to handle this, or if I am.
0: 10-4. Ocean 565 says, you available for the 1092 complaint at Laughlin and South Grand for a vehicle in the bus lane causing hazard for the buses? Ocean 565 tonight.
9: Confirm.
1: Edwin 21 confirmed, no problems. 10-8 log.
0: Sir, 10-4, 016.

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3: 14, who's my RO on that plate?
1: This is to Holly Heffler and Mary Beck. 106 and 212, 106, 212, respond grade being checked. 335 Doty Drive, number 4. 335 Doty Drive, number 4, Crescent South, Grand Avenue, and Enterprise Street. The 13-year-old autistic child, Christian, at the caller's door. The habitual problem of parents leaving him alone, and he ends up at the caller's house. 1040.
3: 10-4, she'll be a passenger. Copy at 27 for the driver.
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5: Bravo, 522.
3: Same last first name, Jonathan. John, Ocean, Nora, Adam, Tom, Henry, Adam, Nora, Melissa, P. Paul, male white, date of birth,
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6: 510,
3: go ahead,
5: firm. He's valid at once. 62, clear log. 510, we're pending a theft at Lifetime Fitness, happened between 1 and 1:30, while it was taken, permission to pen, so scrubs are available.
1: 108, respond for an animal complaint, 1861 Meadow Lane, 1861 Meadow Lane, Cross Street North, Granby Boulevard, and Marshview Street. For 2013 Chevy Equinox, is a puppy in distress that's locked inside the car. They called a tow service, but they gave an hour ETA. They've been trying to get the door open for over an hour as well, requesting assistance. 1040. 1040.
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1: 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They'll just need the information for the vehicles you're out with. 10-4-20.
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0: Bravo 211 for left at light time 17585 Gulf Parkway requesting 1017. Well, it was stolen about an hour ago. Cars were used within the last 20 minutes.
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4: 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I just used pounds for the apartment number.
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7: 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Off contact control.
2: 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She lost her cell phone at the public library.

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5: 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She said she has it on Find My Phone plotting there, and now she's requesting you meet her over there. 10-4.
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0: 213.
5: 3188 Walleye Drive. 3188 Walleye Drive. It was originally an immediate hang up. We spoke to John on callback. He said his grandson had the phone. No issues.
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1: 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Call 911 because she had a bee swarm in her backyard. 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
3: It's going to be regarding the Eugene Huff subject UN-111 route with earlier at Greater Menominee Falls. Apparently crisis is en route, ETA 15 to 20 minutes, and I'm not sure if it's them or the nursing staff that would like you on scene while crisis is speaking with Eugene.
1: State 229, dispatch.
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0: 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King 227, the caller's back on the line saying she located her wallet, does not need any more help.
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3: Abram, did you want a second?
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0: W268S9130, Carlson Drive. Caller's husband fell. Westbound 16 at Highway K King. Westbound Highway 16 at Highway K King. It's a silver car that's out of traffic, but there's people outside of it that are working on it.
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0: 210 Sparkless Driver Vehicle 3740 Arroyo Road. 3740 Arroyo Road. There's about a 5 minute delay. There were about four people riding small motorcycles up and down the street, possibly on dirt bikes, requesting 1060. Advise if you'd like a second.
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1: I'm going to call Dina at Aurora Summit, 920-207-8708, 920-207-807, correction, 8708. I think they have the same get ready for pickup.
0: Number. King 216, Officer Lex Volt, 1021.
3: 222, 78.
0: King 216, Officer Lex Volt.
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0: 10-4. 10-33, called on Area 1-2, all of the traffic moved to ops.
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1: 10-4, I'll get it off the screen.
0: 10-4, 10-33 has been lifted on area 12, all traffic can resume as normal to the main.
3: 10-8-1-0-1, that was cleared by state, 10-8-8-1.
4: 10-8-1-0-1. 10-30 has been within area 12 main. All units return normal in the main. 10-30 has been lifted.
5: 110, what's the case number?
0: Bravo 110, ending in 15005. 15005.

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2: Ten ninety four North Hartwell Avenue and East Main Street. Is a U-Haul box truck speeding 20 over, lane changing one signal. Three occupants. They were lacking cell phone on Hartwell 1020 of Adam Edward 67267 AE 67267.
3: 0-2.
2: And O'Connor's W304S4182 Brook Hill Road. Spoke to Daniel, the accidental dial. Need you to clear it out.
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0: Trying to get a safe vehicle for a Woodside Road off of Water Tower Court. It is in traffic. Lexus with the hazards on. 10-4, to breathe.
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1: 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We just hear wind. It looks like we're getting a stationary plot.
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4: 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No issues.
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0: 120 and 214, 120, 214, respond for juvenile trouble, Walks Memorial, 75 American, Cartesmont Avenue, Fairview Avenue. Staff states that Haley Thea Ludwig is in room number 9 and was holding her arm, claiming abuse from her father. Staff states they don't see any breathing. 1040.
5: Right, over, okay. 19 just was going to check your status, but I see you, sir.
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7: 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Male, white, 116 of 89. Can you also check for border safety?
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2: Denver 9885, Victor 236.
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1: One oh four, Chris is at 23. 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
0: So you meet with our caller Kim at 541 South Sawyer Road. 541 South Sawyer Road. She thinks there's a bullet hole in her garage door.
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1: I'm in the area for Reckless, westbound 994 from Meadowbrook Road, westbound 94 from Meadowbrook. Two motorcycles that appear to be racing and weaving in and out of traffic. Car caller off. They're going about 90 miles per hour.
3: 2-4, Reckless driver, westbound I-94 from Meadowbrook, westbound I-94 from Meadowbrook. Two motorcycles seem to be racing, weaving in traffic, going about 90 miles an hour.

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1: 108-222, 108-222, respond for well-being check at McDonald's, 2847 Silver Nail Road, 2047 Silver Nail Road, pressure to North Grandview Boulevard and Marshfield Street. For a male, black, pure white beard, dress, gray shirt, red shoes, and a black backpack at the street between McDonald's and CVS, acting strange and walking into the road. The caller is worried about his well-being, 1040.
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1: 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Yankee 49, checking status. 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
3: North 55, west 17154, Ravenwood Drive. 17154, Ravenwood Drive. Calls requesting a check on his son, Anthony Stockman, born in 68. He's supposed to be at their house yesterday, and no one's been able to get a hold of him. There is a friend that's on scene at the residence. He sees the subject's vehicle, but no one's answering the door.
2: That's fine.
3: 22.
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3: 202 assist EMS. Echo 202 assist EMS, 5820 South Fox Haven Court. 5820 South Fox Haven Court. I just got home from rehab. I tried to get her house, and the legs, her legs gave up.
6: 10-4, you can answer it, guys.
3: 10-4, Echo 202.
1: Sector 236, yes.
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1: King 216.
2: Charlie 219.
0: King 216, this is CMS. 21775 Hillcrest Drive, 21775 Hillcrest Drive. 83-year-old female, bright light, cannot move.
3: Charlie 219.
2: When you're 10-8, I've got a burning permission 21 for you.
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0: Well, 214 and 217, the subject lives alone. He does have some mental health concerns. There's no weapons. The friend is still on scene. The caller is the parent. They're advised that you can do port entry if needed.
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1: And
8: 1902, you can... 04 disregard. Like everything. 10-2 in there is pretty qualified.
2: 04, copy.
7: 5204.
0: 5204.
7: Can you give them a 21, see if they lost? They're not in any of our lots.
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0: 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And then it's off the side. People can get around. They're waiting on AAA. I'll be clear.
1: 10-4.
2: 19-02.
1: 19-02.
3: Echo 204.
2: The homeowner actually said it off. She's bringing in groceries. 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
3: Echo 204. Send our call assist to settle on in the call for her. We did try twice to get a hold of her.
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0: 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Ocean 567.
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0: Copy.

0: 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I'm clear of the hospital. Just leave me on a call for notes.
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2: 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It occurred in the lower level of the parking structure.
0: 10-4.

0: Mike, 245, go ahead.
1: Mike, 245, if you can call Peter at 414-324-5635, so that people are roping off parts of the area near Highway K and Stonebank Road for the parade coming up and they have questions about it.

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0: The area of W223N2298 Meadowwood Lane. Got an anonymous complaint reference parking. And then an off-duty officer called in as well, advising this is their residence and they're having a birthday party. They're busing a 1021 if anyone does call in to complain about parking.
1: Sounds.
2: One twenty, respond for animal complaint at 515 Fulton Street, 515 Fulton Street, crossroads of North Hartwell Avenue and Lake Street, for a dog barking for 45 minutes, 1040.
1: 120, copy.

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1: You ready for 28?
0: Can you make a note that chapter was authorized at 1523?
3: Okay. Ocean 567, go ahead.
1: Well, it's 214, clear lot.
2: Cover.
1: Wisconsin boat, 1754 Union David. 754 Union David, can you just run that back to me, please?
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0: There we go with the 27.
1: Question is Berg, boy Edward Robert George, first name of Alexander Common, no initials E. David, male white, 6'3", 2000. You can check for voter safety as well.
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1: 216, 216, respond for 1037. It's a woman's 332 William Street, 332 William Street, crosses to North Grand Avenue at Maple Avenue for a black car headed northbound on Maple Avenue. Hit a red Ford Explorer. Caller will be inside. It's a woman's 1040.
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3: Got an accident PDO pending. The westbound 16 off ramp to Young Blues Road for a vehicle versus a stop sign. That's down. Nobody in the area. Can I have 9243 respond?
4: 222,
3: 12
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0: 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This is the town of Merton. Do you want to check with them?
1: What happened on the off ramp? So I believe that would be still our area.
0: 10-4. I understand now. 76.
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1: Last name is going to be spelled William Adam Charles Henry Ocean William Ida Adam King. 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Paul Robert Edward Sam Lincoln Edward Young. Middle initial A. Adam. Male white, 11-10-2004. You could also check for voter safety.
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6: 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For a female black wearing a long pink dress, carrying a bag and blanket, refused to get out of the caller's car, eventually got out and started hitting the parking lot with a stick. Staff was also trying to get her moved along. 1040.
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1: Is your treatment attachment?
0: I copy Echo 202. Echo 2032, start heading that way. Correction, thank you. 10 for Echo 203. Echo 201, if you could also start heading that way. Dad is 1056, maybe walking away now. Family wants him out, was possibly physical earlier.

0: at 202. The male would be Brent Caesar. He was last seen westbound on armor, no injuries, no 961. Said they locked the door and they're okay.
1: Temper.
2: David 569.
3: I'm
2: 23.
1: David
2: 565. Plato, solo, back out, 10-8 on the link.
1: 202.
0: I go 202.
1: Just verifying, he's 10-5-5 now.
0: 10-4, 23.
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1: 10-4-212.
0: I go 202. Last I knew that he was 10-56 walking away, last bound.
3: Out of Wisconsin, 206, Tom Zebra Zebra, 206, TZZ, for 43, this is not a stop sign, it's a highway divided sign.
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4: Eastbound Capital at Cecilia, Wisconsin, Adam Lincoln Paul, 7315, ALP 7315.
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0: 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Boy Charles Victor 4388 BCB 4388 break.
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11: 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Sounds good.
9: In Maine and Bellevue, Wisconsin, Road America plate, boy Robert Ocean Adam Charles Henry, boy Robert Adam, correction, boy Robert Ocean Adam Charles Henry. We'll actually be Riverside Bluff in Maine.
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0: Just for 43, she's not sure where he would have went. This is the first time she's asked him to leave and he's had to walk off.
9: Over.
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0: Henry 2-10 back in the village. We need 10-6 at the PD.
1: No, Mark, you have any QP on the follow-up?
0: Confirm.
1: Sure.
2: So 202.
0: Go ahead.
2: So 202, we've got a 1021 in the notes with 91% accuracy from Kilo for the subject.
0: 10-4. And he does have his phone with him, more than likely.
2: 10-4, go 202.

0: 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I can start to give him a 21, see if he'll come back and talk with us.
1: That would be great.
2: X 268
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0: I'll be in the Big Lake with Wisconsin Boat Registration William Sam 1296 Victor Boy. I've got 29 on your radio.
1: But Echo 205. 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
0: My last name is going to be spelled Henry, Edward, Ida, Nora, Robert, Ida, Tom, Zebra. First name Caleb, C-A-L-E-B. Full middle of Joseph Common, 12/27/1993.
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2: Ten Parker 201.
6: George 111, go ahead.
4: George 111, I have an assist EMS in front of the village hall. It's a 61-year-old female, conscious of breathing, then a gray Impala having chest pain. Wasn't sure if anyone would be able to respond or if you just want further advice.
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6: 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And for George 111 to George 112, are you at the PD right now?
7: 10-3. 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
3: Also 15.
2: There's a Joshua subject in the lobby for a business ticket correction. 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
3: Go ahead. Driver's way. Property damage has been tagged for County Highway. 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
8: X268, clear site. 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
1: Goodbye, Mr. Crystal. Do you need anything at the residence?
4: 9235 at Merton Mill Pond, in the area of Mill Street and West Street. So I said there are two juveniles about 3 to 4 years old that are unattended in a black sedan. License plate of Boy Adam Paul 6182. Windows are all down, but unknown how long they've been there.
9: 10-4.
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1: 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Your boat reg is current on a rental pontoon. And Caleb has a valid voter safety.
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1: David, 205 for an animal complaint.
2: Echo 202.
3: Good.
1: Walmart, 2863 Heritage Drive. It's a blue Toyota RAV4. It's going to be the first car next to the building below the American flag with a dog in there. Echo 202.
2: Just for 43, I just started speaking with the son. He's advising Dad's more than likely off the trail near Eisenhower, so to the north of here.
3: Probably en route.
1: 214, respond for a reckless vehicle at 59 and Southwest Avenue. 59 and Southwest Avenue for a gray Pontiac swerving into wrong lanes of traffic. 1028 of Adam Lincoln King, 6161. Caller is willing to make a statement, no longer following. 1060, that area. Caller was confused of what direction the vehicle was going. 1040.
4: 10-4, go 202.
0: I treat myself and Officer Wallace are going to head that way.
1: 214, copy.
4: Dispatch copies.
2: You received the drones out.
4: 24.
0: George 212.
3: George 12.
0: I'm clear. George 217 is on scene. He's handling.
4: Echo 202.
2: Go ahead.
4: Echo 202, since he's not answering your calls, did you want someone in dispatch to attempt to call him?
5: 120 to the tank.
1: 24, 122.
2: I'm not the one attempting right now. Whoever is off to the north and is going to be trying to make contact with him, the son said he should just be standing in the woods, so I can leave it up to them if they want to make phone contact with him first.
0: 216.
4: Echo 523.
0: Stand by. We'll get position first on hold. That's if we want to call.
4: 10-4, Echo 523.
1: 216.
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0: promo 210. 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
1: Sure. King 216, I'll be out of Clark for a moment.
0: 10-4, King 216.
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0: units responding to the domestic in progress. In line with a male named Zach, his fiance is taking him up the street in a 2020 white Kia Forte, being northbound at 159. There was nothing physical. They were advised to stay in the area.
1: And advise on a DOT from Lisbon. Oh, 293, I'm 23 at speeding.
0: Bravo 213, stand by. Tower. Bravo 220, I see you're in the area for 43. I think there might be 32s in the house. Someone is access to law enforcement.
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0: 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Lisbon and 159.
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8: Excuse me, on Redford at Plainville. Adam Victor Mary, 1546. Adam Victor Mary, 1546.
6: So far.
5: Richard on Main Street, no status. Back to 68, clear side.
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1: Two 13, 1028.
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5: David 205.
1: Adam Union Charles 7529. AUC 7529.
0: 4 Bravo 213.
6: David 205.
5: Just made contact with the owner. The dog appears fine, and they are not leaving. I'll be telling you why.
6: Tomorrow.

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1: 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David 205, assist EMS.
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1: 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They're parked near the front closest to the store. Parking 216.
0: 23.
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0: Guthrie Road at Deer Crossing Road. Guthrie at Deer Crossing. Single vehicle accidents. Stuck a pole and now partially in traffic. Be a red Jeep.
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0: 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Do you want us to hold off on walking the trail?
1: I feel like walking is going to be better. The trees are so thick that I can't see anything through it either with IR or the regular camera.
0: 10-4.
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1: Westbound 16, right underneath Ryan, Wisconsin, Adam Young Young, 9756, AYY 9756.
3: Sure.
0: Sir. 9263, clear warning.
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0: Yeah, and Maine and Leon, Wisconsin Auto, or it's going to be a Wisconsin Temtag, William 1054, Victor W1054B.
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1: 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Mike 245, copy LSL, hang up.
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1: 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It was a brief open line before disconnecting. On callback, the line picks up, but nobody's talking to us.
7: 9204, we're 1080, 76 to the jail, miles is north.
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6: Second will be Jessica. Normal spelling. No middle. Date of birth 4-13-84-041384. White female.
1: 10-4. Can you send 9 the first name?
6: Jessica.
1: 10-4. Echo 202. Next, 268 status.

0: 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If I gave you a P number, can you create an associated event? 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
2: Henry 13, traffic stop.
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2: 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Excuse me, East Capitol and Nixon, Wisconsin, Adam Zebra Young 5391, AZY 5391, Black BMW.
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3: 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Caller believes that there is an injured hawk in their yard. 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
2: 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Or Walksha?
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2: I'm on Bluemont at Foster Court. Bluemont, Foster Court. It's a Wisconsin personalized plate. Charlie, Mary, Mary. Charlie, Mary, William. Repeating. Charlie, Mary, Mary. Charlie, Mary, William.
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5: Westbound 94 in Redford, westbound 94 in Redford, 3/28 on a white GMC.
2: 522.
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3: Echo 522, Muskego is requesting assistance throughout a traffic stop, 5900 block of Southmoreland Road. Driver was slow to stop.
6: Last of BD, B-Boy, E. Edward, A. Adam, G-Tom, G-Tom, I. Ida, E. Edward, first of Jason, middle R. Robert, male black, 06-0482, 6482.
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2: Hey, look.
6: Denver, Henry 221 traffic.
5: Henry 214 and 10, the call was updated, clear advice. 10-4, 214.
6: Westbound 16, Westbound Merton, Wisconsin, 878, Robert William X-ray, 878, RWX, no vehicle associated.
9: 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Over.
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9: 15-13846.
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0: 523.
3: I'm Henry John, 8887, AHJ, 8887, eastbound Blue Mountain at 121st.
1: Echo 523, I'll be out at the PD at 15 with the Chick-fil-A employee.
2: 10-4.
0: 10-4. Did you want 204 to disregard them?
1: Negative, I could use his assistance.
4: Thank you, 201, state warning.
2: We're in 201.
0: Bravo 210, checking status.
1: Most 217, extra patrol.
4: Check.
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0: 213, checking status.
5: 13, 10, 6.
1: Falls 217, Tamarack Trail at Colony Road. No status, please.
4: Yep.
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0: You gotta be 1080 with Zachary.

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1: All Phoenix, I copy Henry 401, 10-8. How are you doing?
2: Henry 2-3, clear sight.
1: 10-4, Henry 2-3. Henry 221, Tess.
3: Attention, Tess Corner is rescue. We have a request for a lift assist, no injuries, at 1274 West 17648 Lake Drive. 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There is lockbox information in the notes. 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
1: Having a meeting with Jaden at 1203 West Wisconsin Avenue, 1203 West Wisconsin, apartment 14. 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
5: 10-4.

0: 6:39 tonight. Could you put me on a K9 special event at BB's on Main?
1: Yank 249, clear warning. Yank 249.
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1: 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Adam William King, 4723.
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3: 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Is 172 still on or are they 42?
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1: 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First name Jaquan. John Adam, Queen, Union, Adam, Nora, middle initial C, Charles, male black, 02-18-1996. Oh. 9250, can you actually just stay at Lisbon at town line? The chance you might flee.
0: Henry 15, what's your cross on Maple?
3: The 9th
0: cross street on Maple.
2: 9250, you copy?
3: I'm sorry, I'm on Merton and Renton. Merton and Renton.
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0: Are you still on?
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4: 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You can clear with the report.
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6: Westbound 16, west of Capitol, Wisconsin, 815, Young Charles, 815YYZ.
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1: Hey. Hi, 17.
0: Henry 401, if you answer, nothing came over. Are you at the PD?
2: Hi, 17.
1: 6314 for the Lisbon and Talon, and right to the stop, we're turning 60.
2: That's 63, can you advise?
1: 63, fighting.
3: That will be about 30 seconds.
0: There's an assist EMS, it's an off-duty New Berlin officer with COPD that's walking to the police station, currently struggling to breathe.
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3: Head for.
4: Okay, you are
2: 26. You can clear 33.
5: 10-4, 10-33 traffic lifted. Area 502, I'm
2: 23. 10-33 traffic lifted on Area 4, resume back to main, 10-33 lifted. 10-4.
5: Which door are you sending him to?
2: Area 205, I'm 23.
0: 10-4, 205. I don't know that we've gotten that far yet. He was up at the railroad tracks near Cottonwood. I don't think the patient's actually PD. I'm trying to decipher these notes.
3: Henry 401.
0: Henry 401.
3: Henry 401, show me in front of 345 Cottonwood. That's where the caller will be to be able to patient.
0: 10-4, 502, copy.
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0: 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Three clear flight.
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1: And 9063, for are we back?
2: Go ahead.
3: 10-4 Bravo 220, and we're pending juvenile problem. It was a 15-minute delay when it came in, and it's been pending for a little bit here. Carrington Drive, northbound at North Avenue, northbound Carrington at North. Caller was reporting an unknown juvenile was riding an e-bike with no pedals and no license plate and doing wheelies.
1: Henry, say anything to us?
0: He is in David, 425-7816-7715-09, Ottawa, Wisconsin.
1: Suffer.
2: 220, you can clear that out.
3: 4 Bravo 220.
1: I'm seeing a... Looks like it's going to be a near hit for the subject. The date of birth is 1 year off.
0: 9250, go ahead, confirm.
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2: Can you start me an ambulance, please? It's bleeding pretty good from my elbow. I'm fine. They can go 10-40, though.

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1: Yeah. 10-4.
2: Henry 401, 2729 out of the state of Louisiana.
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2: Last name, McLemore. Mary, Charles, Lincoln, Edward, Mary, Ocean, Robert, Edward. First name, Sonia. Sam, Ocean, Nora, Young, Adam. Middle is E, Elizabeth. Female, white. Date of birth was 11-23-1989. 11-23-1989 out of Louisiana.

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3: 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Southbound Edinburgh Drive from Loch Navarre Lane. Southbound Edinburgh Drive from Loch Navarre Lane. I advised there was a male riding an e-bike with his face covered in a white mask 5 to 10 minutes ago. Thought it was suspicious because he was an adult.
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0: 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So the social securities don't match either.
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5: 9243, on 23, copy 28.
1: Plotting westbound 16 at Lake. Westbound 16 at Lake Drive. Currently mobile. Still heading westbound. Nothing was heard on the open line before it disconnected.
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0: 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Here I call, reports approximately 6 vehicles parked in a no parking zone.
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2: King
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0: Number. 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
2: 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A caller just called in and stated that the male you were looking for is walking westbound on Oakwood Terrace.
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2: 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I'm going to 201. I'm going to attach you to that as well. Finicky is walking pretty slow and appears intoxicated. They're at two houses from the caller now at 4501 South Oakwood Terrace.
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0: 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We're wrong way on, Carol.
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0: 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Victor George, I think. 796 UVG. Wrong way, 200 blocks of Park.
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0: 9263.
1: That booking photo and Stillman is a match to him. If you want to just go ahead and confirm on that warrant.
2: 2205.
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1: 222, go ahead.
0: Adam William Lincoln, 8764, AWL, 8764, Madison at the bypass.
2: Very cool. 11 will be clear, Lock.
1: 22024,
0: we're still rolling southbound on the bypass.
1: 10-4, did you want another?
0: Paper.
3: Henry 13, clear site.
1: 10-4, 216. Back up 222, southbound on the bypass. 10-39.
4: 216 from 164 in Pearl.
0: We're coming to a stop. I'll get you across the street in a second.
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0: 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The other can come 1040.
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0: 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I was waved down by the caller. 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
7: 116 Lakeland, westbound 16 Lakeland, Wisconsin Auto, Adam, Nora, X-ray, 1542, ANX, 1542.
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1: 10-4, 304.
2: Ninety-two thirty-five traffic.
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1: 217 traffic.
2: Call 217.
1: Victor 238, go ahead. Calls 217, Mill at Papoose. We're still driving east here at a slow roll. We're coming to a stop at Mill and Ash.
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4: On the 1211. I'll try to call the multiple comments. No answer. You cleared out a lot.
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1: Calls 217. It's a Wisconsin Auto 581. Young William King, 581-YWK.
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5: I copy. It expired 3/31 of this year on a black 2017 Toyota Camry.
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1: Charlie 219, B204, carrier 23. Ryan 224. Next 258,
0: says. 258, can I?
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3: do you want us to start confirmation?
0: Yes.
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3: 10-4.
5: David 502, Paul Sapple.
1: 214. 214. I'll be 10-8 for my staff of the site. You can put me on the event with 629. I'll be 10-19 for some equipment.
3: 214. David 565.
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5: We'll be the south of St. John's Island. 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
0: Thank you.
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0: So where did you see you?
1: 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Same location.
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3: Robert 500. I'll head up, so when the deal's done, I'll make contact with them, if you can stop the car.
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0: 27 and 24. I believe that the buyer just took the car for a test drive. They are eastbound Watertown Plank. It's a black sedan. No 28.
1: 10-4. I'm in contact with 11. We're good to go to make a stop on him once the deal's done.
0: Okay, sir.
2: Twenty-four. Do you want a call created at this time, or just when the traffic stop occurs?
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Just for 43, that white Corolla is sitting in the UW Credit Union. 10-4, do you know what the black car was that they were taking for test drive? If I'm not mistaken, it was a black and color Toyota sedan. 10-4.

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0: 03, echo 203 for 43. There is history here with the same number. 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
1: 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Victor 240, this is DMS.
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1: 205 O'Connell Parkway. 205 O'Connell Parkway. 73-year-old female, constant breathing. Just got out of the hospital, needs a lift assist into her bed.
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4: 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There's debris everywhere. 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
1: 10-4. 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
2: Calling the air of Highway G George and Bryn Mawr Road, Highway G Bryn Mawr, the crash notification, or just getting voicemail and callback.
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2: Got you.
1: Both 99s have been confirmed. Out of Milwaukee, it's going to be a felony 9, bail, no bail body only. The South Milwaukee one does have a bond or a PR bond. 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
2: 10-4. Can you send that PR bond to my email? I'll put it in the notes.
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1: Yeah.
4: Son of 2015 Peterbilt. One, Nora, Paul, Charles, Lincoln, Paul, zero, X-ray, 8, Frank, David, 255483.
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5: Make the loop and take my spot.
6: I copy. I think they're still negotiating over the price, but they're both getting in their cars, so.
2: Pulse 217, 10-6 at the PD on reports.
0: 10-4.
5: She's back out now.
0: 9202.
5: 10-2.
0: Fire found a phone and got it back to its owner. Are they using 22?
3: Yeah, I got me in. Clear me log in.
0: Sure.

0: Outlet Lake for a Sean Jefferson. I was at a summit claiming that a staff member assaulted him. So a Lad Lake staff member with him, but not the one who pushed in. They're requesting a deputy. Let me confirm as to where they're requesting you. Stand by a moment.
1: Black car is pulling out.
2: Actually.
3: Tavern 565 TF.
2: I'm going to stop it. White car is pulling out too.
0: Tavern 565.
3: Tavern 565, Center of the Lake, Wisconsin registration 5800 John John, 5800 JJ.
0: Tavern. And 9202.
4: Be 261 to 26.
5: I go 205. What's the report number?
1: What was the suspect wearing? The other ones, the victims in the young maroon?
6: Can you reattach me to the 12624 call and copy a different plate?
2: 02.
0: They're requesting you can respond to Aurora Summit.
2: I copy. I go 205. Your report number will be ending in 14778. 14778.
6: Negative. Suspect was wearing, I believe, the white t-shirt and the black pants. They're all headed towards U.S. Bank.
0: 9061, 10.
1: Yeah, go ahead and stop one of the cars.
5: Go ahead.
4: 61 to 23.
0: Definitely. 214 to 23. 4-2-14.
6: This one will be a Minnesota plate. Adam Henry Zebra 684. AHC 684 out of Minnesota. 27 traffic.
0: Go ahead.
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6: 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I'll be out with that white Corolla. That vehicle they're trying to sell, stopping out as well.
0: Well, 215 status.
6: I'll be right there. I'll be in the parking lot of Rally House at Brookfield Square Mall.
1: 10-2.
0: 10-4.
2: Bravo 215, dispatch 10-8 log.
6: 10-4. That one received the ticket instead. And you can put me back on whatever I was on before.
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0: 10-4, 443, that plate comes back expired. 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
1: I talked to the possible victims. They're going to stand by there. Can you get one Brookfield officer over to Brookfield Square to assist us so I can go back to the victims, do a statement? We're going to be taking two into custody over here.
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0: I have two calls pending. One of them is an accident PDO. I've been westbound on I-4 off-ramp to Barker. They advised they were going to be pulling off out of traffic, but we just got a call from a passerby saying that they're currently northbound Barker. You know, is this our Brookfield?
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1: 115, I'm not signed into my second shift yet, but I'll take the walk-in.
2: 10-4, Bravo 115, Bravo 213, copy.
4: Paper. Thank you.
0: 10-4. And then other pending calls, disabled vehicle southbound I-43 west of Big Bend for a vehicle with a trailer that's in traffic.
2: Bravo 115, I'm still showing you on the domestic. Did you want me to clear you from that?
4: Confirming it's in traffic. Note say on the shoulder.
1: Negative, I'm just going to handle the harassment and switch over later.
2: 10-4, I will attach you to that now.
0: I confirm the toll taker is actually going to be out of traffic.
4: Or tell you the mail.
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4: 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I'll give you information in a second.
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4: Go ahead.
2: Bravo 215, accident unknown injuries, plotting near Capitol and Fountain Plaza Drive. Capitol and Fountain Plaza Drive is going to be eastbound. We're hearing wind. We have a stationary plot.
0: Go ahead with the VIN.
12: Five Young, Frank Boy, Union Robert, Henry Edward, 6, Frank Paul, 236281. Break for the second.
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0: Go ahead. 203, there's no emergency taking, clear with the lock.
2: 20.
0: Engine area 4 units for reckless driver, westbound Lindale from Highway KF, westbound Lindale from KF. Dark blue Honda Accord, plate Sam Henry Ida 222. Just pulled into an address off of JK. Advising the vehicle that's worth in town from traffic.
12: 1, Henry George Charles, Robert 2, Frank 38, Edward Adam 118624. That should come back to a black Honda.
13: Charlie 212.
2: Charlie 212.
13: You can pay my call for comments. Attachment to that. Pick the unknown.
2: 10-4, Robert 212.
3: Tom Mary 565, take your readback on the 1028.
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12: Go ahead, I'll need tows for both. Going back to our location.
0: A firm showing our 2004 Ranger. Status is showing as Souls. Jacob Kopernik.
3: Tom Mary 565, you said that's a Wave Runner?
0: I go to 03 traffic. 24, you stated you would like a tow. At the Rally House parking lot, where will the vehicles be towed?
12: Both are going to be coming back to the PD to our impound. Tows for both.
0: 10-4. And I will need 1027s at your convenience of both 1080s.
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8: 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Is there actual crash or is it a cell phone?
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2: 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We've got a stationary plot. Seems like it may be a cell phone, but we just got a crash notification. 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
0: Sorry, 221. Tell me, Airbox 5, I'm not seeing color on the return.
5: 21, your 28 is current to us. 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
3: 10-4, once again, that's Wisconsin registration 5800JJ.
2: 10-4, Bravo 211, if you could start heading towards Rally House at 95 North Moreland Road to assist Elm Grove with taking someone into custody for fraud. There are traffic stop there.
9: 10-4, you can call it, thanks.
0: 10-4.
15: Falls 211, community policing, Jimmy Johns, no status.
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0: Copy, I'll rerun that.
3: 10-4, then advise when you're ready for 27.
9: 29, copy of 28 for this call number.
0: Go ahead, 29.
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0: 9262, tell me your 555 going.
9: ACK 4944, Adam Charles King 4944, and they have a ticket on their windshield now, too.
5: 10-4, 29.
9: Bravo 211, could it be 39 or 40?
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12: 27. I copy Brookfield traffic. Just send them 1040.
2: 10-4. 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
1: 211. I copy to right. 850
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0: Tom Mary 565. You can go out with the 27.
3: Tom Mary 565. This will be out of Arizona. Last name Pong. Paul Ocean Nora David. First name Alexander. Common spelling. Middle name is James. Common spelling. Male weight 818 of 08. 818 of 08.
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16: Myself and 113 are going to be investigating a possible hit and run that happened at St. Teresa's earlier. We're going to be in an Anderson Leeds drive in the 800 block.
0: 10-4.
2: Bravo 215. We have a caller on the line. They came back to find their phone. We got a full 1027 information. Looks like it'll be no accident.
17: 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You can clear it.
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18: 9261.
0: 9261.
18: No answer. I left the car clear with a warning.
0: 10-4.
2: King 216, King 227, accident PDO, west on I-94, off-ramp at Parker Road. West on I-94, off-ramp at Parker Road. The black Jeep versus gray Honda CRV that occurred on the ramp. They did pull into the parking lot of the corners.
11: 304 to 23.
0: 10-4-304. King 216, I copy. There's no bear in the parking lot, I believe.
11: Carvis Fintel, what room are you?
2: King 216, 10-9.
0: Where? In the corners parking lot, there?
11: We're in room 18-18. 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
2: 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With it being in the corners parking lot, one of you can probably 1022.
0: John 501 said. Tom Mary 565.
3: Tom Mary 565.
0: Correct the revet for that vote. This one's showing 2014 Yamaha. It's valid, but Timothy Goggins subject out of Heartland.
3: 10-4. Anything back on the 27?
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0: Not yet. The Arizona return's giving me a lot of different names I have to look through.
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0: 10-4-0-2.
2: King 16.
0: 16.
2: King 216. They said they're going to be in the corners parking lot off of Lord Street to get off out of traffic. Looks like it's going to be that leftmost parking lot.
0: 10-4.
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19: King 227. If they're out of traffic, open 10-8-4.
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0: 24.
12: 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Going back to the other location to meet with the other individuals. Have them come back to the PD.
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0: John Mary 565.
2: Alexander's valid out of Arizona. No wants. Not seeing anything in DNR files for him.
0: Area of Maple and Christmas, except toward Maple and Skyline Road to assist with all two stops for CMBs violating the fixed tone. 10-4.
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0: If you're close by, it's a Blue Service Sanitation bumper truck. There's two of them. 10-7.
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2: 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Peninsula, east of Oak Street. 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Burgundy SUV that's parked on the bridge. Anonymous complaint.
1: Bravo 211, just confirmed 1080. Well, 214, 1037.
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0: Good.
1: At Walgreens off of Appleton. That reminds me when her granddaughter was there. There was an approximately 30-year-old black male with dreads that was following her around and calling her beautiful. Granddaughter is a teenager. She's requesting 1060 for the male and 1021.
0: 10-4.
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1: I copy.

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1: Area 35, you are now patched. Area 35, you are now patched. Sofra 302.
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1: Sofra 306.
3: Good. 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

0: 18 to 27. Seeing 227, Paige is in the lobby of the corners to fill out some paperwork based on that hit and run PDO.
1: Fabulous.
0: Correction, Seeing 227, she's in your PD lobby.
1: Fabulous.
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1: Pulse 172.
2: Pulse 172.
3: They escort him to the Home Depot lot for weight enforcement.
2: Mary 565, it comes back active to a CDU, to a Daniel Uhas at a Heartland.
3: Do you have a year for the craft?
2: 27.
4: Good.
2: Tom Mary 565, send in your question. I contacted Genesis for an ETA, however, I just got voicemail.
3: What year is the boat?
2: The boat year is 2003.
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0: I'm out with that 46 trailer on 43, just west of 164.
1: Copy, thanks.
2: Hey, I'm 223 trailer stop.
1: 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Is there anything?
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0: 再给我继续听。
1: I hope she's there too.
0: Brett was turned over to hospital staff. You can clear. Full fuse log will be 76 back to the city.
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2: Tom Mary 565, last name spelling. Paul Ada Tom Robert Ocean Frank, first name Gavin, G-A-V-I-N, middle name is James, common spelling, male white, 322 of 10, 322 of 10.
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4: 323.
1: Bravo 220, Bravo 210 for a suspicious.
3: 10-4, 300. Tom Mary 565, read back for you.
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5: 10-4.
1: Bravo 210, my apologies. Bravo 220, Bravo 212. First suspicious.
4: 12-9.
1: Bravo 220, 212, suspicious. 135 and Hope, 135th and Hope. Oh, I heard a very loud boom just north of here. Thinks it could have been an explosion or a car crash. Said it's not a gunshot or a firework.
6: Bravo 220, I copy. I was in the area. I'll check it out. It sounded like a firework. 12 can stay tonight.
1: 10-4. Bravo 212. You can 10-22.
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1: Henry 211.
2: This area 4, we have a fight in progress at the Pinewood Campground. People are starting to fight. We have really bad reception. There was an open line, and she kept calling for her daughter. Still gathering. We're going to have to call back. King 216, checking your status.
0: You can put myself, 401, 502, and 503 out at Nixon Park for a special event. No status.
1: So far. Sam, 223 status.
2: I'm 10-6. I'm for King 216. 601, you can send my call. Be
1: yeah. 10-4-0-1. Sam, 223 status?
3: 10-6.
1: 10-4.
4: Victor, 238-42.
1: Sir, Victor, 238, have a good night.
5: 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Clear up.
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2: DNR, go ahead.
0: I'll head that way as well, but I'm coming from Lake Beulah, so I'm going to be a minute.
2: Copy. You guys that are out for the fight here, it looks like we're attempted callback. The line answered, but there's no voice contact, and the line disconnected again. We're trying to call back again.
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1: I'm going to be at the Pinewood Campground. 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
1: Yeah, can't fight. 264.
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2: Yeah, units on our route here for the fight in progress. It'll be campsite 264, 264. Stand by for additional.
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2: 9262, it's Assist EMS at Dimensions Living on College Avenue. There's a resident that is, knuckles are bleeding and are throwing tables. It's an 80-year-old male who's conscious and breathing and has episodes like this when he finds out his sister doesn't live or stay there with him. He's knocking over chairs and throwing them.
3: Copy, en route.
2: 10-4, en route.
1: Okay, 223 for additional. 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And now someone just threatened to kill himself. Negative weapons so far, and things were being thrown.
9: 61, the vehicle is TOA. 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
3: 10-4.
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2: I believe that they're just witnessing it. We can verify that. Callers across the road at campsite 263.
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2: 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George 111, checking status.
10: 314, you can clear the exit check. No violation observed.
11: George 111, I'm 10-2. I'll be back out RPD. Completing a report, 10-8.
2: 10-4.
1: Also 314. Sam 223 for additional callers not involved. They're currently across the road. I can't say 263 watching this. And saying things have now calmed down. I can hear them talking quietly, but can't make out what they're saying.
3: 10-4.
7: 27-24, you copy traffic on the route to the impound?
1: 27, he's on a 21, but he's en route there now.
2: Yeah, units are en route for the fight. Seems to have calmed down now. Caller still hears them quietly, but can't see exactly what they're saying, and caller is not involved at all.
7: Thank you.
1: Pulse 219 status?
0: 219, 10-2.
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0: 251 in front of North 71 West 35883 Mapleton Lake Drive. North 71 West 35883 Mapleton Lake Drive. Elderly female fell and hit their head. They're on the side of the road. Still gathering if she's on loan.
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0: 14.
8: 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Falls 10-8 is being routed to the PD.
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1: Copy. 10-4. Yeah, I have the stuff in full. Run them out if you haven't already. We'll get the 2750 now.
0: Copy, will do.
3: 1902. When you're ready, I have the female 27.
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3: 303-1023, open door 23, please.
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0: Last name is Kathleen, King, Adam, Tom, Debra, Mary, Adam, Nora. First is Mary, Adam, Nora, David, Ida, Edward, no, is an Adam, 2884.
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0: 9243. Last name Lincoln Union Edward David King Edward. First name Noah. Nora Ocean Adam Henry. Middle J John Male 0828 2007.
1: 8 2807. 8243, we have fire that is staged at the entrance to the campground. Go ahead.
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3: 9243, they can return to quarters. No need for EMS services.
1: Copy that. 8201, Trump Mango.
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0: Ten four.
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1: B-Boy, C Charles, B-Boy, 9386, Boy Charles, Boy 9386, White Ford Fusion, Southbound 36, South at G, George.
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2: Pulse 219, clear sight.
3: Sir, Pulse 219. Pulse 251, unrelated.
4: .306 and .314, respond for a removed subject at East Terrace Apartments, 801 Northeast Avenue, 801 Northeast Avenue, crosses of South Street and Arcadian Avenue, for a male black wearing sunglasses and a black shirt smoking outside, was evicted in color once I'm removed, possible Frank Party, 1040.
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6: I'm at your 911 open line, me plotting, that'd be a McMahon Road, north of it, with an address, possibly north. 80 West 39560 McMahon Road. Sounds like a juvenile playing with sports.
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3: 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No injuries near the entrance by the handicap stalls. A blue VW Jetta versus silver Chrysler sedan. No airbags.
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0: Templar's last name Schultz. 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
1: Never.
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0: McFarland.
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2: 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You're 28, list to Jonathan Lopez Ibera on a 2012 Ford Fusion. Go ahead.
0: I'm out with him. Can you try him out of Texas? 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
0: 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Does he use just one of his two last names through Texas?
1: No, he's got a Mexico ID. He just said he came from down there before moving up here. I'm 10-6, no problems.
0: 10-4.
2: 27, can you open up the back gate?
0: Thank you, check.
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3: 853 will be on 1082, 200 block of Hinman.
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4: Westbound National from Norland, Adam Nora King 5284, Adam Nora King 5284.
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0: Never.
2: 06 for 29.
0: Where else is gone?
4: 7121, I'll be on a traffic ramp.
0: 7121.
2: Last name Dutal, Nora Union, Tom Adworth. Sorry. Nora Union, Tom Adam Lincoln Lincoln. First name Frank, common spelling, middle initial O and Ocean. Male black. Stand by.
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0: 172.
2: The DOB will be 3465, 3465.
7: I'm clear of the citation for the previous stop. I'll take a look at that crash as well at Home Depot.
0: Number. 10-4, I have a Frank Newtall in CAD. Data birth coming back 314 of 65.
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0: like a 204. If you assigned an IR, you can clear it log.
1: False 219, I'll be clear with the log.
2: Yeah, false 219. 10-4, echo 204. George, 113.
3: George, 113.
2: George, 113, I still have you on the hit and run at the St. Teresa. Are you still out there?
3: No, we're at the PD doing the report, but we're 10-8.
2: Copy that.

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1: Go ahead. 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
4: Head Wisconsin, 656, Victor Sam Adam, 656 VSA.
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2: I copy, it does come back to Judy Sharpie out of New Lisbon, Wisconsin. It's valid, no wants.
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1: Full 215, full 219, northbound I-41 off ramp to Main Street, northbound I-41 off ramp to Main Street, 350 B. Mail phones over in Black Car.
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1: 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It's going to be possibly a Kia Soul, four-door black sedan, kind of pulled off to the side of the ramp. He slumped down and his head is on the steering wheel, unknown 28, no time delay.
3: 306-314 for further. 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
3: 629, sorry.
5: 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Number 629.
1: 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Go ahead, 43.
4: 43 is down 223. You're good to clear up here, 10-8. Thanks for your help.
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6: Boy Charles, Robert, 3062, BCR 3062 on a Nissan Murano, southbound 36 of the county line.
5: Phoebe 28, all the vehicles are being moved. You can clear me off.
1: Yeah, I did, 208.
4: You can clear me off this with a log. DNR and 02 are staying behind to do the crisis investigation.
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0: Falls 219, I confirm that it is on that off ramp.
1: Clear
0: Falls
1: 19.
2: Sam 223.
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0: New Wisconsin Auto, Adam Sam, X-ray 8332. I do see movement in the front driver's seat.
2: 10-8-1, switching back over.
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0: 314 on 23.
1: 10-4-3-14. Well, C 19, you read back.
2: 21, go ahead. Your 28 is suspended to a Rockford Richard Blix out of our city on a 2012 Murano. Go ahead.
3: Rockford was the contact. He's already got compliance orders through Sergeant Linkwitz. I am clear from him.
2: 10-4.
3: Go ahead.
1: Comes back to 2011 Kia Soul registered to a Rasha Moore out of Milwaukee. Valid and clear.
4: 10-4. You can go ahead and attach the RO to the call. Everything is 10-2 here. She's just waiting for a tow.
1: 10-4. .306 and .629. Respond for a removed subject at North Hartwell Avenue and East Main Street. North Hartwell Avenue and East Main Street. Walking northbound along the tracks towards White Rock Avenue. Male wearing a white shirt. Female wearing a black tank top on the west side of the tracks. Called in by Canadian National. The next train is 1 hour away. 10:40. Well, 5:14.
0: .306, copy.
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0: Bye.
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0: Hey, Dave, you can clear with the log.
1: 10-4.
0: 302, door 27, please.
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2: 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We can call them back and ask if they can give us one.

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1: Echo 225.
0: Southbound, sunny slope from National. Boy Charles Boy, 1655. Boy Charles Boy, 1655.
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1: 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Three oh 6629, disregard on the neighbor problem.
3: 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Go ahead and submit.

0: 306, 629, 306 and 629. Respond for a 1010 at East Terrace Apartments, 801 Northeast Avenue, 801 Northeast Avenue, crossing to South Street and Arcadian Avenue. For a female dressed in black, slapped another person in the face. They are by the bench, unknown weapons, 1039.
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2: 10-4, thank you.
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0: Bravo 210, I see that you just cleared the jail. 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
3: 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You can merge this with 300 D.C. call. 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
5: Just be pulling some tire debris off on 84 westbound on Maple.
2: 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Repeating, 262-395-5203.
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0: 10:42, there will be another shift coming out. 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
1: 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Southbound Racine, passing Parker Drive. My caller is following a possible 5-5 in a silver Lexus. The 28 is Boy Charles Charles, 7028. List to a Garrett Putney, North Shore Drive, our city. She is still following.
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0: probably around the 2195 South 98 in West Dallas, 2195 South 98. I'm just going solo, and you can just notify West Dallas, but I won't need assistance.
1: 10-4, just confirming, will you be in a marked squad?
2: 29 there, turning on to North Shore Drive now, possibly going to their residence at 10510.
0: Unmarked.